0: this location, currently left the stores on foot. We're still getting DOT.
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0: 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Affirm, he took several soft drinks from the coolers and he was last seen walking northbound on Appleton.

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6: 10-6.
3: Sam Zebra 5874. SZ 5874. I'll take a read back.
0: Okay.
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0: And units in route for the retail staff saying officers should be familiar with this subject. They've gone to his address multiple times. Our caller's not sure of his name, but know that he has been trespassed from that Walgreens.
1: Thanks, Abby.
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7: 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If you turn northbound on Appleton, the guy in the black hoodie is walking on the left side. That's who is our suspect.
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1: 10-4.
0: Flight's coming back to a silver GMC Canyon to Armando Les Kennel. It's 711 Luke Avenue, no one.
1: Copy.
8: Copy. Which way did he go?
7: He's northbound on Appleton.
6: Out with him in full.
0: False 218, where are you at with him?
3: Sam 225, checking status.
0: 10-6.
3: 10-4.
7: 215, yes. 219 is out with him.
9: Well, it's 211. Myself and 19 are out with him in front of Sherwin-Williams.
0: I copy.

0: 306-609. Respond for a suspicious at MacArthur Road and South Grandview Boulevard. MacArthur Road and South Grandview Boulevard. Caller states there is a female black on the corner covered with a white sheet. 1040.
1: 306 copies.
2: Well, it's 211. He's detained.
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0: 10 for false 211.
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2: Can you see what their wishes are? He has two Red Bulls.
0: 10-4-304.
5: Bravo 211 to 14.
2: 215 to 211. He's been trespassed here. I'll check on the retail theft.
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2: 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He comes back. Class C David surrendered negative one.
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0: Westbound Highway C at Maple Lane, Wisconsin truck plate, Paul David 7876, PD 7876 on a Ford.
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1: And the trespass.
0: And trespass.
1: .306-1060.
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0: Falls 211, 1043.
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0: Falls 211, he does have at least two prior charges of retail theft. Eastbound 94 west of Pewaukee Road. Eastbound 94 west of Pewaukee Road. Car resident, there's a vehicle pulled over shoulder side. The male appears to be vomiting out the side of it.
2: 10-4.
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4: 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From Cleveland Pub, a 75-year-old male conscious breathing fell from the bar stool. May I have fire advice?
3: West of Abdul Khalik, Adam Boyd, David Union Lincoln Hyphen, King Henry Adam Lincoln Ida Queen, first of Suri, Sam Ida Robert Robert Ida, middle initial Y Young, female black, date of birth 11/29/2006, 11/29/2006.
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0: 406.
1: Echo 202, copy a noise complaint. Go ahead. In that area of Maddie's Bar and Grill off of College, caller's advising of somebody who's been yelling through a bullhorn for approximately 45 minutes. We're still gathering.
0: 9204. She is no license issued, ID card only, 1074. She is flagged to have crisis requested to be called when we have contact with her.
2: I copy, thank you.
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4: National and Hilo, 839 Mary Sam X-ray. 839 Mary Sam X-ray. 7.
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0: Go ahead.
5: Watch your night guns. Are these kids related to us?
2: They're friends of the driver. He just wanted to know if the kid's alive.
5: He's lucky. He won't be in that helmet. Detach Amy, the RL. No need for readback via verbal for the red. She's getting it updated as we speak tonight.
2: Charlie 503, I'll be 10-8 with a warning.
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4: 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King 216, 1042.
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0: 10-4, 308.
6: 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Starting mileage in the notes.
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3: 280 in Sunset, Highway E in Sunset, I have a motorcycle down.
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7: Ocean 251, Slack has the vehicle, be 10-8.
1: 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They are requesting two squads to go to an address to pick up a subject that has a 1099 due to threats.
8: 302, 312, 302, and 312, respond for a 1096 at North Greenfield Avenue and East Main Street. 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She will be in a silver vehicle, unknown make or model, 1040.
6: 10-4, I'll take a look at it.
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4: 10-4-0-7. And X-504, 265, apparently they're separated now at this point. Male party should be a Treante Weary, born in 1983. He should be in that white Audi. No drinking, drugs, or weapons at all, but apparently he's not leaving either.
1: 9202, copy 20. 9202.
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0: Highway C at the Glacial Drumlin Trail. Highway C Charles at the Glacial Drumlin Trail. 81-year-old female, constant breathing, who fell off her bicycle and may have broken her ankle. She's not alone.
1: 609.
2: Go ahead. Go ahead out there. Fire advice will save you.
1: She was discharged from WMH at 1500 hours.
0: 10-4.
2: Did they say for what?
1: Negative.
2: Bravo, Flight 21, were you able to get gather any additional? Can you call back and see if they'll give you that info?
1: Sure.
3: Affirm. My partner just advised that they made contact with a caller. It was accidental. They're currently actually at the target on Joseph's site.
2: 10-4, you can clear log.
3: 10-4.
4: 9235,
0: 10-8 log. All right, I
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0: 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Tried to call back twice with no answer. All we heard was a child crying and then shuffling.
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1: 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All we need today is GOA. 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
1: Be Heidi Nelson regarding that burning complaint. 262-263-8022. 263-8022.
0: Over. 262. She completed a sign up for fire. 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
1: Interesting.
0: Hard advising at this time. It doesn't look like you'll be needed, but they'll let us know if anything changes.
1: Don't worry, you can clear me for now.
0: Sure.

0: 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You can Kramer with the log and attach me to the 1080 for booking.
1: Yep. 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
4: Unreadable 28 on a motorcycle, be Rolling Ridge and Meadowbrook, correction, Woodridge Meadowbrook.
3: Sam 502 traffic.
1: Sam 502.
5: The 94 eastbound at Dousman with a gray Infiniti SUV, no 28.
1: And 4. X-ray 504.
3: 308 for motorcycle plate.
1: X-ray 504.
0: 308, go ahead.
3: 465 Zebra Henry, 465 ZH. You just added it. I'll read it when I get back to my car.
1: 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Suspended, no license issued and cleared. 10-4.
6: David 214, copy traffic.
1: David 214.
6: Northbound 83, just north of Nagler Road East. Scott 28, M. Sam Williams, 4045, ASW 4045.
1: 10-4. X-ray 504. X-ray 504.
3: Just confirming, who is that vehicle registration list to?
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0: We have North 94 West 15817 Ridgeview Drive. Came in via tower type from the DOC requesting a pickup on Leonard Perkins, born in 1995, for a felony 99 making threats to kill someone. His GPS is plotting in the driveway of the residence.
1: Oh, 211, we copy. Houston, copy.

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1: I'm going to need you for something else. Follows 514, follows 211, follows 217. I need you all to divert for a report of a man with a gun at Village Park. I've got to make this way. Caller's reporting that Ronald Shabazz is making posting. He's on his way to the park right now with a gun to shoot people up.
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3: I just copied Area 5. Is the Falls going to be looking for mutual aid on that? David 4-7-10-8-1.
1: Campbell.
4: Call 521 traffic.
5: It's just threats at this time. No 1032 was actually seen by anybody. I'll advise if they ask for mutual aid.
4: Northbound 43, north of Portland. Looks like an endangered species plate from Wisconsin. 19057. Edward over Robert.
3: Sure, thank you.
5: Bravo 521.
1: Sam 502 checking status.
3: Sam 502-10-6.
1: Hey, copy. Could you turn on that plate one more time?
4: It's an endangered resources, Wisconsin plate, 19057, Edward over Robert.
6: Yeah, 48, clear leg.
1: 9-4. Hey, copy. Thank you.
6: We'll be in the parking lot, Target in between Burger King, McDonald's with Wisconsin Temporary. Young 7229 Frank. It's on a white Prius.
5: 10-4, Bravo 521.
1: And Paul is in a two to Village Park. Caller will be standing by at the clubhouse, and she's a teacher, advising that multiple students came up to her and showed her a Snapchat that Ronald posted, saying that he was going to show up there with a 1032 and fire it off. There is a large event ongoing at the park right now.
3: 514, we copy.
5: Sam, 225, clear lock.
1: Half form.
6: Victor 535, traffic.
1: Victor 535.
6: 417 at Westover, say Packer F10 SUV, no 1028.
1: Yeah,

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2: Standby 02 warning tonight.
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0: 204, North off 43 at Moreland. King George 3646, KG 3646.
1: Ocean 251, EMS call.
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1: Sector 535, that comes back expired as of June 17th, yesterday, on a tan MDX. Was to Ilyse Clark out of West Dallas.
5: So.
0: Caller reported glass in the intersection, southbound lanes, we're seen in Janesville.
6: Over.
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3: Can you have a second stop out with me? 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
0: X-ray 504. I'm directly adjacent to the walking path that goes through the park right off of Jacobson, so I can see if anyone enters there.
4: Hi, thanks.
5: I'll be conveying the subject. I ran 124 in Capitol. He's picked up by Renes.
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0: 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Looks like on the park side. 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
3: Carl Cindy Brunell, go to his residence. Just got a report that that's where he's at. 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
1: 2-0-6-5.
2: Last name Anderson. Adam Nora, David, Edward, Robert, Sam Oshinora, first name Jeffrey, J-E-F-F-R-E-Y, Metal J. John, birthday 3-4-83, correction 3-4-83, male unknown, he doesn't look anything like his DOT photo.
0: 217, just to hear a little garble, go to his residence to see if he's in possession of 32.
3: Go to his residence. I have a witness saying that they saw him in possession of a 1032.
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2: 10-4. I ID'd him, but really claim he doesn't have his ID on him.
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6: 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Boy Charles Young, 4772, BCY 4772. 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
1: Main Street at Maple Ave, Main and Maple. 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
4: Thank you.
3: Grinnell and I are going to go attempt contact at the residence. Just keep your eyes open in case he left already and is out and about.
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7: I copy. I'm trying to gather more info.
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1: 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Turn around, 217.
7: Yeah, I'm turning on the Sunset Ridge Main right now.
3: I need some notes. You can clear me with a report according to 911. Regarding those notes, you can clear me with a log.
1: 10-4.
4: I copy.
0: Both 217, 23th residence.
1: Uh-huh. Not yet. We're still gathering.
0: 12-22.
8: 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Sorry to get a little bit better location.
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1: 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Our caller is plotting in a driveway on the west side of Maple, just north of the Bug Line Trail.
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0: ahead.
4: Requesting 1017 at the New Berlin Hills Golf Course Clubhouse parking lot. Was struck by an unknown vehicle in the last 45 minutes, unknown DOT.
8: 10-4. Nice, we're at the endpoint. There's no smoke or flames or anything. Copy of blade.
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0: Go ahead. Was there just one caller on this?
1: Yes.
4: 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Victor
7: 535, check the tennis. Well, 211, I see him here. Garfield's by
9: Stand by. First out of the vehicle fire and disregard the other two PD units.
10: It said cell phone Janesville at Racine Janesville. 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
1: Pulse 211, I copy that. You seem at the park. 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
11: Copy that. 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
1: 7-4. 7-4, 17, you can 22.
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1: 7.
11: 22-18.
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11: Battery is on fire. 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
1: 7-4.
11: 323.
9: 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He says that Shabazz is at the park right now. He's denying that he has a 32.
1: 10-4.
9: He's detained.
1: Falls 211, copy. He's detained.
4: Victor 535, checking status.
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0: Echo 204, I'll be tonight's flight. 9217, copy and open line. Time for falls 514. Flying to the courtyard, west 235, north 6350 Hickory Drive. Sounds like a pocket dial. We can hear a younger female talking and some footsteps.
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0: Nej, совсем. 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
1: 10-4.
2: 94 eastbound, just west of Dousman, Wisconsin Auto, Boy David, Boy 7014, BDB 7014.
5: Tango 238, 1042.
1: Number Tango 238.
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0: T01, I'm 23.
4: Charlie 3-7-8, driveway.
3: Charlie 317.
4: Westbound 16 at C, Adam X-ray Robert 1522, AXR 1522.
3: Sam.
0: X-ray, 10-8, welcome.
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0: 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Respond for a burglary, non-emergent at Springdale Apartments, 2415 Springdale Road, Unit B is a boy, 1. 2415 Springdale Road, Unit B1. Crosses the Hollandale Drive on Blue Mound Road. Caller Sammy Joe Blank went back to clean her apartment before her lease ends tomorrow. When she arrived, her remaining items were missing. 1040.
1: 308, number.
2: How was number?
0: Falls 514, status.
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1: Bravo 521, go ahead.
2: Officer 1823.
0: Take the area of 124th and Capitol. Pinned it.
1: Yep.
3: Officer 18.
0: Echo 206.
2: I'm 23.
0: Identity confirmed. Picture is from over 15 years ago. You can claim your warning.
1: Okay, copy.
0: And Bravo 521, copy traffic stop.
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0: We are eastbound Capitol under 41. Looks like they're looking for a place to pull over. But Wisconsin 28, Adam Zebra George, 8711, AZG 8711. It's on a black Ford Escape. How do you say?
1: Yep,

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0: You started Gessler's at owner's request. W12 Butler, I'll get an address in a little bit.
1: Okay. Go 207, Trevor.
2: 207.
1: West Palm Greenfield at Ranch. Greenfield at Ranch. Boy, Adam Frank, 6194. PAF 6.
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5: 92-3. The vehicle returns to an address at 127 in Butler. I imagine it's going there.
0: We'll be at 3540 North 169th Street, 3540 North 169. Howard is a contractor here to do work on the residence, and the resident is a Howard subject in his 70s or 80s. Hasn't been answering the phone the past week, and caller is on scene with no answer at the door, and his car is on scene.
1: 12, copy.
3: Maybe it's going to 124th and Ager to a body shop.
5: Yeah.
3: 13 row.
6: Next 134.
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3: Probably 213. We'll be trying to give the homeowner a call.
6: I'm clear from the special event with a login. Can you copy another call?
2: Go ahead.
3: Yep.
6: Can you put me on an escort at Village Park for state baseball? It'll be 10-7.
2: 10.
1: Three oh eight.
2: X-ray 265 for incident.
1: I just had phone contact with the caller. Can you guys try to find a phone number for the landlord? 308-312.
0: Go ahead.
5: 9261.
1: I'm guessing this is going to be an issue between management and the tenant. Nobody's going to break into an apartment and steal garbage.
7: Yeah. You attach this as a special event in the Village of Pewaukee, not in Suffolk.
5: 10-4.
1: Call season looks a little weird, too.
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2: X-265, got a teletype request from MPD requesting attempt contact at 350 Morris Street, number 15. 350 Morris Street, number 15. They had a hit-and-run accident. They're currently investigating involving a gray Jeep with a plate of Adam Robert Henry, 4724. ARH 4724. Requesting attempt contact with the residents there and found if the Katerin or Damaris Corrales Perez are still the owners of the vehicle and requesting them contact their department.
0: We're on C12213 just for 43. The caller is actually not on scene anymore and is requesting a 1021 after.
5: 308.
1: 10-4. Good.
5: I have a 1021 for the manager. Did you want me to air it or put it in the CAD notes?
2: NX265, there's a 1021 for the officer investigating that in the end of the notes here.
1: Either put in the notes or you can send it to my WDA.
3: Probably 213, any EMS calls here recently?
5: Copy, thank you.
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8: Sorry about that, they've been dropped off 10-8 on the way back.
2: Charlie 317, checking status.
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0: 502-13, not seen any EMS calls at the address in the past year.
1: Copy.
2: Henry 217 or 221, checking status.
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2: 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Had a no cause at Centennial Park. Talked to an Allison Wontek accidental pocket dial, no problem.
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1: Number is Ham 502. A caller reporting there's a garbage bag in traffic, sound 43 at Martin Road. I think this rover would be coming from the city of Waukesha, and I saw 9212 instead.
2: X-ray 565, checking status.
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2: 10-4. Engineering and 2 units for reckless driving complaint. It's going to be eastbound Cleveland from Johnson, eastbound Cleveland Johnson. Caller requesting a 1060 for about 8 motorcycles that have been driving past high rate of speed.
4: Charlie, 317 traffic.
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2: Only 317.
4: Eastbound 16 at 883, Boyd David Henry 6915, BDH 6915, eastbound.
8: Coming up.
2: 10-4.
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0: 317. It's going to be P times the one. Tom, Edward, Edward, Tom, one, Mary, Edward.
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2: Six rolls not available. It'll be eastbound 94 at Sawyer. Eastbound 94 east of Sawyer, shoulder side for Red Ford Focus. That's out of gas. Car. Just want someone to take him to the gas station and throw his car up.
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0: At 1935 Arrowhead Court, same caller as earlier complaining about the white truck parked outside his house. I did advise him it was legally parked and there's nothing we can do about it. Not sure if you want to make contact with him or not.
4: Yeah, I'll give him a call.
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4: Oh, you betcha.

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1: 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I'm just going to put it further in the ditch. 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
2: 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I'll be giving the call over to 21.
1: Okay.
3: 28, I got no answer on the call back. 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
2: 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Reference the call that we're on. If you get any calls about that, please just provide that there's no danger.
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3: 01.
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3: 1040, he advised me he has gas in the way. You can clear it up.
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4: Eastbound Blue Mountain, speed up 121, Wisconsin, Adam Robert Nora, 5525, air, 5525, Black Ultima.
1: And 9201 for 1050 card here.
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1: OB Eastbound 16. Just east of Highway C. Charles, eastbound 16, just east of Highway C. Charles, for a black Kia Forte, out of traffic, shoulder side, here is J3 in traffic.
3: Bravo 217 traffic.
5: Bravo 217.
3: We'll be stopped eastbound Capitol in front of signs, Wisconsin Auto, Adam, X-ray COM 1666, AXT 1666, on a white Malibu.
5: 10-4, Bravo 217, Bravo 215.
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1: Southbound 135 from Capitol with Wisconsin Collector plate 256321. Collector 256321. 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
1: From 2720 South 132, again, 2720 South 132, for a 68-year-old male, conscious breathing. We just need a transport from toilet to bed. He's a quadriplegic and is stuck.
6: 10-4.
4: 10-4, that's
1: very nice. Thank you. From 214, from 215, while being checked. 12765 Zinke Drive, 12765 Zinke Drive. I was trying to reach his brother, Matthew DeWitt, born in 82 since Tuesday. He's not returning any messages. Caller states that his children do live with him, but they're on vacation. Matthew should be the only one in the house with an orange pickup, possibly a Ford.
6: 13 copy.
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3: 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Adam 898 Adam Henry. A 898 AH. Let's count the motorcycle.
2: 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Most Emma Jugkowitz on a black Kawasaki.
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1: 507.
2: Pulse 507. I'm currently pending an assist EMS that's spotting the Water Street Pub and Grill on Pershing Avenue. It was a hard fall detection. Our call taker can hear someone clapping in the background. Nothing 1037 was heard. May I have fire advice on this, please?
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5: 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I knocked on the door and rang the doorbell several times. I'm not getting any answer. I'm going to clear.
2: 10-4.
3: Caller is advising the 1,000 block of Waterstone Court near the canoe launch. They heard some sort of a loud boom that they thought may have been a gunshot, but now think it might have been a firework as there's some smoke coming from that canoe launch area.
4: I copy. I'll check the area.
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6: Southbound bypass, south of Lake, Wisconsin Farm Plate. 373-823 Frank. 373-823 F Frank.
3: 10-4.
1: 308 Frank.
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1: 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Charlie 317, copy of them.
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0: 10-4, there's no plate associated with it, but no wants. 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
5: 7-6, Eastbound Greenfield at 124. 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
7: 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First name, Eli, Edward, Lincoln, Ida. Middle, and Mary. 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

0: 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Motion 251, if you can call a Lisa Jacobazzi at 262-492-6291. 262-492-6291. Liz over on Autumn Woods referenced some harassment over the phone.
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0: Right now we're trying to figure out if there was somebody coming in and out, which we saw. I think it's his name, Joe Schwab, off of Ridgeway. He's riding around on a moped and rolled right in here. And somebody said they saw him earlier doing it.
1: There was a Lock LaBelle unit trying to call you. Got covered.
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1: Henry 221.
0: Eastbound 16 at North Shore, Wisconsin, Adam Zebra Robert 2307, AZR 2307.
1: 10-4.
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0: 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He's not alone.
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3: David Force, Highway 3, southbound, south of Mary Court, Wisconsin, A. Adam, P. Edward, M. Mary, 2974, Adam, Edward, Mary, 2974.
5: 10-4.
7: 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Repeating, 22270, T-Tom, 1. Again, on White Toyota Tacoma, be northbound to 36 at Champion.
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10: 15.
4: Pulse 215, Pulse 217, well-being check, Pilgrim and Park Boulevard, Pilgrim Road Park Boulevard. Caller stating that there's a male laying on the sidewalk in front of the Planet Fitness, possibly homeless, wearing a gray hoodie with a hood up, was face down, laying on a black mat. There's about a 15-minute time delay.
3: Bravo 512, point LC.
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3: Right. I think it's going to be the motorcycle operator. They're back out.
10: Copy.
5: Sam 223, EMS call.
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4: False 215, false 217. The caller believes he was sleeping but didn't see him move, doesn't believe that he needs medical attention. Did you want us to start fire at this time or stand by?
5: Bravo 521, did you want me to start call?
3: Yeah, you can start a suspicious for now at Metro Market.
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5: AM 223, fire is going to be en route to 39720 Sunset. 39720 Sunset. Caller's advising that their girlfriend might need to go to the hospital. Has some history of suicidal ideation. Not sure what really the issue is tonight yet, but we're still gathering additional. Should be Jamie Jones.
10: 10-4.
3: Hey. 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
2: 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East Tackle of Glen Owen. Wisconsin Auto. 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AVR 8319.
5: 10-4.
4: 308, you're clear to 1042.
2: David 23, I'll be clear. AOA.
5: 10-4, David 208.
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3: 312, 42.
5: And Sam 225 and 223, sounds like it is going to be a suicidal ideation. Apparently she's threatening to take some pills. I don't know if she's actually taken anything, but her caller has removed a bag full of them from her.
10: 10-4.
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12: 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AUS, 9892. 12200 block of Eastbound Blue Moon.
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0: Okay.
6: False 217, I'm 1060. Did the caller say if he's on the east or the west side of Pilgrim?
0: False 217, they said the sidewalk in front of Planet Fitness.
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5: Okay. 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
13: 206, sounds good.
5: 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All right,
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0: 306.
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6: Go ahead.
0: 911 pocket dial received from Cardinal Court. I spoke to the caller. There's no problems and there's no history there. Can I clear it?
6: You can clear it.
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0: 10-4. False 213, assist fire, possible structure fire. False 213 is going to be North 92, West 17643 White Oak Circle. North 92, West 17643 White Oak Circle. They're stating elevator is stuck in the laundry room. It was pried open. The motor's overheating, and it's getting smoky. We're still gathering. False 213, Kevin.
5: 28, I'm 62.
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0: and 225, both units are 1023.
1: B, southbound 124. And correction, we're pulling into the parking lot. I'll get you a 20 in a second, but it'll be Scout Shadow Boy Adam Edward 2405, BAE 2405, Son of White Kia.
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1: 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I'll be getting the report.
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1: It's actually an immediate hangout. It's plotting to the quick trip at West 250 North 5279, a business drive. When we try calling it back, it just gives us a message that the number can't take our call right now. Time for call 217.
0: Copy, 76.
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1: False 217, are you in false 215 now, clear for other calls, or are you heading back over to the park?
0: We're both 10-8.
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4: Sam 502.
3: 94 eastbound at Dousman, Wisconsin truck plate, Victor Robert 1646, VR1646.
4: 10-4.
1: I copy. Could you please copy for an assist other department?
0: 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We're familiar.
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5: Charlie, 317 traffic.
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5: Westbound 16 at Sawyer, out of Illinois, Edward Boy, 22357, EB 22357, Illinois.
4: 10-4.
6: Eastbound 94, east of Redford, Nora, John, David, Edward, Victor, Sam. Nora, John, David, Edward, Victor, Sam.
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0: The fire is also en route over to Rogers. There's a 19-year-old female who was going through the admission process, advising that she had was victim of an SA and an OD yesterday. She's not showing any symptoms, but not cooperating with staff. They just want her sent out to the hospital for verification. They don't need any PD at this point, but figure where they're heading up there.
1: Ma'am, 225, that'll most likely be Jessica Thomas.
0: Hi, copy. I believe so, too, but they didn't have a name for it.
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3: Follows 218.
4: Follows 218.
3: You can clear me with a log, and then you can also clear log for the Oak Falls Village.
4: 7 Falls 218. Then Falls 218, copy for 1021 Extra Patrol.
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2: 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Can you send me a message?
1: Yeah.
3: Ball 514.
4: Ball 514.
3: Clamor from the park with a log. Terminate command that I'll be en route to Ridgeview.
4: Number Ball 514.
1: Victor 222 for a parking complaint.

0: Good.
1: I got a call from an employee over at the O'Reilly at 524 East Wisconsin Avenue advising me there's a white Chevy Silverado 2500 that was parked in the driving lane, not in a parking spot. And while on the line, apparently it left, but they still wanted your area check.
0: Well, it's 218. You could pend the extra patrol request and attach us to the call.
2: Okay.
0: On Ridgeview.
3: Time for call 218.
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3: King 223. What's the CMS?
2: Good.

0: King 223 SSC Mouse 17875 West Wisconsin Avenue, Unit D. 17875 West Wisconsin Avenue, Unit D. Was at Disney and cannot walk right now. It is being called in second party.
1: Echo 201, clear off.
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0: 10-14, 223.
1: Okay.
2: Sorry.
1: Bravo 521.
0: 521.
1: You can close out this traffic enforcement and start one at Moreland Blue.
0: Bravo 521. I copy. Close out the traffic enforcement and we'll keep it in the second half.
1: You can start one at Moreland and Blue Mount.
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0: 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Oak and Wildflower. Our caller can hear screaming from an orange house on Oak Street. They believe three younger girls live at the residence with their mom, and they saw one of them run out of the house screaming.
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0: Do you have the contract? And its address is possibly going to be 2682 Oak Street. There's a history of female disputes in the residence.
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0: at Lead Lake, West 350 South 1401 Waterville Road. There was an altercation between two youths. It was physical, and one of them wants to press charges. Everyone is currently separated. You can respond to the Phoenix unit.
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1: All right, 53.
0: San 502.
2: 94 westbound, east of Golden Lake, Wisconsin Auto, Adam Victor Union, 9538, AVU 9538.
0: 10-4.
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2: Bravo 211.
1: 10-6. Be southbound Moreland in front of the Sheridan. Be a gold Buick Sabre, no plates.
2: 10-4, Bravo 211.
3: 9261, we're 1023.
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Dispatch Milwaukee Squad, sir. 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That's all we have for description.

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0: 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I'm 1060. The dogs aren't even outside. And there's no noise coming from the residence. 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
3: 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Adam Tom Union 4739. HEU 4739.
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1: Paul's 211.
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3: Victor 56, motor traffic.
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3: Southbound 7 at Roebuck, Adam Charles George, 8270, ACG 8270.
2: 10-4.
4: Ida, Mary, Edward, Frank, Mary, 5. 5, Sam, X-ray, 3, George, 6, 058,
5: 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Shannon, 5-0 on traffic.
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1: We'll be south on Calhoun at Wisconsin. Looks like a North Carolina registration. Mary Adam Frank, 4823, MAF 4823.
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1: 212. Falls 514, unrelated. Falls 514, I have an assist CMS. North 85, West 17340 Ann Avenue, for a 76-year-old male, conscious and breathing, having back spasms. He's not alone. May I have fire advice?
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1: 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That VIN came back on a beige 2003 Mercury expired with a associated 1020 of Adam Henry 52053 out of Illinois to a Jennifer Mraz.
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1: 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There was an Amy subject that was brought into the hospital. She's not on a police hold, but she does live in a group home and has medical decision-making active. Caller believes she may need to be reported as missing, but he's not 100% sure how to proceed. Requesting 1021 for assistance.
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3: 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We'll be turning to the parking lot of the IHG Hotel with the Illinois veterans plate. William Sam Charles Young on a black Toyota.
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7: 10-4. So you can disregard on that. We're on the phone right now.
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0: National and Anchordale. Sam Sam Tom 573. I believe it's through Minnesota.
4: I copy. Confirming Sam Sam Tom 553.
0: 573.
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7: 403, gonna ask.
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2: Sam 225.
8: 70.
0: Sam 225.
2: 1043 on that. Fire cleared, no transport.
0: Go ahead. 10-4, I was just adding some notes, and then I'll clear myself.
2: 10-4. Echo 201, is this human?
8: Traffic at the Jackson Ship Factory, AZA 5344, Adam Zebra, Adam 5344, Red Impala, odor marijuana. 201.
0: 10-4.
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8: 10-6.
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8: 6240, can you show me 42?
0: My name is Mears, Mary, Edward, Adam, Robert, Sam. First name Rebecca, common spelling R-E-B-E-C-C-A. Middle L for Lee, female white, 0205-1979.
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2: 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William Sam, Charles Young, Ida Sam.
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2: 10-4.
4: Echo 204 traffic.
0: Westbound 16 at Merton. Westbound 16 at Merton, Wisconsin Auto. Boy Charles Tom 5791. Boy Charles Tom 5791.
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0: 9244, says.
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0: Yeah. Sir.
2: Victor 535.

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0: 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North 49, West 16279 Graceland Drive. 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
1: Getting on to westbound 94 from southbound Moreland, Wisconsin, heading on the Zebra 1, sir, 406 and 8.23 to well-being check. Starting over. Adam Young, Zebra, 7165, AYZ, 7165, Gray Ford Edge.
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0: 205.
1: 253, can you log and check out the parking rail?
0: 10-4,
2: 205, traffic from westbound National at Stonegate. National at Stonegate, Wisconsin Road, America Plate, Sun Rehabilitated. Do you have a second?
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0: 12514, I'm out with the cleaning crew. 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
2: 13.
0: 12. George, 503, 1042, have a good night.

0: Well, sweet tea.
1: 14 from Bravo 212 for a suspicious Capital Drive at Pilgrim, eastbound Capital from Pilgrim. Dodge with a 1020 of Adam Zebra Charles 9508 showing a black Dodge Avenger had a passenger window open and the passenger was yelling for help, occupied times 5.
2: Go ahead.
0: Well, 18, I did find 3 key holders. I did put names and phone numbers in the call notes.
3: 13 and copy.
4: 12 copy.
1: And for 43, our caller is an off-duty MPD officer. They're approaching Lily now.
4: Bravo 219.
1: 219.
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6: 218, I'll be at the PDM reports.
1: Sure.
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3: 213, I'm behind it. East on Capitol. We're approaching 41.
7: I just got you on that 1021 for harassment. Are you still working on that?
1: 10-4, Bravo 213. 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
4: Paper.
7: 10-4.
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3: $2.15 traffic on it. East End Capitol, just west of the 41 on-ramp, up the ramp.
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0: Areas 3-5, you are now patched for the evening. Areas 3-5, you are now patched. Everybody have a good night.
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0: Area 1-2 patch coming up. 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
9: County 9, the van was posted and I sent you instructions from the county.
7: No more.
0: Area 1-2, the patch is up.
1: $400, $400, respond for this 1050 PDO. 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
10: Four 426, traffic stop. We'll be in with Johnson and Barstow.
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10: 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We'll be Wisconsin and Barstow.
0: Denver, control.
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0: Go ahead.
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1: 21 and 46. Hacker Figure 6, can you say this?
2: 10-4. Go ahead.
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1: Number.
3: Bravo 213, we're 10. Do any other squads can disregard?
1: 10-4, Bravo 219, you can disregard.
2: I have it.
1: 1025 through West 188 South 9362 Racine Avenue. Scott Colby stated his wife will not let him in the home. He just wants to go inside and get some things and leave for the evening. He does have a flight, but he is extremely volatile with law enforcement.
2: How far?
3: 46. Say again?
4: Pulse 213, clear log.
1: Still for Pulse 213. Duken 10-25 to West 188. South 9362 Racine Avenue. Scott Wolpe is stating his wife will not let him in the residence. He said he wants to gather some things and leave for the evening. He does have a flag that he is volatile with law enforcement.
2: 404, 10 advised.
1: 10-4-4.

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1: 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Just going to get the IR.
2: 58-42.
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0: 3-8-1-7-8. 11. There's a squad that's already logged in for 314 or 11. Can you log them out so I can log in?
3: 10-4, let me do that.

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2: Go ahead. 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
3: 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Will there be any additional charges?
4: Negative. Marcus, 1080 with them. 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
7: Best of control. Frank, Robert, Ida, Edward, David, Edward, length of John, comment, middle, David, male unknown, date of birth, 6-9-1965, 060-1965.
8: 10-4. 2-0-3, I'll be clear of the report.
3: 10-4. Sam, buzzer, 2 status.
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3: 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Henry 221.

0: 221. I've got an associate mess at 636 West Capitol Drive for a 13-year-old male, conscious and breathing. Initially came in abandoned. We called back, and they're requesting an ambulance for abdominal pain. He's not alone.
1: 10-4, how far away is?
0: 7-4-8-2-21.
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5: 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What? Have any criteria for a 16 at all? Squads are clear.
0: 10-4.
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0: 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John, 283 status. 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
3: 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I can take that back up if Gonzalez wants to finish eating.
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0: 94 westbound at the county line, Wisconsin truck plate, Victor Boy 7856, BB 7856.
1: Silver 7502.

0: Parker for 229.
1: Four hundred, go ahead. Falls 217-1046 in traffic.
0: First, maybe a last of Rivera, Robert Ida, Victor, Edward, Robert, Adam. First of David, common spelling, male initial M, Mary, male unknown, date of birth 9-8-2000,
2: 9-8-2000,
1: break. 217. Pulse 217 is going to be westbound main east of Pilgrim. Westbound main east of Pilgrim. Vehicle is disabled in traffic at the light. Hazards on 2015 Chevy Impala. Homework, go ahead with a second.
3: 9263 status.
1: Pulse 217, the caller did indicate they do have a tow in route with an ETA of approximately 20.
0: Second to be a last of Henry, Edward, Charles, King, Edward, Nora, King, Adam, Mary, Paul. First of John, common spelling. Male initial M, Mary, male white, date of birth 12/14/1977. 12/14/1977. Can you check valid CCW status?
1: Number four for both or just John?
0: Just John.
1: Number four.

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1: David is revoked 1074. He is flagged for resisting arrest. 3-officer minimum. John is valid 1074. He holds a valid CCW.
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3: 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Are you referring to 400's PDO?
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1: Henry 221.
0: Postbound 16, approaching C. Charles, the Leadville 28 on Black, Ford Explorer.
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0: Henry 221, take that 28.
1: 402, 404, 402, and 404, respond for 1096 at Quick Trip St. Paul at MacArthur, 1809 West St. Paul Avenue, 1809 West St. Paul Avenue, crosses the South Grandview Boulevard at MacArthur Road. For Justin Stein, says he has suicidal disimplants that caught himself. He has been drinking. He initially stated he had a knife, then when asked where it was, he then stated he doesn't have a knife. Justin is standing by wearing a black shirt, black pants. Justin has called four times stating he was homeless and needed shelter and wanted to go detox. Off-duty WMH security officer standing by with him at Quick Trip. 1040.
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1: 10-4.
6: 400, did you advise if David Rivero is still on paid rental?
7: Well, it's 219, clear well. 10-6, the PDM reports.
3: 10-2, yes.
1: 10-4, I'll check. 10-4.
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1: 400, he is not on paper. 10-4, Sam 502.
3: 443, I'm pending a 91 open line off of Lake Drive in the far west side of Ottawa. For a silent open line with no answer on callback, would you like me to pend it for troops?
0: Prefer.
3: 10-4, thanks.
1: 10-4.
0: 9203 will be out at WSD on the 4th.
1: Falls 294, vehicle lockout.
0: Where is the car there?
1: 10442.
0: Falls 294.
1: Falls 294. It's West 183, North 8598 Lawrence Court. West 183, North 8598 Lawrence Court. It's a Hyundai Santa Fe, Adam John Lincoln, 3933. No exigent circumstances.
0: Double. 85323.
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1: Several people in. Henry, 221 status.
0: Tina, 23.
1: Over false to 15.
0: Henry, 221, 10-6.
1: 7-8, 221.
3: 22-43, read back.
1: Go ahead.
3: That comes back valid through Illinois on a temporary visitor license to an Oscar Gomez. Go on.
1: Never, thank you. Victor, 339 status.
0: Victor, 339, 10-6.
1: Time for Victor, 339. David, 310, is this fire?
0: Bravo, 521.
4: David, 310.
3: Bravo, 521, go ahead.
0: The lights are cycling fine. It's a no cause and copy of traffic stop.
1: David, 310, Chick-fil-A, 2980 Golf Court. It's being called in by the alarm company for a smoke detector alarm, unknown location in the business. 402, photos unattached.
4: 10-4, have fire advice.
1: 10-4, David, 310.
3: Bravo, 521, go ahead.
4: 10-4.
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0: 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I can't read the plate.
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0: And Bravo 5 will be stopping the north lobby of the PD. Copy of 28.
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7: Came from O'Donohue, is 13225 Watertown Plank Road. Just said that the owner of the watch took a hard fall. I'm going to attempt to call back.
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1: Just received a 911 call from a neighbor who's reporting the subjects at West 192, South 7859, Overlook Bay Road, Unit 5A is an Adam. Could be fighting. It would be between a male and his girlfriend. The neighbor is hearing the girlfriend screaming and believes he is hurting her. I am going to be looking up history shortly.
0: 10-4, I'm in route.
4: 34, can you read the address again?
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1: West 192, South 7859, Overlook Bay Road, Unit 5A is an Adam. 10-4-402.
0: 4, I'm following.
1: 4-4-4.
8: 30, I copy. I'm in squad 6. Can you go ahead with the address again, please?
5: False 294, 23.
1: 7, false 294. West 192, South 7859, Overlook Bay Road, 5A is an Adam.
8: 7.
1: Chief,
8: you can attach me to
4: a call
8: that way as well.
4: 10-4. Yeah, 23.
0: 10-4. 29.
1: Go ahead.
9: 28. Hi.
10: I'm right here. I'll be standing by and only do anything if there's urgency.
1: 10-4.
7: I made contact with a Daniel Drummel. He said that he just got there and unknown why he dialed 911.
9: 10-4.
11: Mike, 248. Confirmed.
1: 7 Mike, 248. I believe this is between a Mitchell Trabo. X-ray 265, suicide threat. 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
3: 10-2.
1: 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You were cut off in 1023.
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0: X3265, it's 314 Morris Street, 314 Morris. Caller's advising their friend sent a Snapchat stating, quote, I tried to do something and leading the caller to believe that the subject may have taken pills, possibly ibuprofen and Midol. They just sent pictures of pills in their room. Subject is an Ari Wiegelman, unknown drinking drugs or others. I copy. I multiple units, X-ray 507, go ahead.
1: 4023.
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1: 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We'll take this suicide threat.
0: 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I will attach you and clear X-ray 265.
3: 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I'm 23 at the PDO.
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0: 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Well, 215, 1080 was called at 2212-2212.
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6: 94 eastbound, west of Dallasman with New Jersey Auto, X-ray Robert King, William 63, XRKW 63.
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0: 9202. Go ahead. X-ray 369, X-ray 507. The last contact with the RE subject was at 2228, so approximately 20 minutes ago. The caller advised her that she'd be contacting 911, and RE said, "Don't you dare, I will run." Claiming now that she didn't actually take anything, she apparently had a fight with her girlfriend earlier in the day and was upset. The caller is requesting 1021 with dispo.
1: Next 537, copy. Do we actually know where RE is at?
0: Sorry, it's always a vehicle. I'll be right here. Can you just advise the exact location of the deer so we can advise pickup? Based on what the caller is stating, that she should be at the Morris Street address.
2: Plan.
3: Could be on the west side of the road, just across from that Oak Manor.
0: Okay.
3: Correction, Manor Hill.
0: Hey, Gabby.
1: Copy. Henry 319 traffic.
0: Plan. Henry 319.
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1: 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Boy David John, 4567. Boy David John, 4567.
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0: 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En route to the other move.
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1: 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Also stating that if she sees the lights at all, she may try and run.
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1: I copy. We had a silent open line plotting on Pretty Lake, West 377, South 3483, Lake Drive. It was silent, but heard someone mumble towards the end. Attempted to call back twice. It just rang.
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0: 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We're not having contact so far.
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3: 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Caller's no longer on scene, and the deer ran off. Westbound 16, west of Youngblood.
4: I copy.
5: Me too.
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1: 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It's going to be cash wrap motion at the registers. The alarm company is working on key holders.
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0: East Capitol at Goodwin. East Capitol at Goodwin. Wisconsin truck, Mary King 5290, MK 5290 on a silver Tacoma.
1: Stop Henry 315.
2: 404 traffic stop, New Holland West.
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2: Ten four. Next 7 positive contact on the phone. Trying to get her to come downstairs.
3: 14 10 42.
1: Multiple units X-ray 507. I copy. You're in contact in the phone. Trying to get her to come down. Pulse 514. I copy. You're 10 42. Good night.
2: X-ray 369. She's coming to the phone for.
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4: 9302. Were we able to get in contact with her at all?
1: Negative. Attempted call there twice, and the line just continued to ring.
5: 400.

0: 410, I have advised.
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2: 10-6.
1: So far, 315.
3: Thanks, Roger. So far, I'm clear.
1: So far, 3-5-0-7.
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0: King 223 status.
1: It's 1037 off of Saddle Ridge Drive in town of Eagle. Caller's advising about 10 minutes ago he looked out one of his windows and saw a subject with a flashlight standing in the middle of the field. He's requesting 1060, 1021. He never flashed it inside of his house. Correction.
2: I can find the 3 or 4 and circuit.
1: I'm going to start sending 3. Just when you're clear, if one of you can respond, I need 303.
3: 426, 1080 down.
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1: 9303.
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0: 10-4, King 223.
2: 9303.
1: You start responding to a 1037 South 106 West 36896 Saddle Ridge Drive. 10-minute delay. Caller's advising there was a subject in the field outside of his house flashing a flashlight standing in the middle of the field. Sounds like at one point he did shine the flashlight in or over his house and then turn it off. Either 05 or 02 will be en route when they're clear of the crane.
2: All right, copy. We'll be en route for a win.
1: Okay.
6: Answer 02 for 1028. First one, Wisconsin Tribe Fusion, Charles 5227. 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
1: Go ahead with the second.
6: Second will be Wisconsin Auto, Boy Adam Adam 7870, Boy Adam Adam 7870, 9302 for a third, 1028.
1: Go ahead.
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0: Just for 43, that address is going to be the one to the south of that plot.
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3: East on Blue Mountain, east of Film Grove, Park Blade, William Mary, 1556. On a Dodge Ram.
5: Bravo 311, can you 10-9 that plate?
1: False 315, false 319. The alarm company called back in requesting cancellation, stating the store manager got a false alarm code. It was balloons that triggered the alarm.
7: Route 311 is going to be William Mary 1556. William Mary 1556 on a truck, Dodge Ram.
5: 10-4, Bravo 311.
4: False 319, we copy. 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
1: 10-4, false 319.
8: Henry 315, can you?
1: 10-4, Henry 315. Did you want me to clear you log or warning?
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0: 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Nicholas Italiano, born 1978, listing to 3487 Lake Drive.
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0: 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Vehicle's on its way. Leave me a log. You can attach me to the left.
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0: What's my capital list of Pilgrim 79, Boy Frank, George Boy 79, VFGB, Tennessee plate on a gray Mazda sedan?
2: 10-4.
4: Everything's 10-2. I tried doing the callback. She's not answering my phone calls. No thoughts of self-harm or suicide. 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
2: Yeah, go 306 traffic. I'm behind a possible 5-5. It's going to be northbound 83 from Campus Drive. It's Army 221.
3: Southbound 8319. Do you have the vehicle stopped?
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5: Eastbound 16 at Lisbon, Boy Charles Sam, 8401, BCS 8401.
3: 10-4, Victor 339.
2: Henry 319, hello, traffic on a copy of 20.
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2: Henry, 315 traffic.
3: Ninety-five zero five.
2: Henry 315. Yeah, on Highway K at Dorn Road. Highway K at Dorn, Wisconsin. Adam Young, Adam 9204, AYA 9204, and a white Mazda CX-5.
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6: 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So you could get me a 27.
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2: 10-6.
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1: 10-4, I might be inaccurate on the first name. 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
0: 9303, were you asking us to confirm where you're breathing your clerks were?
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0: Henry 319, WSD has one on there down in the town of Ottawa currently. Otherwise, I can check with City of Waukesha as well.
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0: 10-4, Henry 319.
2: 9305. You can clear up the log and be route to Eagle.
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1: Just for 43, Heartland's requesting your canine for a sniff on a traffic stop. Would you be available for that after your suspicious call or no?
0: Victor 339, 1085.
2: 7 Victor 339.
0: 8305. I can go to Heartland 02. Can I respond to Eagle?
1: 74, 9302, copy.
3: Victor 318, extra patrol.
2: Victor 318.
3: I'll be at the Costco off of Paps Farms Boulevard. There's a vehicle running with its lights on.
2: 7 Victor 318.
4: 9303, you can click the box. 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
3: I believe it's going to be Adam Victor 8987, 8AV 8987.
2: 10 for standby. Victor 318, that plate comes back, no vehicle associated.
3: I-30,

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2: We all with field of divine redeemer. This third on the third side 40.
4: Henry 319, I have your out with fields, and you're requesting a third at 1040, correct?
2: Yeah, 315 okay. Is available, otherwise the Charlie unit.
4: 10-4. Charlie 317.
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6: Thirty-three. Can you clear for a 1090?
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6: 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Michael, 302, 1080.
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4: 6-9, you're clear for reports.
3: 6304, traffic.
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3: The northbound Racine at MOEs, northbound Racine at MOEs, with a black Audi, Road America 28, 34663RA, 34663RA.
6: 10-4, Echo 304.

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2: 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No history at the residence.
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0: eastbound Greenfield at Sherwood, Illinois, Ono, Edward, Adam, 73584 on a white Subaru.
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0: Area 4, possible 1055, southbound 43 from Moreland Road, southbound 43 from Moreland. It's a pickup box truck weaving in and out of traffic, almost 1050. Sounds like back lights are also burned out.
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1: 45, you can put me 10-23 and log me in the 12, please.
2: Area 2 squads, we have a possible drunk driver southbound I-43 just passing Moreland Road.
3: 400, that was 406 and 408.
4: 24400.
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5: 304. Nothing observed so far. 02, King 22. I'm going to be making contact with the caller.
3: 33 to 30. He was asking before I left if what she was being charged with and where she was going to be. Do we have that info yet? 49 302, copy guard.
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0: Echo 304, caller lost visual after Moreland, and McGonagall is going to be setting up in the area.
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7: 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Do you have key holder information?
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1: 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Found a green Honda comes back to a Chevy.
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1: 302.
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0: Yeah, sure.
1: All right.

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1: 9301.
0: Yeah, blue, that's 16. Yeah, blue, 16. Down the road, America played Queen, Sam, Paul, Adam. Queen, Sam, Paul, Adam. It's a huge spot.
1: 420.
2: Go ahead.
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3: Copy an unrelated call.
2: Go on.
3: I'm pending a dispute at Chopsy's. There's a caller on 911 reporting that the bar took his driver's license away and is claiming it's fake and they're not giving it back to him, and the caller is very upset about it.
2: 10-4, I'll be on the one.
3: 10-4.
1: 10-4, 400.

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2: 10-4.
4: 10-4. 302, I'm out with him.
2: 10-4, 302.
6: Charlie 317, Henry 221, 10-8-5-5.
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7: 02 with a 28
1: 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I go 303. I'll take a second, possible 5-5.
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1: Tag 014601 Adam 52 014601 A 52 Illinois Temp Tag 45. We southbound Pewaukee Road at Rockwood. Pewaukee and Rockwood
8: is Wisconsin truck plate X-ray over Edwards 66881. Echo re 66881.
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0: Last name, Paul Lincoln, Adam, Ida, Sam, Tom, Edward King. 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
1: Sunset Drive at Sunset VW. Sunset Drive at Sunset View. The white Kia K5 with her hazards on in the right lane, blocking traffic. Still gathering, not sure of the location of the deer yet.
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4: Ocean 347.
1: 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However, the vehicles in traffic, I believe they were unable to move. Ocean 347.
4: Everything stands here. You can clear my log. We're going to continue on inside the box.
0: I copy.
1: Ocean 347, I copy 10-2 clear log. What was the last part?
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2: The first one's going to be the RO, Jerry Martin, 73-2003. 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
3: 12-3-7-8.
1: Eastbound 16, East Orion. Eastbound 15, East Orion. Central Wisconsin, Adam Zebra X-ray, 7908. Adam Zebra X-ray, 7908.
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2: Last name, Whitener. William Edward Ida Tom Nora Edward Robert, first name Sophia, SOPHIA, middle initial MARY, female white, 7-5-2003.
0: 10-4.
4: Four oh four reference here. RO on the 2016 gray BMW, we're showing John Martin, born in 60.
5: I go by John.
2: Jerry John Martin? Is that what it shows?
4: Yep. No, we just have a John Joan L. Lee in the middle, Martin, 33 of 60.
2: Copy, that's not it. I have the 29 on already.
4: 10-4, go ahead.
0: Henry 319, Slacks and Ralph.
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1: 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Can you back up 9301 eastbound 16 east of Ryan?
2: Affirmative. I can clear in a second.
1: 10-4-9301. 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
0: 33-19.
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1: Ocean 347 is going to be Road T Tom in Wisconsin Avenue. Road T, Wisconsin Avenue. There is some sort of SUV or Suburban towing a boat parked in the middle of Road T. Appears to have someone slumped over the wheel. Still gathering.
0: 10-4. 0-4, you can clear me. Non-reportable.
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2: Paddock to Johnson.
3: 93305, Plymouth report, 1076. Go ahead.
1: Okay.
2: Your fella does not have an O2 restriction.
3: I thought so. Thanks for checking. Echo 303.
4: Echo 303, go ahead.
3: It's going to be a borderline. Wait for a ride, but Christian driver.
4: 10 for Echo 303.
1: Ocean 344, Ocean 347. The caller does not have visual from his residence stating that the wife saw it as she passed by coming home. They're saying it's going to be on Road T between Wisconsin and the lake access. Unsure how far down.
3: 10-4.

0: 9304.
1: Victor 318, 23 PD.
2: Sorry, Victor 318.
0: I'm sorry, I totally forgot. If you could notify the deer guy that the deer is going to be J3, it's going to be on the southeast side of that intersection.
2: Okay. 402 and 406. Please respond to removal of subject from WMH. Patient was discharged and refusing to leave. He's in room 9. 1040.
3: Yeah. 406. I'm out with Ocean 344, Bill 23.
2: Ocean 344.
0: 4 Greg, pick up 406.
4: Henry 221.
2: Henry 221.
4: Oh, you're on to the PD with the 1080.
2: Silver Henry 221.
0: 426, Travis Staffel. Hook 15, Hall.
5: 426, good.
0: Boy, Boy, Young. 5609, EVY. 5609. Hook 15, Hall.
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1: 402, copy.

0: 220 on the 315 direct. Can you meet me at the PD?
1: Ocean 344, subject is breathing and conscious. I'm pretty sure he's okay.
2: Bravo 313, status check.
3: Ocean 344, I copy. Henry 315, did you copy Henry 221?
4: Hey, from Kinrell, from 8 to 3 North Shore. You can attach me.
3: 10-4.
2: 10-4.
4: Ocean 34, 7-8. Copy 28.
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1: Ocean 344, Ocean 347, the plate comes back on a gray 2013 Ford Edge to an Andrew Keel out of Mequon.
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1: Abram.
4: Ocean 344, that's 4 out with me, Ron.
1: Abram.
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5: 9305, 1023.
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0: West of Walker, Lincoln Ocean King, Edward Robert, first of Russell, Robert Union, Sam, Sam, Edward Lincoln Lincoln, Miller Show, F. Frank, male white, date of birth, 4/30/1963,
2: 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First of Kelly, K-E-L-L-Y, last of Brendel, boy, Robert, Edward, Nora, David, Edward Lincoln. Can you just see if you can find anything for her?
1: I copy.
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3: Bravo 314 for a wanted person at 350 Bishop Way. That's 350 Bishop Way. The flats at Bishop Woods. DOC is got an offender that is breaking their GPS monitoring. They are by the name of Carmen J. Purvis. We do not have a specific apartment number for them, though.
1: 10-4-4-4.
2: 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We attempted this last week.
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3: 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Schmidt, Naple, 50, Naple. Wisconsin Auto, Adam, Sam, Mary, 7317. 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
3: 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Dable at Old Village.
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0: 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Charlie 317.
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0: Are you going to be tied up for a while?
1: Negative. You can clear me report.

0: Cali 317, I wasn't finding anything in-house for the Cali subjects. I'm currently in TLO, and there's multiple Cali Brundles coming back. Do we have any information, possible age and or where she may live?
1: Negative. It's just on a bottle. You 22, thank you.
0: 10-4.
2: 10-4, 9303. We're going to report of a missing 13-year-old in Village of Waukesha off of Fenway. West 273 South 2126 Fenway Drive. Sounds like caller's 13-year-old may have left out of her bedroom window. We're still gathering.
3: 404, who's 1080?
4: Copy, I'll be enrolled.
1: The mail.
3: 10-4.
4: 9303, can you try and get out a time delay and a clothing description?
2: Affirm, we're still gathering. She was last seen at the residence at 2300, so within the last hour and a half.
5: 9304, clear warning, opening route.
2: So far.
5: Motion 344, we're 10-2, no need for status.
2: So far, motion 344. 9303, 9304, it's Leticia Medina, born 2013, female Hispanic, brown hair, brown eyes, unknown clothing description. She made her bed to make it look like she was sleeping on it. I don't know where she'd go. She does have a cell phone on her. Her bike is also missing from the residence.
4: 9303, I copy.
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2: What?
1: I'm heading out of 1037 off of Highway Z Zebra, south of Highway Z Zebra in town of Ottawa. We had an uncooperative caller. Stated she heard fireworks from the front of her residence and then saw a car in the ditch, which has since left and left a black bag behind. I don't have anyone available. It's right on the border of Jefferson. They're sending a deputy to check. She ended up disconnecting with us.
2: I got you. 9302 can handle one. He's clear as Travis.
1: Never.
3: 32 advisor reports.
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1: 2-4. 9302, just be advised, she was extremely uncooperative and just yelling at our call taker. We were able to get a first and last name of Kim Ridgeman. However, she did not specify she wants 1021 or just a 1060 before she hung up.
4: False 315 status.
3: False 315, say no action.
4: Not for false 315.
0: 10-4, do we have any history at that area or at number?
1: Yeah, by all, confirm.
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0: 9302 is the only history we have in the last 3 years from the phone number and the address of the animal complaint.
1: Yeah, Corp. It's on the verge, Nick. We're going to be coming from the west if you want us to box us in.
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0: 10-4-420. 9303-9304. Caller just found out she had started self-harming, and they recently had a conversation about it. She wasn't upset. She thinks that she may have some involvement with her estranged dad. Not sure if that triggered this response. No other health issues. She does have friends that live in the city. Tango
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0: Tango 305, I'm not sure if you've copied us on law call. They're setting up for high risk Lisbon at 128. They are not requesting assistance at this time.
1: 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Down the verse, Nick. 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
1: Go ahead.
0: I copy. I believe teletype did. I will double check with them.
7: Good morning, thanks.
0: Go ahead, 402.
9: 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We'll be on 1059 with Russell, the Milwaukee Rescue Mission.
6: She advised Dr. Law Call and Social Law Call. They said they just want City of Brookfield set up west of the stop with sticks in case it takes off.
0: Sorry, can you send in the last transmission?
8: 1080,
1: 1055,
0: 1051.
1: Copy. I got you. I'm with Tulsa right now. He's still non-compliant. They got the car boxed in.
8: Sure.
1: Both sure.
0: Go ahead.
1: I go 301, Trevor.
5: 9304, I copy the update. No, she's back home. I'll still be responding. We'll know that trim part.
10: Echo 301, go ahead.
1: I copy the notification on Lisbon as well. Update 10-8, but both out that way.
0: Yeah, she's advising she just went for a walk. 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
5: 10 first.
1: North Baltimoreland. From Greenfield. 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We're pulling into the Country Inn and Suites.
0: 9303, did you copy?
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0: 370 calling.
1: Originally, they were looking for assistance in booking. I believe it's covered now.
0: 10-4, I'm just going at 21 regarding the call on one.
1: 10-4, no problem.

0: Bravo 531, he's in custody. How also did you taser deployment?
1: 10-4, Bravo 531.
2: 3-18-23. 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
1: 10-4, Victor 3-18.
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1: 10-4. Bravo 531, do you want us to start EMS?
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2: 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They really did not want me to stop them. ATA 8391. ATA 8391.
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6: 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You can clear me that way.
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7: 33, you can attach me. I'll head that way.
3: 10-4.
2: Looks like there's five occupants, at least four. It's going to be on a Honda Pilot.
8: Victor 318, clear report.
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2: 3-0, 423.
1: Over.

0: 33, I think I'll be fine.
1: Victor, 339 for noise complaint.
2: 33, 10-4, 10-8.
0: Bravo 531, do you have the 28?
3: 404, can you create a name card for Jerry?
2: 10-4.
3: Yeah, affirmative, we're just getting caught up with it.
4: Got it.
0: Victor, 339.
1: Victor, 339, it's 1550 Valley Road, 1550 Valley Road. Caller saying that there's a group of approximately 10 people being very loud going between the pool and the clubhouse. They're also stating there's a 10 p.m. curfew at that location.
5: Bravo, 531, that's a negative on the 28.
0: Boy, David Robert, 3473.
4: 10-4.
5: 10-4, Bravo, 531.

0: 45. Let's just do DL number. It might be faster. And then we'll start with the driver.
1: 28 was to Anna Edelbeck, Mosquito driver, sitting in a 2022 Honda Pilot. Go ahead.
0: E. Edward 341 4830 641808, and then it'll be four passengers.
1: Telsus is valid on a deregular. No wants. Go ahead.
0: T. Tom 420 2870 708106.
1: Talos is valid on a deregular. 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
2: 45, you can 10-9 that. Bravo 531, what's our case number?
0: SAM 431-0610-724-507.
1: 10-4, Brennan is also valid on a deprobationary. Go ahead.
3: Bravo 531, your case number is going to be Boy 26014245.
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0: H. Henry 325-6310-688104.
4: Los 11. West Los Over Spring, east of Enterprise. I'll get you a plate. Okay.
1: Nina's valid on a deregular. No wants.
5: Los 11.
0: And then just one more for you.
1: Good.
4: Los 11, Wisconsin plate.
0: William 425-4920-720204.
5: Los 11.
4: Adam Extra Voice 6298 AXB 6298.
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1: 10-4, Wilson is valid on a deregular. No ones.
6: Appreciate it. Yeah, Ocean 347.
5: Ocean 347.
6: Ocean 347, you can clear 344 for the log and use the report.
5: 10-4, Ocean 347.
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1: 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No.
0: Over. Go ahead.
2: North Shore, just west of Maple. North Shore, west of Maple. Boy, boy, Victor, 2905 on a gray Mazda. Looks like the operator's out under the hood.
0: Could you please send 9 the remaining part of the plate? Boy, boy, Victor, what were the numbers?
2: 2905.
0: Okay, thank you.
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0: Over.
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0: Send for Victor 339. Can you note that she was released from our booking room and she's going to be en route to county?
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4: Can you check CAT history for Pilgrim and Silver Spring the last, like, 24 hours for a speed limit sign struck, please? There's one down on Northbound Pilgrim north of Silver Spring.
0: 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Send by.

0: 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Eastbound Greenfield from Sunny Slope. 354, Zebra, Nora Union. 354, Zebra, Nora Union.
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0: I was able to make contact with the caller. 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
4: 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You can clear both units for a while.
1: Sure. Can you also copy a temporary tag? Out of Wisconsin? 01316 Sam. 01316 Sam. I'll take you back.
2: Yeah, give me one second on that.
1: 45 traffic. We'll be receiving Lake. We'll get you 20 in a second.
2: Good.
1: Back plate super dirty. I'll get you it in a second. Looks like we're pulling into Duncan's.
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0: 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Caller's advising, a female is attempting to get in the front door.
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0: 25 to 28, list 2, Ted Peterson on Wind Lake on a 2008 Mercury Sable. Go ahead.
1: His name is Boy Adam Union, David Union, Ida Nora. First name is David Young Lincoln Adam, Nora Adam. Middle is R for Rose, female, white, date of birth, 823 of 08, 823 2008.
0: And she's forcing entry into the front door. She's been there about 10 minutes.
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0: 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The female is attempting to force entry into the front door. If you could please switch over to Area 4. Units in route for the burglary. The caller and her son, nobody at the residence knows this female. She's still attempting to force entry. I don't know how she got there. Female unknown, possibly early 20s.
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0: 9361, I see you're closest. Sounds like the female might be trying to leave on foot, so we're trying to get description.
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3: 9507 traffic.
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3: 306 and 420, 306 and 420, respond to a domestic disturbance at Monterey Apartments, 2721 North University Drive, Cross Streets, Rolling Ridge Drive, and Woodridge Lane. Male and female were outside arguing. Female is now walking away towards university. Female is wearing black pants and a colored t-shirt. The male is back outside the apartment. Unknown what he was wearing or his name. Female is now walking back towards the apartment building. Caller stated he did hear the male say she needs to get out of the apartment. 1040.
2: 1040, copy.
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1: Having. 33. Good.
2: 9304. Doesn't sound like it's going to be her or going to sound like Steven.
1: No cover this time. Yeah, with a female RO and Deanna.
3: 10-4, Deanna is valid. No ones.
1: 10-4.
4: 62, I've got another vehicle behind me.
1: 9362, are you at the location of the stop?
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1: Copy.
4: 9362, I'll be stopping this vehicle at Fox 10 Court and Fox Drop Drive. Wisconsin Auto, Boy Adam King, Sam Paul Ida Nora, BAKSPIN.
1: How far?
4: 04, I'm with him.
1: 9221. Unit calling, go ahead.
2: 04, I'm with him.
1: How far?
4: We enrolled to OMAs for a blood draw with 319.
1: I copy.
5: 9363.
1: 63?
5: Yeah, ring camera on the suspect. She's a female, white, maybe 20 to 25 years old, wearing a blue sweatshirt, long brown hair.
1: Are you from in shorts?
5: Yeah, from. She's wearing shorts as well.
1: Copy. Do you guys want the channel?
4: 61, if you get the availability, we'll take it for now.
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2: 9304. It's not going to be easy there. I'm going to be 1060 again.
6: Crowd to whoever's going to take command to set a perimeter.
5: Ninety-three-zero-one on off. 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
1: Ninety-six-two, take command.
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1: Can you take command?
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1: Copy. 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
8: 420 and 426. Caller thinks that there's a group of people with the subjects outside of 2721 North University. 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
4: 20, copy.
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4: You can stay there. 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
1: Go ahead.
5: The ring camera kind of cuts out when she leaves, but it doesn't look like there's a vehicle parked out in front of the residence at the time when she was at the front door here. 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
1: Ten four.
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4: 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Brookside Parkway. Adam Tomlinson, 2068. Adam Tomlinson, 2068.
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0: the Starby one from the city of Oconomowoc, the OMH, or if he's likely going to be a refusal.
1: I copy. Victor 318.
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1: Hi,
2: 360. How? A neighbor is saying a weird car just pulled out of their neighbor's house and just left northbound on Fox, wherever this road is that we're, our call is, and they just went westbound, I believe.
1: Copy. Do they have a vehicle description?
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0: Northbound Moreland, North Green Trail, 2840 Charles, Nora, 1171, BCM, 1171.
2: They've got the 1028, 1 second.
3: 2-3, can you 10-9 that plate?
1: 10-4, suspect vehicle northbound of Foxcroft Drive, possibly westbound college.
0: Boy, Charles, Nora, 1171, DCM, 1171.
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2: 1028.
1: Oh.
2: 930, Victor, Nora, William, 930, BNW. It was a sedan, I believe.
1: 10-4, showing on a 25 Honda CRV black. The rental. Correction, it's leased by a...
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1: 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It's leased by a Lori Scherer, born 1960, lives off of Northview in the city.
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3: 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That's 2660 South Moreland Road at the Wendy's. It is a northwest entry door alarm.
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1: 10-4, and I copy Lauderdale. What was your first cross?
7: I think we're supposed to
5: 10-4. 34, 1023, copy off. It is Miami, all advised on 0220 in the second.
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6: The Junkins. What was the description of that suspect vehicle, that weird one that left the neighbor?
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5: 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Looks like we're going to be pulling into the Planet Fitness lot.
1: Did you copy? Before 9304, advisor is dogs barking northeast of his location. He's posted at Foxcroft Court and Foxcroft Drive.
3: King 327 status.
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2: 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We will send a drone up there, though.
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6: Echo 301.
3: Echo 301, go ahead.
6: Clear me with a warning. You can put me 10-6 at that alarm, and you can cancel the other two squads. I'll advise on a second.
3: 10-4, Echo 301. 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
4: 9304, do we have a canine around in case the suspect left on foot here?
1: 9305 will be en route when he is clear of his current. He's just waiting on a tow.
5: 305, I copy.
6: 9505?
1: Go ahead.
3: 10-4.
6: 531 traffic.
3: Bravo 531, go ahead.
6: Lone Elm at Capitol, unreadable 28. Foot still on the brake.
10: I guess. Do we have information that she left in a vehicle or on foot?
1: It's undetermined. The camera doesn't catch her specifically in a vehicle. That suspect vehicle was given from a neighbor who stated it was weird leaving a driveway.
3: 10-4.
6: Charlie, 3-0-2.
10: Okay. So let's work on a perimeter so we can lock the area down.
9: Charlie 317.
11: You'll see if WSD wants someone to relieve 9305 so we can go to that burglary.
1: 9362. I will double check.
11: 531, 28.
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4: Sounds like the suspect might have been confused on the house, maybe potentially 1056. Might be a neighbor. I'm going to have, I think 62 is going to go check. We'll give you an address of the possible location of the suspect.
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13: Can you move me to Deerhaven in College? 61 is at College and Prospect, and 04 is at Foxcroft and Foxcroft Court for perimeter for now.
1: I copy. Thank you.
14: 9305.
1: Charlie 317 is offering their assistance to sit on a vehicle to transport to the burglary. Do you want him to respond to your location?
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14: We're locked up. Nothing suspicious. You can clear me with a lock.
15: 62, I'll be checking across the street. Copy, Andrews.
1: Go ahead.
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14: He can head this way if he's not busy.
1: 10-4. Charlie 317.
16: Andy 317, drone is up.
1: Copy, drone up. What's your location?
16: Outside the initial caller's house.
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16: X-5-0-7.
1: Go ahead.
16: Can have X-369 go relieve 9305.
1: 10-4.
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3: 10-4, Echo 531. For Bravo's 531.
15: 6-2, it's a chance. There's a chance that it was a neighbor. They've got a campfire going outside, and they got a cooler and some alcohol containers out here.
13: 319 myself, 21 or 22.
1: 10-4, I need 319. 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
1: 10-4.
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1: X-369. 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
1: 10-4. And Charlie 317, you can disregard them.
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1: 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I copy. It was coming from his supervisor, and I know the tow is in route, so you should be good right now.
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0: 10-4.
5: June 18th at 2334. Repeating June 18th, 2334.
3: 420. I got you 1029.
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1: 10-6.
3: 10-4. First one is going to be watch, and I'll see it. William, Ocean, John, Tom, Adam, Dora, Ocean, William, Sam, King, Ida, first name, Michaela, Mary, Ida, King, Adam, Edward, Lincoln, Adam, R, Robert, in the middle. Here's a DIY 1231, 2001. 1231, 2001.
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0: David 310, go ahead.
1: David 310, on Highway 83, just south of 94, with Wisconsin Auto, boy, David, 4090, DDD 4090 on a Silver Infinity, 2 accidents.
0: Over David 310.
1: False 515, suspicious vehicle.
0: 515?
1: Could you put me out at RB Enterprises on Main Street? RB Enterprises, looks like there's a vehicle in the front in the back lot.
0: So for false 515, 9505.
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5: Mr. Frank Tuttle is in the lobby. 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
4: Camper. 402, we're back in the city. Calls an update. We'll be sending AST Charles and on the other remote.
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3: 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I copy. You're showing me a Fox Cross and Deer Haven.
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2: Last name is Krishna. Charles Henry Robert Ida Sam Ida Edward Nora. Bruce Harrison Henry Adam Robert Robert Ida Sam Ocean Nora. M. Mary from the middle. He's a male, white, 12-22-2004. 12-22-2004.
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5: Victor 339.
0: Victor 339, it's at 999 Summit Avenue, apartment number 109. From 88-year-old male, conscious and breathing, possible lift assist.
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0: 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David 310 status.
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0: 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You make contact with this host, we got a camera.
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7: But we'll be at the Regency 13750 West National, apartment 2020, for an 84-year-old female, conscious and breathing, who fell. 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
3: Who's left, happy?
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7: Simple.
8: I'm asking, is there a cell phone?
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0: 10-4, Sam, 329. And Sam, 502 status.
1: Sam, 502, Giant.
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2: Echo 306.
3: Echo 306.
2: Both carriers are 23 of the PD. You can clear me the report. Put us on follow up if you can change the nature to drugs, please.
3: 9305. I was in contact with the homeowners for that last address. They have no change.
4: Have you made contact with the homeowners at that address, 10 address?
0: Well, 317 is the CMS.
3: No footage.
4: I got it.
0: Well, 317 is at north at 67 west 21727 Bella Court. 77-year-old male, conscious and breathing, who is having shortness of breath and a fever.
1: 10-4, you can have EMS advised.
0: 10-4, call 317.

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1: I'm going to clarify that city squads, the village squad can clear and meet in 1033.
0: I copy, thank you. Village can clear, 1033 lifted on the area far. Resume back to the main, 1033 lifted, WCC clear, 140.
2: 1033 lifted on the main, all units can switch back to the main, 1033 has been lifted.
3: Thanks, Roger, set line copy, switch back to area 3.
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0: Well, true of truck.
3: Well, 311.
4: Tough on Appleton and losing crap. 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
1: Edward 9486, boy Edward again. E9486BE. It's on a gray or brown Jeep 4x4.
0: 10-4.
2: 9301, clear the hospital. En route to the jail. New guy, miles, shipping out. Bravo 315, Trevin.
3: Bravo 315, boy.
2: Eastbound 994 at the end of the 401 on ramp. Out of Wisconsin, Adam, X-ray Tom, 1948 on a blue sedan.
0: False 311, read back.
4: Check. Psycho 301.
3: Psycho 301.
4: I'm 1023. Fire's here. You can have a little advice.
1: Good.
0: False 311, that Tom does come back on a brown 2005 Jeep Grand Cherokee to a Jalen Bradshaw Ilion out of Milwaukee. The registration is expired as of May.
1: Yeah, I mean, the terminal.
3: Sure.
0: 10-401, I'll run them out.
1: Thanks.
5: 426, 10-8.
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3: Sure.
0: 10-4, 426.
5: 420, 10-8.
6: Got a wrong squad, we're good.
0: 10-4, 420. Falls 311, the RO does come back valid, D. David. Negative ones.
1: Hi, Cavity.
4: 456.
7: Okay. Is somebody able to put a dispo in, or is 3210 handling that?
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1: Victor 535, what do you say?
2: 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Go ahead, 420.
0: Boy Child Zebra 7110, BCZ 7110. And Sunkist.
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0: Sandy says they're both.
1: Go ahead.
0: Incorrect lock. And then, can you send me a message?
1: Yeah.
0: 45X Patrol.
2: Good.
1: 420, your plate.
3: Yeah, just on Adrian. All up here in order. I updated it. And then I have your message. I'll be ready.
2: Go ahead. Go ahead.
1: So far.
3: Well, it's real. I'm going to send you out of stream.
1: 311. This is a 2018 gray Chevy Malibu, registered to Lena Dent, and she is valid no warrants.
2: There were.

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1: Henry 221.
0: Tower, Wisconsin, Boy Boy Nora 3576, PBM 3576. Would you advise the RO?
1: Okay. Go for survey. Henry 221, that plate comes back on a gray 2003 Buick Park Avenue to a Bryce Casper out of Heartland.
0: Four, confirming DOE 910-2001. If so, if you can run on a dash as a responsible party.
1: I copy.
2: 34.
1: So 34, go ahead.
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0: 406 and 408. 406 and 408. Respond to a battery at 3050 Pinnacle Pass, apartment 103. The cross streets are Sierra Circle and Apex Drive. Caller reports a male named Devin punched him in the face multiple times. It just happened. Devin is gone but doesn't have a car, so might be in the area. He's wearing a green and tan sweater, dark jeans, black shoes. Left about 30 minutes ago, lives in Michigan and doesn't know anyone around. And he'll also have a dark tan pit bull with him. 1040.
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1: Yeah, I guess that's just beautiful. At Duggan Park Middle School parking lot, you can just claim me at the T right away. It's going to be parents waiting for their kids to arrive from a field trip.
0: Tampa.
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0: Les is Adam, Lincoln, Tom, Union, Nora, Mary, Union, Nora, George, Edward, Robert, First is Devin, David, Edward, Victor, Ida, Nora, middle S is in Sam, male unknown, 0907 of 90, 0907 of 90. 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
2: 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I made contact with Sol directly, no problems in the panic.
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2: I'll check that in, copy. 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
3: 406, no return out of Michigan or Wisconsin, so we're looking a little further.
2: 10-4. I have a phone number for him as well, if that's going to be easier to find him.
3: Negative.
2: And we're going to have PC first up that.
4: Probably copies that. Any domestic relationship at all?
2: Negative.
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1: 10-4. Four oh four, can you back up 3210 and 406?
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0: Henry 221 Ali, 10-7 PDN reports.
1: 10-4.
0: 34, 10-13 for reports.
1: 10-4.
2: To clarify their location, they're at Winter Place and Winterberry Drive. The intersection, unfortunately, not entered in the CAD yet.
3: It's one block west of where the apartment is, outside of the complex. You have to leave the complex and then come out onto Summit to get to us. And I think I said west, but it's actually east of the complex.
4: 23-18,000.
2: Copy. You have to come in off of Winterberry Drive, off of Summit, correct?
0: 93-18, thank
2: you. Yep.
3: Affirmative. You have to leave the Mammoth Springs apartment complex area.
2: 10-4-4-4, copy that.
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6: 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AYP 8386.
2: Yep. And are you with him?
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0: could be in the Fowler Lake lot behind 120 East Wisconsin. Brew America plate, Robert Nora David Young, R0RNDY.
1: Four.

0: 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We were unable to get anything back on Devin Altenmonger.
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0: 420, I have a Michigan DL number. 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
0: It's going to be M as in Mary. 526-139-777-697. Should be an ID card out of Michigan.
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0: Silver Spring, west of Enterprise, with a white Jeep, no visible 28.
1: 30 traffic.

0: 3 westbound was at Schaefer Pass, 28 is Boy Charles. Tom 5494, Boy Charles, Tom 5494.
1: 10430.
0: And we're pulling over at Bailey.
1: 10-4.

0: Westbound Capital at Pewaukee. Westbound Capital at Pewaukee. Wisconsin truck plate. Robert Edward. Stand by.
1: 35.
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0: Plate is Wisconsin truck, Robert Edward 5290. RE 5290, and we're pulled off by the McDonald's parking lot off Capitol.
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3: 02.
0: I attached a VIN to the call. Can you run it through all 50? I'm not getting it back to Wisconsin.
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3: 10-4. Call 311, correction, 317. I did come back through Arkansas on a white Jeep Renegade. No wants. Listen to what Donald Woods.
4: I copy. I was out with him earlier in the day. Last name, Nutal, Nora, Union, Tom, Adam, Lincoln, Lincoln. First name, Frank, spelling common. Middle initial, O, Ocean, male, black. Date of birth, 03-14-65. 03-14-1965.
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5: 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Walkthrough was conducted. 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

0: 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He is flagged for 961 and resisting.
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0: 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He says that's not like them.
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1: Go ahead with the second.
0: Adam, David, Victor, 6366. ADV, 6366.
1: Ten four. Both 28 plus two, Kaylee, Daly, 15286 Woods Road.
0: Ten four, made contact with the homeowner. They are closing their garage. 10-8.

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0: 36, 37, head over towards the area of 1110 Woodland Avenue. Caller states that there's a mini bike of some sort that keeps driving up and down the street.
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0: Respond 904, North Ponderosa Drive. Caller states there's a subject who smashed his phone. Now another male came on the phone and said that there were no issues at that location.
4: 10-4.

0: And Henry 315, 319, history at that address was most recent back on the 12th, an underage drinking party.
1: Echo 301 for a pre-alert EMS.
2: Copy. Who's the caller?
0: We're still trying to get that information.
1: Echo 301 for a pre-alert EMS at 14356 West Waterford Square. That's 14356 West Waterford Square for a 79-year-old male conscious breathing that fell out of their chair and needs assist getting up.
2: 10-4, 3 EMS.
1: 10-4, Echo 301.

0: Henry 319. We're on the phone with a 15-year-old male who stated he lives there but doesn't want to give his information. Stated that the female grabbed the male's phone and smashed it because one party was sleeping with another.
1: We're familiar with the 15-year-old. It'll be an Antonio Barden.
0: All right, copy.
2: Henry 315, how many people are on scene?
0: We can verify.

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1: Four, do you clear for 10, 7?
0: 10, 7.
2: And Henry 315, there should be a total of 4 kids in the house, 2 males, 2 females, both 15 and 16. They're denying any alcohol or drug use tonight.
1: 10-4-404.
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2: 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Both of us.
0: Yeah.
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1: 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We made contact with security. They advised that this male is a patient there. They were going to contact the nurse and have them go check on the patient.
0: 10-4, no response unless requested.
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Area for you for reckless driving, complaint eastbound I-94 from Redford. Eastbound I-94 from Redford. It's going to be a Buick plate of Adam Lincoln William, 2235 ALW 2235. Riding and slamming on their brakes.

0: Area 1 squads for a reckless driver heading eastbound I-94.
1: 400, 10-8. I had a out of station, yes.
2: 10-400.
0: Eastbound I-94 from Redford. It is a Buick with license plate Adam Lincoln William 2235.

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1: Okay.
0: Route P14, what was the 1080 times?
1: Stand by, I'm looking. 0238, 0238.
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0: Southbound Pueblo Carrillo, North Valencia, Wisconsin 28th, Boy Charles Union 9886, BCU 9886, on Black Jeep.
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0: It's on 12418 West Fairmont Avenue. Caller would like a well-being check on a female named Malia. Last spoke with her about 2 months ago, but just wanted a well-being check on her due to having a bad feeling about something. Caller did state that she does have a 32 in the house, but has never made suicidal statements or any reference in using it.
1: 10-4.
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0: I believe the business is Mantle Machine Products. Mantle Machine, it should be on Fountain Boulevard. I don't have an address for you, but there's a big little with its lights on in the back between a couple of dump trucks. I'll be checking out it.
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0: Yeah, and 67 at Whitaker, Wisconsin, boy, Nora, 4135. 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

Spectrum TV makes sports easy, so I never miss. Never miss a homer. 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
2: Can you take my phone off?
1: Check for CCW. Yeah.
0: Echo 303. This is in relation to the Butler call. Respond West 156 North 7272 Pilgrim Road. Calls requesting a well-being check on Malia, just because she had a bad feeling. Hasn't spoken to her in several months. Last contact we had with Malia was at this address, which would be the mother's residence.
1: Yep.

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0: 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Anita's Garden for a 76-year-old female conscious breathing that fell.
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0: 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Adam Lincoln 3767. AAL 3767 Fort.
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0: 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And subject had a felony charge. 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
1: 63, copy.

0: Ocean 344 traffic.
1: Ocean 344.
0: The 16 eastbound at Brown. Wisconsin plate, boy, boy, George, 7448. And boy, boy, George, 7448.
1: 10-4.

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0: Toy 3PD, can you close out 3 with a report, view the log, and press unfollow, please? You can change it to weapons.
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2: Hi, 362 status.
3: 10-6.
0: Northbound 124 Silver Spring. It's going to be a black Jeep, unreadable 28.
1: 4.
0: Tango 305, copy of Scott 28.
1: 5.
0: Nine seven seven X-ray Henry French 977 XHF
4: 126 and 426. 126 and 426. Respond to a removal on 801 Northeast Avenue. 801 Northeast Avenue. East Terrace Apartments. Homeless male wearing a black hoodie is sitting on the second floor of the stairwell. Caller wishes to be anonymous. 1040.
1: 1040, that's on a 2013 Jeep Grand Cherokee. Listening to a Brian Hartley at around here. Go on.
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6: to 8. Southbound Alpha Sentiment Roll. Adam X-ray Mary 4444. AXM 4444 and up. Black DW.
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1: All 317. Echo 301, checking my radio.
0: We're just into Brookfield. It'll be Yorkshire Lane and Brookfield Drive with 678 Mary Sam Frank on a red Nissan Juke.
1: Sorry.
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0: Victor 112.
1: Victor 112, I said, assisting us at the Shorehaven Tower at 1305 West Wisconsin Avenue, apartment 409. For a 94-year-old male, he's got some breathing paralysis. Can I have verified on that?
0: Sure.
1: Sure.
2: Good morning. 1041 for the last time in squad 281. And you can mark me 10-8 for now.
3: 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And congratulations.

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1: God.
0: All those are secure. Nothing looks 1037. You can clear us with log.
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0: 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Henry Adam.
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0: 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Echo 302 traffic. Sunny Slopes at Cold Spring. Sunny Slopes at Cold Spring. 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
3: Thank you,

0: 2302 South 42 West 1, correction, 31260 Highway 83, 36-year-old male, conscious and breathing, who lost consciousness. They are conscious now, but they're feeling dizzy. They have someone on scene with them.
1: Okay. Falls 317, traffic.
2: Falls 317.
1: Lisbon and Emerald Hills, Boy Charles Mary, 8255, on a Jeep Laredo.
2: Denver.

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0: 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Were we able to verify if the caller is in a vehicle or in a residence?
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1: Go ahead, 126.
3: They're currently pulled over in this parking lot at South 42 West 31260, Highway 83. We're still trying to gather further vehicle description.
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0: Ryan at Quinlan, Wisconsin Auto, Adam Young, Mary, 4251, AYM, 4251, on a silver Acura.
1: 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Echo 302, status check.
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0: 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Call 17150 Ruby Lane, resident fell on the ground, hit their head, called in by staff.
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2: Booking is complete. I'll be giving this fella right back to the scene.
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0: Area 3 is for a reckless driver road base complaint. Northbound 83 from Cardinal Lane. Northbound 83 to South Cardinal Lane. So white 2 out of split of Adam Hall, Young 7637, APY 7637. Caller provided that the subject is swearing at the caller.
1: Attention Area 4 for reckless driver. Highway 83 at Cardinal. Northbound just south of this location. Suspect vehicle was eastbound on Cardinal Lane. The white Toyota, plate of Adam Paul Young, 7637, APY 7637. They were swearing at the caller and also swerving.
2: 3114, what was the original complaint?
0: Sounds like it was a road rage, and the suspect vehicle was swearing at the caller.
2: Are they stopped?
0: Negative, it sounds like the caller continued northbound, and the suspect vehicle turned off.
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0: Never.

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1: From Adam Paul Young, 7637 APY 7637. 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
0: 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I'll be clear log.

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1: 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We're still trying to gather further on the line with the husband now.
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1: Contact with the suspect vehicle. It sounds like the complainant cut him off at the church where Delafield always has that issue. I talked to him. If they want to call him, they can, but you can clear it out with a log for me.
0: I got you.
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0: 305.
3: Do you create a suspicious in the 4200 block of South Regal Manor Court? All I know is to be clear shortly.
0: Okay.

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3: 10-4.

Echo 534. I'm sending a 1021 referencing some of these vehicle registration needing extension. You okay to send that for first?

0: 126 response to a 1064 1094 on South Grant Avenue and West Sunset Drive. Caller stated a black Chevy truck. 1028-2619 cut her off and was speeding. Last seen going westbound on Sunset. Caller is now at work, no longer following, willing to make a statement. 1040.
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0: 10-4. Four, you're clear.
2: 42.
0: Four oh six, you're clear.
2: 42.
0: 408, you're clear.
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0: 420, you're clear.
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0: And 426, you're clear.
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1: Disabled vehicle, westbound Capitol, west of 124, westbound Capitol, west of 124, a small black SUV disabled.
0: I copy.

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1: 150.
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1: 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I'll be calling 608-793-4016 to speak with a Casey Kloss.
0: Copy.

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1: Call 5-11, just pending an accident PD on the parking lot of Bart's off County Line Road. The caller advised that their vehicle ran into a pole in the parking lot.
0: Yeah, we're clear. Roll call. You can assign as needed.
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2: 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There's a private tow arriving on scene per Wauwatosa.
3: I got it. Thanks for that information. 10-8.
1: Okay. 119, if you could, here's our caller Brianna in the parking lot of Bart's off County Line Road. Her red Ford Escape struck a pole in the parking lot and thinks her vehicle needs to be towed.
0: 10-4.
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4: 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I'm going to be giving a call to Patrick Schren at 850-384-4714. 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
6: 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Heard an older female say, why did you call the police? I think we're taking somebody now out of there.
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4: We over in the area of 67 and Highway C. 67 and Highway C, we have a confirmed notification that it is a crash, spoke with an operator, and that it's a three-vehicle accident. And our caller was reporting that that someone ran a red light and one of the vehicles was smoking.
7: Copy.
4: And 03.
8: So I get to my squad, I can be in route.
4: Copy 01. Just for information, there was an airbrake deployment. The vehicles are in traffic. One's a blue Ford Maverick, and they're confirming all occupants are okay.
2: 29.
8: They work.
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2: Do you want me to just, you know, be headed up to final act for the day?
9: Falls 119, I'll take Roscoe's for a tow for one. It's going to probably need a flatbed. Front passenger tire is down.

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2: Zero 04 is 23. 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
0: Timber. Spoke with the subject. I can't pronounce the name, but she advised it was a dial from a watch. There's no emergency. Nothing to 37. They confirm that address.
1: Pulse 17, I copy. 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
0: Timber.

0: 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Otherwise, I'm going to divert her to the traffic accident.
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0: 10-4-9102 to the traffic accident, Highway 67 and Highway C. Fires are starting on scene.
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0: I was requesting 1017 at 4770 South Trillium off of Hillcrest for a sick raccoon in the backyard. I think that may need to be dispatched.
1: 10-4.

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0: Before that comes back to a maroon 2000 Jeep Grand Cherokee registered to Jennifer Bell out of Milwaukee. The vehicle is valid and clear.
1: Okay.

0: 601 12 for a vehicle accident.
1: Victor 112, I see him.
0: Summer.
2: Falls 119. If there's an 8 available, just for some debris cleanup.
3: 9178. You can attach me to the crash on 1023.
0: I got Falls 191.
4: Falls 191. I copy.
1: One 26. Can you advise reason for revocation?
0: Never. It's going to be in front of the Woodlands, North 92, West 173, Southern Appleton Avenue. Two callers have registered some buckets and seed and mulch in the northbound lane.
5: Can I?
2: 102.
6: No, 102.
0: Falls 191, sorry. You're actually going to be responding over to Falls 118 area.
4: 10-4.
2: Just log the auto of the vehicle. If he's an employee here for work already, you can clear it log.
0: Okay, copy. Falls 192 for debris though.
7: 126, he's revoked for non-compliance of the driver safety plan.
1: Okay.
0: Falls 182, sorry. This one's going to be on the Woodlands, North 92, West 1737, Appleton Avenue. Two calls of licenses, buckets, and some seed and mulch in the northbound lanes in front of the business office in Appleton. Go ahead.
3: I'm going to need 3 tows, flatbeds.
0: I copy. What do you have those tents?
3: Be the first 1028.
8: Falls 431. I'll be en route to the courthouse for a meeting. No status.
0: So far. Go ahead.
3: Out of Wisconsin, 774 Young Sam Edwards, 774 YFC.
0: Give a second, go ahead.
3: It's a Wisconsin Nurses Change Lives plate, 11170 W over N, 11170 W over N. I got to walk to the Maverick here.
0: I can have it, go ahead.
3: And copy the third.
0: Go ahead.
3: Wisconsin Truck, Union George, 9861, UG 9861, Wisconsin Truck.

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0: 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It is slightly smoking from the engine there.
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0: Debris has already been removed. Pause on 91 can disregard. 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
0: Good.
3: Last name is going to be spelled Tom, Ocean, Union, Robert, Adam, Nora, George, Edward, Adam, Union. First name of Robin. String in the middle of Ann, A-N-N, female white, 8-5 of 57, 8-5 of 57.
0: Sir, just confirm you said the first name was Robin.
3: Hey, from Robin. Robert, Ocean, Boy, Ida, Nora.

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2: Name's going to be same. Tom, Ocean, Union, Robert, Adam, Nora, George, Edward, Adam, Union. First name of Ronald, middle of Joseph, Millway, 319-51. 319-51.
1: 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Go ahead. 9102, just confirm you got the 28 of Union, George, 9861. Carmen, Wilkes is in route for all three.
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4: 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Transit staff would like us to check on him, I'll send you another as soon as I have it, 10-40.
0: Why don't you have me? I carried my phone back up.
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2: Charlie 115, traffic.
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2: Be on Highway C at Road M, Wisconsin Auto, 818, Victor Edward, 818 BVE.
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0: Victor with United 127 57 Circle 510 Southern Circle. Call to mind, there's someone at the house that isn't allowed. Caller is home with her daughter, advising that the daughter is screaming to call 911. First look at again.
1: Victor 129, I'm actually 23.
0: Hey, Gary. Echo 105.
2: Sam 115, you can clear the log. Sam 500 is making that call.
0: 105. Oh, yeah, it was a vehicle in traffic. Cleveland and Meadowlark. Copy the 28. Go ahead. Adam Young, George, 2634. AYG, 2634. Copy, do you need a second? Negative. Okay.

0: 1060, Cullen and Burleigh. Cullen and Burleigh, caller was a passerby. There's a work truck working on a manhole cover blocking the eastbound lane. He said there are cones, but they said that oncoming traffic can't see it and it's in a bad spot.
1: Copy. Yeah,
2: Cullen, 05.
0: 05.
2: The vehicle is unoccupied. I'll be looking for a 21 for the RO. If you can try to find one on your end, please.
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0: Victor 129, the daughter returned to the home. 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It's possibly a silver, like, light crossover of some kind.
1: Okay.

0: Temper. I found one, but the mailbox is full. I just had another vehicle pull up, though. Copy 28. Wisconsin truck, Mary Young, 3854. Mary Young, 3854.
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0: That comes back to a silver 2016 GMC Sierra, registered to Corey Effort out of New Berlin. 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
1: 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Last name is Fruit Frank Robert Union Ida Tom versus John Common Snow White Day Brett 0326 1959.
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0: Simply, it's going to be a gray Honda Odyssey versus a black Toyota Camry that rear-ended them. They're out of traffic. 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

0: 113,
1: you'll be calling Ralph, 262-894-0108. He lives off of Esther Lane and is just looking for a parking permit. It's Ms. Kirk.
0: Oh my God. Is it in Shaniqua?
1: It sure is. Charlie 116, Chris 121.
2: Charlie 116, a copy. You can dash me.
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0: 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She has run out of gas. She's on her way now. Very well.
1: Bravo 110, the area is all clear of any workshops. 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

0: Charlie 16, if you can attach a Charlie number, I'll permission with the 9, hope you tell you luck.
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1: Server, what was she calling, guys?

0: 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Did you want me back?
1: Negative. Just added to the call.
0: Got it.
2: Charlie 115, copy of traffic hazard.
0: Charlie 115.
3: Fleet 26.
2: Be in the 6000 block of Highway 83. I have several dump trucks lined up on the road.
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3: Excellent, 49Q, copy
1: 28. Go ahead. New Berlin units responding to Rogers. The caller is advising this patient is unconscious with abnormal breathing. She also has end-stage vascular dementia, the DNR patient.
3: All right, Wisconsin. Boy Charles George, 2116, BCG 2116.
1: Sure, I'll be there.
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4: 2014 Honda Civic, brown in color. 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
3: I copy. Thank you.
4: And how many calls is
5: it? Okay. Main Street in Chrisman with New Jersey 28, SAM 44, Union Mary Lincoln, F44 UML on a white Acura.
4: Sure.
5: Falls 119, clear, crash report.
6: Victor 112, Bulldog, had the white Chevy Cruze and LV, clear with a citation. And a crash report.
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0: 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On Brookfield, south of Blue Mound, it's going to be between Blue Mound and Follett. There's roofers in the area that are parked in a bad spot. 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
3: Go ahead.
2: Boy Adam George, 7735. Boy Adam George, 7735 on Pilgrim, just south of Gephardt.
3: Jumper.

0: Just received a phone call to PD, traffic hazard near Pine Lake boat launch, Beaver Lake boat launch on 83. Vehicles pulled over to the road creating traffic hazard. Can you just watch it? Bravo 113.
1: Charlie 116.
2: Bravo 113. If you could head over to the Beaver Lake boat launch for multiple vehicles pulled over.
0: There's nobody home at this address. I'm doing a canvas of the neighbors. Are there any recent names or phone numbers affiliated with it you can provide me?
2: I'll check history.
1: Charlie 116. Yeah, copy. Is this the same complaint that Charlie 115 advised about?
2: Charlie 115, was it the dump truck that you were already out with from earlier?
3: 115 A first.
2: Sarah.

0: Bravo
1: 113.
2: 9178. Charlie 116, I'm just going to retest you to that one. Charlie 116, you get this one, right?
0: So the address you're at, the only history we have is an EMS call from yesterday with no name in it. Is there another address, or do you want me just to check the neighbors for any names?
2: 115, I copy. I directed them to our PD lot, so there must have been a miscommunication. You can put me out with them.
1: Wilkie's will only be able to remove two of his vehicles. If you could start a second tow company for the Maverick, it's 10 feet into the shoulder here.
2: Okay.
3: No, I already did that. Thank you.
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0: Yeah, I was able to get a hold of them. They know, and I sent them a picture of your card.
2: Reference that traffic hazard. The vehicles are moving on to the construction site. Everything is done so you can clear out the log.
3: 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Dog that resides here is loose in the neighborhood again. Caller said it's an ongoing issue. Resident has three dogs. 1040.
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0: Fire 36, QMS.
2: Good.
0: 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Stand by.
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0: 4411 Pewaukee Road. Caller is a customer advising that another customer in aisle F rank 8F8 fell and isn't doing well. We're still gathering further.

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2: Excellent, I see, just for additional, 34-65-year-old female. She is conscious and breathing. 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

0: 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I'm going to be doing a walkthrough of 910 Elm Grove Road.
1: Bravo 113. Alpha. For the EMS call, it was a female having difficulty breathing transported to Freighter, Maine.
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2: Heading 114.
0: 16 eastbound, just east of North Avenue. Eastbound 16 east of North Avenue, boy Adam King, 5652. Boy Adam King, 5652 on a silver Tiguan.
2: Go ahead with the first.
1: Wisconsin truck, William Robert, 7026. William Robert, 7026.
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2: 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Charlie 115, 10-6 issuing. 7-4.
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4: Comments added. He'll be filing a self-action report through Wisconsin Department of Transportation. I'll be sending it.
2: Copy. I'm going to be asking you to a follow-up, if you can just take a look at it, and I believe they are asking you if you could just respond out with them.
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5: 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What do you for the toll for the Blue Maverick?
6: We have slack en route for the third vehicle.
2: The Crosby Funeral Home again, 12401 West National. Another zone, correction, another activation of zone 11, entry at the door.
4: Copy.
3: 10-4. The employee is having issues with her telephone.
2: Copy. Do you want me to clear you off of it, or are you continuing just to verify?
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2: Copy.

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0: The Harley fleet comes back to a dark blue 2020 Toyota Highlander registered to KPB TKB Ventures LLC out of Brookfield. That vehicle is valid and clear.
2: Charlie 115, pending citation.
0: Sir. And the truck plate comes, and the truck plate comes back to a 2022 black Ram 1500 registered to Kevin Burke or Teresa Burke out of Brookfield. That vehicle is also valid and clear.
1: 10-4, both vehicles have been removed. I'll be tight locked.
0: 10-4.

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1: 01, just confirming, were you 10-8 logger? Did you need a accident report?
2: He's here.
1: Okay.

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North 61 West 37744 Parkview Drive. We're going to be meeting with Scott Kloss. He was at a great Toyota sedan, possible Florida plate, Robert X-ray Zebra 425. Was parked on his property, and the vehicle was hiding behind some trees. Caller attempted to approach it, but off. He's gone on Parkview 5 minutes late.

0: 36 traffic, Greenfield at Elm Grove, Adam Zebra at George, 5165, AZG 5165 on a white Nissan Altima.
1: Okay.
2: 9091 10 31. 10 31 10 31 0 2 WME 2 0 0 remaining empty.
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2: 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I'll be on North Brookfield Road at north of Blue Mountain, Wisconsin. 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Adam X-ray Mary 5014.

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1: 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On your driving route. 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
1: 9101.
2: Eastbound 94, East 83. Eastbound East 83, Wisconsin. Adam, X-ray King 3774, AXK 3774.
1: Tour.
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1: 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Can work on sending a second. It is going to be Moreland Road and Lincoln Avenue, Moreland and Lincoln. Two vehicles involved, airbags deployed. It's a Chrysler Sebring and some other vehicle. They're unable to move that one. We're still gathering.
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1: I copy. If there's another unit calling, go ahead.
3: Henry 400.
2: 119, 10-6, PD.
1: There were two units again. Unit calling out at Elm Grove. Go ahead. Both units. Falls 19, I copy. Henry 400.
3: I'll be 10-7 with squad maintenance.
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5: King 199 traffic.
1: 199.

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1: King 199 northbound, Springdale at Doral. Springdale at Doral, Wisconsin. Adam Charles 5558. AAC 5558.
2: 4199. Bravo 114 is a suit.
3: 6 Tenny warning.
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2: 10 for. Bravo 114, 1017 with Sarah at Walgreens, 15650 West Greenfield Avenue, advising an Uber driver was there to pick up an order and got aggressive with the caller, and four at staff was upset that nobody was at the register. The vehicle has since left about 15 minutes ago.
4: 14, yeah.
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2: X-153. Referencing that EMS over at Walmart, the fire department's requesting you to meet them over at the AMBO.
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3: And we'll shut down northbound.
2: 10-4-1-0-5.
4: More sipping, unless you need anything else.
6: Probably need to shut down westbound Lincoln. Or sorry, eastbound.
2: Picture 129 status.
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2: 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Picture 129, also Lehman status.
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7: Victor 129, I'm 10-6, 10-2. The vehicle with the other parties came back and I'm in contact with them. 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

0: 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The turn lane there might actually be okay. 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
2: West 135, Notice 7959, Wildwood Drive, Apartment 112. West 175, Notice 7959, Wildwood Drive, Apartment 112. 9-year-old female, she's constant breathing. She's vomiting. She's home with the collars. I'm at service.
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6: Blue Mound at Battinger Road, Blue Mound at Battinger. Wisconsin truck, William Union, 7440, WU7440.
2: Denver.
1: Why don't you just set up west in case we need to divert that eastbound traffic at some... Denver.
2: Is that Echo 102, who's 1060?
7: 562 traffic stop, Moreland at Avalon.
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2: Sure.
7: 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Wisconsin Trailer, Young Adam, 46817, YA 46817, Moreland at Avalon.
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2: Echo 1053, read back. Falls, stand up. X149, copy. Not many falls in the phone, guys.
7: Falls 118. I'll be 10-7 out of the village and route to WBRC.
2: Boy Boy Nora is coming back on a 2009 Chrysler Sebring to a Maryland Klein out of Watertown that's current and clear. And the other vehicle is a gray 2025 Toyota to a the June Jong out of Chicago. It's current and clear as well. King 199, status check.
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2: King 199, Officer Hibbler, status check.
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1: Discover Steepleview, 12455 West Janesville Road, unit 228, 90-year-old male is conscious and breathing fell and is getting weak. It occurred earlier this week. He's with us. Are we calling Jared, 414-731-1472? 414-731-1472. He was rambling on about not being able to see his children. He's upset about not being able to come in contact with them. There's additional minutes.
2: Go for it.
0: Was reform out of position, you have for advice.
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2: 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She was referred to officer file when he comes in later today.
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3: 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North 65 West 24032 Poplar Avenue. A single vehicle accident in front of the address. 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
0: Last is Zebra, Henry, Ocean, Nora, George, First, David, Adam, John, Union, Nora. No middle, male, 10-15-69. I copy. 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
1: Paul 117, no cost until late. Cost Menominee, North 84, West 17147, Menominee Avenue. We spoke with Rachel Hale. She's a staff member there, access. I don't know, problems.
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1: Over. Henry 114, degree in the road.

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1: 714, it's going to be Winkleman and K, Winkleman and K. Just northeast of the intersection for plywood and traffic. Sam 115, a burning violation.
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2: 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She does not want an accident report, so I just sent her in the call and cleared the report.
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4: Descartes Meredith to Evans, Sussex. Bell got a call from staff stating the resident was suicidal. They had a box cutter. Staff took it away. The patient's very manic and verbally aggressive and actively suicidal. I'll get you a second here as soon as someone clears.
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2: 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Running to 405 Genesee Street, 405 Genesee Street, nothing heard. We attempted callback. There was a voicemail for a mail that we couldn't understand the name. 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
0: Left a voicemail for Dad. And made 21 contact with his wife. She said that she didn't think that he'll be making contact with her, but that she'd keep an ear out and call him for more information. And you can clear for now.
3: 10-4.
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0: Henry 14, you can clear us with a log. Somebody moved it to the side of the road.
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0: 17. Sam, 400 is not on till 10. What do you got?
1: 117. Deputies or officers in the area?
2: Agriculture 1423.
3: Do it. Number. Fire Center Reese, Sam 500. I have a vicious animal. It looks like they're plotting on the Lake Country Trail just north of Valley Road. Callers have said a coyote followed them and they're trying to attack their dog.
0: They didn't clear me from this burning complaint, Mel. Just pen it and I'll head over to the coyote call.
3: Simple.
4: Hey, well, I think the people out in that kind of looking at their
3: log. Temper.

0: 9117, we've got one in Delafield. 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
1: I should get that. Would be appreciated.
0: Denver.

0: Hot.
1: WC is requesting mutual aid for a female officer to meet them over at the Kirkland crossing off of Clemens Drive.
0: I got it.
2: There was a... First one is the address of the notes.
1: Sam 115.
0: Denver, excuse me.
3: Go ahead, I'm 10-6.
2: Please advise.
1: Led towards the field. Per the rapid SOS, it looks like the caller is walking eastbound on a Lake Country Trail. They'll be approaching Valley Road shortly. There's a cyclist with them now as well.
3: My copy.
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0: 8102-1021-608-403-6270-608-403-6270.
1: They're calling Kaylee Vipa, lives on Euclid. A dispute about moving out of the apartment and what property belongs to her and the other roommate. They're also requesting to maintain the peace around 11 o'clock. They were instructed to call back about 30 minutes prior to that, but she is requesting 1021 first in reference to the disputed property.
2: Can you just confirm I'm responding to the address I walked out of?
3: 04, I'm trying to get a hold of Elizabeth. You can send it to the squad cell.
1: Hey, have I sent for 04?
4: 115, I'll be able to call it.
1: 10-4.
5: Victor 129. Victor 129, I added some remarks. Be clear, all of the subjects were given warnings for trespassing.
1: Can you keep the call safe for the trespass as well?
5: Yeah, that's fine.
1: 10-4. 8-1-0-6. You'll be headed over to that address off of Waukesha Avenue in Sussex, please.
2: I got it. I'll be enough.
3: Where are we tonight?
1: Good part.

0: Ocean 154.
1: Going to be in Little Ogachi with WS 3643 Charles King. WS 3643
0: CK. Echo 135, clear, crash report. Echo. Then you 101, grounding violation.
2: Echo 531.
0: Echo 531.
2: Can you create me a phone property report? Use the PD address, clear it with report.
3: Good.
0: 1021. For a neighbor of theirs who's been going onto the water and possibly shooting muskrats, he'll be contacting an Ann Hassler, 978-771-4251.
4: Sure.
5: Copy. We still have you attached to that, the 1021 about registration. Was that clear, love?
2: Affirm.
5: And the found property using the PD, are you still on that or clear?
2: Clear with the report.
5: 10-4, thank you.
1: Those are 154-1027.
0: Correct.

detective Paul Ocean Sam Edward Robert. First name is Sean Sam Edward Adam Nora. Showing the middle of Kenneth, two N's. 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
0: Sean is valid and clear, and the boat registration is active. 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
1: I copy. If you could just run him for boater safety.
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0: 95-14. Bravo 115, we attempted contact in the house, no answer. I copy.
1: Oh, it's 115 traffic.
0: Oh, 115.
1: Westbound 984 on ramp from Pewaukee Road. Westbound 984 on ramp from Pewaukee Road. The Tona. Oh, I don't have a 28 for you.
6: I'll be on Main at Roseanne, Wisconsin. Adam Sam Trails, 1252. ASD 1252, it's a red Toyota.
1: Robert 500.
0: Hi.
6: 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It's Sunset Drive and Sunset View instead of our Sunset Views.
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7: 126, traffic stop, East Northern Park stop.
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1: Sam 159, no locate on the coyote. 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
0: You can start responding to Village Waukesha on Sunset View Drive. It's going to be in that area according to the Robert 500's RP.
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2: We have a body at 251 Metal Lane, 251 Metal Lane. 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The line disconnected when we asked for an adult. We're going to call back.
3: Number 14, 20-2, Michelle Kloskowski. College Avenue, City, 2004 Ford Explorer. 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
4: You're wrong. 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
3: Number
0: 10-4, same last. First name, Kendall. King, Edward, Nora, David, Young, Lincoln, Lincoln. Initial H, Henry, and female white, date of birth 3409. 3-4-2009.
3: 10-4, issues of valid probationary license, don't.
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1: Good.
0: Copy the eastbound 994 off ramp to Pewaukee. Eastbound 984 off ramp to Pewaukee. The oversized load, the plate's covered.

0: 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Confirmed the address of 251 Meadow Lane, visitor, child, who's playing the phone. Nothing, 1037.
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1: Anyone 02?
0: Bravo 115, I copy the note. 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
0: Applying for reg. Okay.
1: 9103 was added. It's been verified. False alarm.
2: Falls in 17.
1: Over at Aurora Health Center. North 84 West 16889 Menominee Avenue. We spoke to Rashida over at Imaging. No emergency. She was attempting to call out.
2: Yeah, I confirmed. We spoke with the individual accidental.
1: Sure.
3: Falls in 17, I copy. No response. No response. Request clear. Diversion. 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
1: Sure.
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1: Postal
2: 154. 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
1: Postal 154. Can you create a call for a 1037 vehicle?
2: Thanks for watching, 20.
1: You can put me out at Pondview Park. It's going to be on Pondview at Nelson. And I got 1028 when you're ready.

0: 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Negative, don't need to be back. If you could just try and locate a 1021 for the RO.
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1: 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Go ahead.
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2: 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We're trying to gather further. It came through our non-emergency system and the caller hung up. There's apparently some sort of verbal dispute with someone in the caller space, calling the RP names and telling the caller to kill themselves. Again, we're trying to get back in contact and gather further about who the subjects are.
0: Sure, see, that's going to be the maintainer of the police department that I just got.
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2: 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The phone number matches up with the prior caller, the Kaylee Lipa. We tried calling. We're getting voicemail.
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0: North 52 West 34241, Gibson Drive. North 52 West 34241, Gibson Drive. It's called me by a nurse advising that there's a David Autoboard in 1939. They took a call from him and he was frantic, stated that he was stuck in the back room and was unable to get out. He just said, come get me, and then kept hanging up on the caller. Unsure if it's memory related or confusion or if he's actually stuck. There's no hidden key or knock box information either.
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2: 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Middle of J. John, white female, 12-12-79. 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
3: 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They're updated to broken sprinkler head. 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
0: Falls on 11-4, 1021, referencing fraud.
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0: Calling Jeffrey, 414-588-7495. 414-588-7495. He lives off of Appleton Avenue and is referencing some Microsoft scammers.
1: 10-4. 561, traffic stop. Dead end of Andrew Drive.
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1: 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Texas 122 C 676. Battery drive that in.
0: 10-4.
5: Northbound 124 at Stark. It's a truck plate. X-ray over Edward. 82065 XE 82065.
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2: Looks like we'll be flying into the area of Pick and Save. I've got a car between us currently. I have not activated lights to attempt to stop yet. I don't quite have 28 yet either. Green Eye Chevy Traverse, Adam Zebra Paul, 4854.
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3: Yeah, 3-4, no call. 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
2: 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Or the West 190 Fort Moreland.
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0: 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Same trolls may handle on the rest of the contact driver. I'll be quite loud.
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1: 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Kaylee's leaving for now, and after the other party leaves, she returned to remove the rest of her items. Nuclear lock.
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0: 24.
3: Ninety-five, twenty-five, traffic stop.
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0: First Corner Trust, your personnel squad 11 requests a response at West 182 South 8590 Cotter Circle West for a resident that was found non-responsive by cleaning personnel. Just want to rescue personnel squad 11 request for rescue at West 182 South 8590 Cottage Circle West for a resident that was found non-responsive by cleaning personnel. Timeout 1016.
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3: Calling Richard Bradley, 414-559-6908, 414-59-6908, lives off of Cold Spring, says his vehicle was rifled through this morning. Nothing appears to be taken.
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7: Bravo, 121, I'm sending warning. Units responding, this is cardiac arrest. He's not breathing at all.
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7: 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Caller is the owner, stating he had multiple cars towed off his lot yesterday. Today there is a male here that's being DC. Male stated the caller would need the cops after he was done with him. Suspect is a male black wearing a white t-shirt and drove across the street in a black Hyundai. 1040.
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0: 4, 23.
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2: Victor 129, is this EMS?
3: Victor 129.
2: Victor 129, set Wilkinson Woods, 999 Summit Avenue. It's an 88-year-old female conscious breathing of foul. There was stuff.
3: 10-4, I have fire advice.
2: 10-4.
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2: 10-4, you can clear me, 10-8. And I'm on the phone with the owner.
0: 11, this appears to be an obvious code 4. 10-4, young 500.

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0: Southbound 124 at Peck. It's a plate out of Tennessee. 8 Charles over Paul 5184. 8 C over P 5184. It's on a white sprinter.
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0: 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Middle L Lincoln, he's a junior. Mail 827-89-082789.
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0: Two, unrelated.
1: Five up here and clear the range.
0: Four. Echo 102, unrelated. Pending a 1021 from them, they'll half of that dispute on Euclid. It said that Kaylee left but took items that weren't hers.
2: Perfect. 02 I have 228 for this entry to auto call.
3: 102, sir, is running for a reckless White Rock, Maine, silver Toyota Echo, smash windshield, rear window covered in duct tape, no plates, going 40 and a 25. They're passing Broadway, still southbound on East. They nearly struck a bicyclist. 1040. Go ahead, this first.
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0: And the second?
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2: Adam Nora King, 3216. We'll have the ROs for them and they can close their report.
3: Standby 106, I'm going to need you for this man down.
0: 21 for Zachary. Tango 238, Travis.
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3: 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North and St. Paul, male back laying on the ground. Unknown if he was breathing. Car was a passerby. 1039.
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3: One 2106, they're southbound east passing Wabash now.
4: Yeah.
2: Well, it's heavy.
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1: 10-60, Lake 5 in Plainview. Lake 5 in Plainview. Anonymous call reporting that there's asphalt being worked on near the hill, and the tire not sunlighting is blocking. They feel that there should be some sort of flag or something present to warn drivers.
0: 10-4.
2: 5-22. 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I have 10-59 times 2 en route to the care center. If 120 is available, meet me there.
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0: 106 traffic, Cleveland, east of Sunny Slope, Wisconsin, or correction, out of Tennessee, Boy Victor Frank 2391, BVF 2391 on a silver Kia Rio.
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1: I'll give him a call and check.
0: Smile like to Larson. I believe I saw that vehicle earlier. There might be a 28 in the front of the vehicle.
5: Gabby, it does look like they have a possible temp tag, but it's covered up by the tape.
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0: 126, 126. 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Extended stay 2520 Plaza Court, 2520 Plaza, Crossroads Blue Mountain, dead end. Number 240, state reports a female yelling inside saying I need to leave. Staff stated there's also a male inside this room. I'll get you one more. 1039.
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2: 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Warnway and Brook Hill. They were calling because their daughter was having breathing problems and they were taking them direct to WMH. They declined her offer to pull over to the side of the road and intercept an ambulance, so they'll be continuing on.
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2: Falls 115, Falls 119, Southwest 156 North, 8660 Pilgrim Road, 8660 Pilgrim Road. Was advising a cousin, Bladen, born in 09, that's staying at the house and becoming uncontrolled, putting his hands on the caller and his mother. So, yeah.
1: Falls 115, 10-4.
3: 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Clear with the warning.
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0: Attention, Test Quarters Rescue Personnel. This is A3rd Rescue Squad 10-1025 Cove Department, source LCA West 15388 Angel Road, for a report of an approximate 80-year-old female conscious with difficulty breathing who has also urinated herself sitting on the bench in the front entrance. Again, attention, Test Quarters Rescue. This is A3rd Rescue Squad 10-1025 Cove Department, source LCA West 15388 Angel Road, report of an approximate 80-year-old female conscious having difficulty breathing and has urinated herself. She's on the bench inside the front entrance store, timeout 10:41, gathering further.
1: Yeah, copy. 14, you can claim her from the 776 calls.
0: 10-4.
2: 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Hunter, you can slow it down.
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2: Bravo 114.
0: Heavy northbound Marlin, just south of Blue Mountain. Wisconsin plate, Adam X-ray Frank 4389, AXF 4389.
3: Dave 115.
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1: 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There is a polite dog on a leash very close to kids that are playing. Our caller is concerned it's not bothering anyone, but thinks the dog shouldn't be there because there are kids there who may not like dogs.
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2: Okay. 17285 at River Birch, Unit 116. 15-year-old female, currently been breathing but not alert after a fainting episode.
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0: 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Echo 101, I'm going to have a traffic stop here in a moment. The IRO is coming back 99. Copy the traffic stop.
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4: Northbound 126 at Derby. It's a white Ford. Unreadable attempt take.
2: For Tango 238.
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2: Explain it. She wants us to be aware. We are now aware. Then you can clear it.
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4: 5.
0: If I'm close, take the cover.
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5: I'm your dog.
1: Sorry, I couldn't copy.
5: Call this, what do you need?
1: He has one 1099 through Greenfield. It's, I'm not sure what it's for, it just says the whole process.
5: 10-4. I'm out with him, identified with a Dominican Republic ID card. Go ahead and confirm.
1: 15-23. 10-4.

0: 91 58 West, 221 North, 8339 Hold Lane, 839 Hold Lane. Brother came in and attacked the mother and the sister and possibly trying to leave. The suspect's a David Hassis, born in 67, still gathering.
1: 154.

0: North 55, West 34695, Tweeden Lane. North 55, West 34695, Tweeden Lane. Meet with Ben. His reference, he wants to put his pier and lift in the water, but his neighbor has his boat lift water that is over the lot line.
1: I mean, responding to the domestic in progress, the brother left. Unknown what kind of vehicle he left in. Sounds like all the parties are a little bit older and a little bit hard to gather information from.
2: Ocean 154.
0: Ocean 154.
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2: Yep. Ocean 154. I've been dealing with the two people involved in this. You can clear 159 and attach me. I'll give them a call.
0: Number 159.
4: 9118. Is EMS required for anyone there? And then can you just run him and see where he might be live?
1: He lives in Lannan at Lannan Estates. I can have the young unit check the unit number.
4: That'd be great.
1: Young Governor.
5: I can tell
0: you.
5: Go ahead and attach me and send me the info.
4: Pause the big now.
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3: 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Edward Sam 5394.
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1: Young Ladder, the suspect, a David Hassis, Henry Adam, Adam, Sam, Ida, Sam, is at 20179. It says unit 708, J is in John 5, 708, J is in John 5. I'll try to check him through each time to see what type of vehicle he drives.
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1: Hassis, Henry Adam, Adam, Sam, Ida, Sam.
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2: Northbound 67 bypass at Armour Road, Illinois 28, Sporting Series. Adam Boy Charles, Sam over Paul.
3: Yeah, for Victor Richardson.
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5: Young 500, 10-4. I'm 23 at the residence. There's no vehicle in the driveway. Garage is closed. Everything's quiet right now. I'll stand by.
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1: 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We transferred them to speak with them. There's no emergency. 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
1: 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It's going to be a black Buick Enclave parked between the Target and the Michaels near the car corral. There's also a 5-year-old locked inside.
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0: You don't quite want it.
1: 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One or two.
0: Property management just stopped by. They said 708 does not use their garage. They usually park the white SUV outside. It is not there at this time. Just FYI. We'll still do a door knock, though.
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1: 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Stay back in a white 2024 Ford F-350 to a Enrique, I believe, Ramirez out of Milwaukee. It's current and clear.
2: 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Thank you.
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0: A white Chevy Traverse just showed up at the address. Adam Sam Young, 9104, female driver. I'll speak with her.
1: Trevor, that's the vehicle that lists to him as well.
0: 10-4.
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0: 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On my iPhone shows you still at the incident address.
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4: 10-4-118. Are you checking the suspect's app or the mom's app?
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1: Put me with a wrong way driver on the mountain, going eastbound in the westbound lanes.
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0: Bravo 111, can you have that direction too?
1: Allegedly drove separate. He should be driving a vehicle registered to his mother, 2020, before Tacoma.
2: Bravo 114, I have him stopped. I'll have him go to traffic in a second. It's 10-6.
0: Jeffrey, is it a gray Toyota Compass? 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
0: 10-4, 113. I'll try to find that 1028.

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5: Three, Tom, Mary, Charles, Zebra 5, Adam, Nora 3, Lincoln, Mary 369,
1: 642. Over, send it for rebate. 9103 for vehicle fire. 106, meet us at Freighter Urgent Care, 4805 South Moreland Road, treatment room number 2, called in by the nursing staff for a domestic. Unsure exactly when that occurred. 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
2: But 10-4. 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
7: 120, check on this traffic hazard. The Moreland Bridge, 201 Westmoreland, 201 Westmoreland, Cross Streets, Foxer, and 164. Eastbound Moreland, there's a loose railroad tie. Check to see if that's a hazard. 1040.
2: 10-4.
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2: Oh, advice.
6: Now, they said it's about 50 to 60 feet from the road and about 150 feet from the residence. It's fully engulfed. 9102, you can stand by for now. 9514 is also self-attached.
2: 9135.
6: 216, 1041, fleet 48. I ran that VIN. It lists to him, but there's no assigned 1020 or template assigned for the Toyota Tacoma.
2: It should be in the previously registered talent. They just updated it with the EMV. Can you try and run that info?
6: Before I found for them on, there was a Toyota Highlander associated to her. I'm still trying to find the other plates.
1: Bravo 115, 20 volts. 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
0: 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Go ahead with the 28. 9103, 9514, fires on scene. 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
0: That on a 2013, any citizen Tacoma is showing on a blue Chrysler Town and Country, 230 out of Westbound, the Union Nora 6506.
4: Right.
1: 729 Anton Road, 1129 Anton Road for a subject with decreased strength of legs.
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5: 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Bravo 111, could you sign a case in?
0: 14273.
5: We're calling Alexander Rice. Alexander, he's from Woodman's. 608-449-7517. 608-449-7517. It's follow-up reference of theft report from a couple days ago. It has been cross-referenced.
3: 10-4.

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1: I copy. Post one, everyone.
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1: 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I'm going to attach you to the PD. 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
2: Well, Booking King, copy.
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2: Falls 118. If you haven't, please activate the case number.
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3: copies. Fire alarm 16235 Wildwood Court off of Pomona. 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It's a kitchen smoke detector.
4: Falls 11, I'll be in right back to the PD regarding.
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0: Northbound 124 at Silver Spring out of Wisconsin. Boy, David, boy, 4623. BDB 4623 on a black Chevy.
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2: 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Rachel Keel at 920-296-4670, 920-296-4670, regarding a maintenance employee that was terminated and has not returned the keys yet. He has access to multiple potter-wheeling homes around the county for an address off of Oak Park Drive in Village of Waukesha.
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1: 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I didn't park.
0: Gotcha.
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1: 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Denver. 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Denver, sir, 15.

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0: 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Getting out of 911 is in Lisbon off of Riverview. Verify missed out. Permission to clear it out.
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0: Building check at 3085 South Weir off of West Cleveland. Checking on a Janice Gardner subject. Unknown middle initial or date of birth. She was at the P&T office to do a secondary, to do an assessment for a secondary person to move into her residence. The P&T personnel was concerned about her well-being. There was an ARDC referral last year for her. Unknown if she or the pets are being properly taken care of. The Janice subject is not the person on P&T. The assessment was about someone that was going to be allowed to move in with her.
1: 1-0-3-10-4. 1-0-5-10-4.
0: And looks like my partner found Janice's 1027. She's born in 1946.
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0: Attention Elm Grove Fire, Elm Grove EMS. Respond to the intersection of Blue Mountain Terrace for an accident with possible injuries. Airbags deployed. Attention Elm Grove Fire, Elm Grove EMS. Respond to the intersection of Blue Mountain Terrace for an accident with possible injuries. Airbags deployed. Cross streets are Blue Mountain Terrace. Time is 11:46.
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4: Calling Chris Blomsky, 414-731-0332, 414-731-0332, in reference to a 1050 at Brookfield and Capitol around 7 a.m. that her son was involved in. Fire calls cross-reference.
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6: You have a 22-year-old female. She just has a bloody nose right now.
10: 20, can you run that VIN out of Michigan?
0: Ever.
6: I have the mound blocked off at Terrace. We'll have to shut it down for the crash scene. The next squad that comes can just lead vehicles either northbound on Terrace or U-turn back eastbound.
1: 65.
11: 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I'm just advised if you need another road closure.

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1: 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The disabled plate comes back to a yellow 2006 Chevy Cobalt registered to Janus. 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
2: 10-4.
1: The truck plate, I'm still trying to decipher. It came back for me twice. Once is a heavy truck for a white 2023 M2. It's registered to RE Fleet with Ferguson Enterprises as the lessee. But it also came back expired on a light truck, a 2001 GMC Sierra white, to a Paul Antros at that location. Again, that one's showing expired.
5: 216 would be going to the Hope Center instead. We're both 23.
2: 290, Paul Mary Adam, 290 PMA.
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8: Henry 113, what's that case number for this?
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2: Tango 501, I heard you came up on a side channel, not sure which one you were on, but come back to me. 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
2: Starting from Cali Circle West, nothing 1037. Funeral home's going to be responding within 90 minutes.
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0: 83 squad, the driving complaint. Westbound 984 from 83. Westbound 984 now from C. Charles. Westbound from C. Charles. Silver sedan. Silver sedan has the entire windshield cracked, going about 55 miles an hour. Westbound 984 C. Charles.
1: West of Robinson, common. First of LaShawn. Lincoln, Adam, Sam, Henry, Union, Nora. Middle M, Mary. Male 10-3 of 81. 10-3 of 81. Can you just advise if anybody from our PD is looking to speak with them?
2: In the area, also sent into West WSD unit. Moving traffic has a reckless driving complaint. Complaint West 194 from 83. West 194 west of Highway 83. In the right lane, there is a silver sedan that's driving under the speed limit, impeding traffic. The windshield has heavy damage and is cracked. Doesn't think the driver can properly see the windshield and the hazards they're on.
3: 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No pause.
0: 14.
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3: 1025 West 210 South 7038 Stonecrest Road. 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He's valid. No wants. 36.
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7: If you could just try and prevent cars from coming southbound on Terrace for the meantime.
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0: 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Came in and abandoned. We're attempting a callback.
1: 7420 there. Northbound on Redford at Westwood. Northbound Redford at Westwood. At Westwood. Main long-term trailer plate 514-7547. Repeating 514-7547. Hazards on. 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
2: Yes.
3: We're almost at a complete standstill here because of lights at Plank and Pilgrim, just so you know. So the quicker we can open that lane, the better.
2: 50, we do not need the vehicle for anything.
1: Sure. Based on that, do you still want the associated to be uncreated?
2: If other units are still attached, AFIRM.
4: Yellow 500.
1: Young 500.
4: I was speaking with someone. Was that regarding the call I was on? 1080.
1: They have them up in Washington County.
4: 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Thank you.
1: 9150, they're out with them at an address in the village of Jackson. It's in the CAD notes.
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0: 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It's a 911 open line, no voice contact, just a silent or attempting callback.
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0: 50's inquiring if you can respond out to the address in Jackson and take custody of that 1026 that Washington County's out with.
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0: No, you have to do, and I'll give you a call.
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7: 10 dispatch 10-8.
1: Step right. That was on a 2015 Kia Soul to a Jason or Glenn Doyle out of Waukesha.
4: 1060 Regal Park, 4395 South Regal. Caller saw three juveniles in the park that arrived in a black SUV that are hanging from the basketball hoop. The caller feels that's vandalism. First time she hasn't seen them do it. They don't have a basketball with them. They're just hanging from the hoop, apparently.
2: Cool. Right, copy. I'm out with Jason working to you.
1: Why did you do copy the 1021 the Kim individual regarding the phone?
3: 212 business check, quick trip on Milwaukee.
1: 10-4.
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2: Freedom Physical Therapy Services at 14625 West Capitol. Caller's requesting a 1017. The landlord has locked the business operator out of the suite. The caller is on scene now. Landlord told them that they had until the 22nd to pay rent, but it appears they've already changed the lock. The tenant is advising they just need to get some items from inside.
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1: Bravo 112, the call came from Croak Mall at Toyota Brookfield on Capitol. He got a phone call from somebody identifying themselves as a deputy from WSD. The deputy exists, but he thinks it's somebody pretending to be and is not actually Deputy Leonard.
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1: Try to send you an NCIC entry through fax. Can you confirm that once or not?
0: I'll be clear from here. ME's office is turning over to funeral home, which is Harson's.
3: Nothing on the fax. If you want to try to send to the roster email, we can get it off of that.
4: 14 on 23.
1: Never. We'll do.
2: 10.
5: Prevalent 10, I'll advise in a second. 13 is aware.
2: Pepper.
3: Falls 182, reclear.
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2: In the area for a moving traffic offense, 194 from Grandview, westbound N-84 from Grandview. It's a silver Subaru Forester, with a Illinois plate of David Lincoln 962 Union. Has multiple children that are unrestrained in the back of the vehicle. Caller is not following. There's about a 2-minute delay.
4: 0-1, you attachment.
2: 7-1-0-1. They said that it has a Drive Liberty cover around the back plate with some sort of frame around it, and caller is willing to make a statement.
3: Area 3 squads, a driving complaint. Westbound 994 from T-Tom. Westbound 994 from T-Tom. Silver Subaru Forester, with an Illinois plate of David Lincoln 962 Union. Illinois David Lincoln 962 U. Looked like they had multiple children in the back of the vehicle, not seat bolted. Westbound 994 from T.
2: The plate provided does not come back on file, so it should be something similar to David Lincoln 962 U Union.

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1: respond for the suspicious, Frame Park, 701 Eastmoreland, 701 Eastmoreland, Crossroads 2 Line and White Rock, Black Silverado, two people having intercourse in the truck, parked in front of the playground with a 1028 of Robert Adam, 8783, RA, 8783, 1060, 1040.
0: 120, copy. 122, copy. 212, come in.
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0: Contact further caller. We verified no problems. Okay.
4: The 1080 was released as father.
0: Yep.
3: 105. There's kids playing basketball with a basketball. Does not look like vandalism to me. 1080. I got it.
1: 104-218, respond for this juvenile trouble, Walgreens, 230 Madison Street, 230 Madison, Cross Streets North and Ann. In place, there's five juveniles in the store being loud, knocking things over and putting stuff in their pockets. They did empty the pockets before leaving. They also threatened the employee to watch his back after leaving work. They're currently hanging around outside the store. Male white with blue shirt and curly hair was the main aggressor. They are on bikes. 1040.
5: 18.
0: 18, copy. 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
4: I'm not sure if the landlord doesn't accept black callers, but could you try to call him and then forward him to squad 21's phone?
6: 524-513-108 and en route to Wauwatosa.
1: 10-4. 10-4.
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8: 212, I can take that suspicious for one of the 100 unit. 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
3: This is converting. Do you want to speak to the landlord or you want to speak to the calling party that was the occupant of the unit that was calling this in?
1: Okay.
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1: 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The employee wants them advised to not return to the store. They're headed northbound on East North.
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0: caller was calling from 13950 Rayburn, 13950 Rayburn. That is neighbor to the back of him on Lloyd Street, so 13995 or 13905. Has a dog inside the residence, but the window is open and it's been barking all day.
1: 9514.
2: Tamper. Is he the only caller?
3: Ocean 154-911.
0: 214.
1: 214.
0: Affirmative, but it's really annoying.
4: Ocean 154. I see it. I have no problem.
3: Yeah, 4154.
2: 10-4. But
1: getting a 1046, first lane traffic, north on I-43 at Oakdale, north on I-43 at Oakdale, WSD, person 9104 to WSD, person need a check with McGuanago or Big Ben.
0: We'll be attempting contact for this one in near the river by Quick Trip on River Valley Road. Our squads have their lights on.
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2: April.
1: Denver, Robert, 400.
5: You know.
1: Denver, north on at Oakdale. He said it's between landmarkers 47 and 48. Small vehicle hazards on partially in traffic in the construction area where it's only one lane.
6: Fletcher, too, who's ever making that check of that camp. We were just down there. 10 empty.
1: 10-4.
0: 10-4.
1: Robert, 500, did you copy?
6: Sounds like he's been downtown the last hour or two, so we're 1060 down there looking.
0: 10-4.
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1: 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We tried again. 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
7: 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You can just put me on that same thing. I'll be 1060 at downtown area.
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8: 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I'll be taking her back to unit 302 is where she's from.
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0: Last name Stuart, Sam, Tom, Edward, William, Adam, Robert, Tom. First name Jesse, John, Edward, Sam, Edward. Date of birth 11/12/88. It's going to be a male.
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0: 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It's going to be a general 1090 from the outside ATM. 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
3: Good. Walk into the PD lobby, meeting with a subject regarding threats made towards her juvenile daughter that occurred at the Ordonics office off Appleton Avenue.
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0: Last name, Banky, Boy, Edward, Hit, Henry, Nora, King, Edward. First name, Jamie, John, Adam, Mary, Ida, Edward. Middle initial, L, Lincoln. Female, White, date of birth, 7/20/1989.
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14: North 52, West 35390 Lighthouse Lane, North 52, West 35390 Lighthouse Lane. Our caller is from Lake Geneva Psychology. They are requested to check on a Aaliyah Scholes, born in 94. Apparently, she emailed her caller indicating I tried last night, but stopped myself. Our caller is concerned about suicidal ideations and possible suicide threats. Aaliyah lives alone, unsure if this is the multi-date address. This is the address they have on file.
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0: Units responding, it appears the bank is closed for the holiday today.
11: First name Drew, boy Robert Edward Union, first name Brianne, boy Robert Edward Adams, Nora Edward, middle initial Alvin Lincoln, number 99 of 86, it's going to be female.
1: 14-10-4-10-0. 9103-1021-262-825-2530-2825-2530. Kelly Villas lives off of Big Bend Road, having ongoing issues with their neighbor encroaching into their property.
10: Copy. 1423. I've got what looks like some type of service vehicle. It's a white Chrysler van at the ATM.
0: 10-4. Attempting to contact key holders, and they're no longer in service.
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1: Any call from somebody that's sitting outside of Unit B that's having suicidal thoughts. 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
0: 212, they're all 1074. 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
12: 16.
14: And the Ocean unit, just be advised, the phone number that she provided the clinic, I queried it. Most recent contact was February of this year on Regent Road in the city. She had called in an anonymous animal complaint.
0: 16, go ahead.
11: What was the addresses he thought the dog may be at?
13: Ocean 154, I copy.
12: Ocean 159, copy.
0: He just said behind him, going off of the map, it would be 13995 or 13905.
11: On Rayburn?
10: 14 to 10, you can 22.
0: On Lloyd. He's on Rayburn.
11: Yep.
13: Ocean 154.
14: Ocean 154.
10: 14, copy, you 27.
13: I'll keep heading to the Lighthouse Lane and maybe send a city squad over to the Regent Road address to make sure she's not there.
14: Yeah, for Victor 112.
8: Young 500, 1023 at 302.
1: Copy, young letter.
11: Victor 112, I copy that over there.
14: Yeah,
10: 9118, I'll be 10-8 log.
1: So 9118, if you could head over to Unit B in the meantime regarding that welcome check for that suicidal subject.
10: I copy.
7: Hey, can you copy a 27 by DL number?
5: 14, go ahead.
11: Last name, Sam Tom Edward. Hello, Nora. Sam King Ida. First name, David Common. Middle school, J. John. No, wait, they were 10-7-66. 10-7-66, break.
1: 95-14-91-18, the subject requesting ambos, so we're having WKPD send one.
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12: 95-14, if they're requesting EMS, yes, you can dispatch as normal.
1: 10-4, the subject's first name is Frank, born in 1965.
0: 10-4, can you repeat the spelling of the last name? It comes back not on file.
12: 10-4.
1: 9150, 1043, unrelated.
11: Affirm, it's Sam, Tom, Edward, Paul, Adam, Nora, Sam King Ida.
0: 10-4.
7: Just attach her as the driver on B-62 if she's not wanted or anything.
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1: Getting EMS call in Susan Place for a 78-year-old male who fell earlier today and is weak. Not alone. Permission to fire advice.
16: Hey, firm.
1: 7-9.
0: 10-4, valid class B. No record, no one. So I also made contact with one of the key holders. States that the ATM service companies do not schedule that with the bank themselves, and there should be nobody at the bank other than any exterior contractors. Go ahead. Okay, valid and clear.
14: And Victor 112, DOT has her on Regent Road in apartment 618. 618.
16: Somewhere.
11: Hey, from there, the service for the ATM. Last name's going to be Sam Ida Lincoln, Adam Henry. First name, Adam Common, Nozzle, and Mary. Mail weight date of birth 731 of 81. 731, 1981.
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0: 14, your second 27 is valid, no one.
1: Do courts could only send temporarily, so if yes, if you could respond for a bit, and then 18 will need to clear, then head back to his contract.
16: 122, 10-5.
0: 10-4. Take care of
1: you. 9135.
16: 35.
1: The Davis subject is now complaining of chest pain and is being transported to Frederick West Bend, so respond over to Frederick West Bend to meet with them there.
16: I am 23 following their PD.
1: Never.
0: 122, you're clear.
16: 10-4, pick up. 14, you copy 120 for the business.
0: Go ahead.
7: 95-14, I'm 1023. 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
16: 771 Zebra Sam Charles. 71 Zebra Sam Charles, break for dispo.
1: He said he was sitting outside on the bench.
16: I copy.
1: He's born 1965. Descriptors are 61260, black over brown.
0: 28 was to Edge 1 LLC on a 2019 Dodge Caravan, silver in color, current in the ones. Go ahead with your dispo.
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14: Dallas 3,
16: 10. Or Dallas 13. They were just ATM service. They've got it taken apart right now, and they're going to be there for a little while. 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
1: Remember that Penske truck you were out with off of Redford Boulevard? The caller called back said it's going to be another like 45 minutes. 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
8: Porsche 159, I'll be telling
14: you. 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
1: 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Check back on that 10-46 and 95-14 was on earlier, north on Redford at Westwood, and north on Redford at Westwood for the semi with the main trailer plate. Truck.
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0: 10-4.
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18: 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We could hear some normal conversation in the background. It was spotting on Mary Knoll headed eastbound from 5345. My partner's now in contact with somebody. Sounds like it was a pocket dial. Accidental. They're not staying in the area.
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18: 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I don't know what's exactly going on. The caller's neighbor is screaming out of her back door for help, still trying to gather.
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18: And units, around that EMS call, the caller's advising that a dog jumped on the patient and broke skin.
14: There you go.

0: Scenario 5, Squad. Taking report of a moving traffic hazard with a 5-minute time delay. Blessing northbound Pilgrim from Appleton. Okay, northbound Pilgrim from Appleton. It's going to be a dump truck with an unsecured load. Appear to be losing gravel. The top tarp was not down. It should say DCN Trucking LLC on the side.
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3: Pulse 182.
0: You just 1060 northbound Pilgrim at Appleton. See if there's enough gravel in the roadway to cause concern for pickup.
4: I have a 04 1060.
1: Appleton. 10-4 echo 1-4-4.
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5: 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At this point, just adding notes, you can claim you're the log.
2: Yeah, of course, of course.
3: The Frank subject has already been seen by mental health regarding his suicidal thoughts. He was just outside on the bench, upset because he can't get in until Monday. We'd better prefer a room at CRC. You can change this to an assist EMS, and you can clear all units with a log.
1: I copy. 2156 South Sanctuary. Cars are out for an animal rescue. Cat on the roof.
4: 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So far, I'm 1060. 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
6: 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I'm in contact with Aaliyah. She's on the phone with a therapist.
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1: 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Do you want me to have fire advisor or any 1060?
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0: West 126 North 6978 Highland Drive. West 126 North 6978 Highland. 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The third party callers with Aurora, who's not on scene.
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4: 214. 10-8, no look in.
2: Robert 400.
1: Go ahead.
2: Just want to confirm, are you northbound or southbound?
1: We are northbound.
2: Thank you.
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3: 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We're getting new information for the Highland Drive that the patient's at home with her mom and she's being somewhat violent with mom, so fire department's going to be staging.
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3: 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Address is on Highland, but the entrance is off Appleton. It's going to be at the corner and the driveway is off Appleton.
5: Falls on 17, I copy.
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5: Falls on 17. 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
3: 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She does have a history of anxiety. 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

0: 12192. Those 192. Can you 10-9 the direction of travel for the truck?
1: The caller said northbound.
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3: Go ahead.
1: This is for 1043. The caller who was an off-site nurse didn't mention anything alcohol or 961 related, but the subject does have a CIVR that shows extensive alcohol and some 961 history.
3: Yeah, go ahead.
0: Calling Ramona, 262-323-1539, 262-323-1539, in reference to a theft and property recovery. The prior call has been cross-referenced.
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3: 04.
0: My partner had tracked the number in-house and the phone return list to the to a 26040 address, 26040. It's one address east of where I was originally plotting to.
3: Copy, you can show me 23.
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2: I located one in-house for the local minivan striking vehicle. 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
3: Victor 127, will be clearing shortly.
2: 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X-ray 153, phone call on lost property.
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3: 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And are you up with a male RO or the female?
2: 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Male white.

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5: 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Swim lessons are living hot, and I'm checking to see if that other operator is going to be on our way out.
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3: 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It's a follow up to a juvenile issue, that third shift handle.
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1: Yeah, 10-4, we just got 911 open line at MAPS there. 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

0: 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Dash Ranger, they said CMF.
1: Yeah, for 111.
0: One 26 traffic stop. Moreland and Motor.
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2: Air 1.
5: Victor 129. Looks like this is going to be a car versus bicycle. Copy at 28.
1: Victor 129. Better.
5: It's not a boy. Adam John 2982. Bicyclist is conscious, alert, breathing.
1: Yeah, we're well, sir, medical.
4: Out at Walmart with a handicap parking violation.
2: Okay, I'm assuming you were a clear log from the cat rescue.
3: 228, Wisconsin. Adam Robert Young, 5942. And Adam Mary Lincoln, 8921. I don't need readback. I just create a CAD for disorderly at MIBS and VIVS. And I handle it. It's advised, but just those two plate numbers if you put them in the notes.
2: Cover that with Adam Robert Young, 5942, and then Adam Mary Young, 8941.
3: I believe so. I caught the plates just as they were taken off.
1: Victor 112, show me out with them. 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
5: Echo 552. I'll be out at Malone. 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

0: 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They're going to be terminating an employee at 1:30 after money was stolen from a customer. They're requesting a piece of abuse. 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
2: False 431, do you have me on anything right now?
3: Negative. Just 10-6 at the courthouse meeting.
2: And follow up on foot in the area of County Line Road and Appleton Avenue. 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
3: Right, copy.
1: Well, being checked, 15041 West Cleveland Avenue. Checking on an older female named Janice Paradowski Masick, born in 49. Our caller was a employee of a business called Home Solutions, said that Janice had called them asking for help with some plumbing issues. She went on to say that she thought someone had broken into her home. Also broke down on the phone crying with the person up from Home Solutions. She seemed kind of confused and out of sorts. She had said she had called the Home Solutions place after a Google search for a plumber, but the location isn't actually a plumbing business.
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4: 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I don't need a readback.
0: His middle is going to be K-King. Stay over at 43081. That'll be up to Illinois.
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0: Last name, W. William, E. Edward, double L. Lincoln, E. Edward, double R. Robert, I. Ida, double T. Tom, E. Edward, R. Robert. First name, Linda, middle S. is in Sam, 530 of 64.
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0: Don't have anybody available. Putting a 1037 walk-in off of Victoria Circle. Subject wants to show officers some video footage of people walking through yards. 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
2: 101 South Main. 101 South Main at Monique's Hair Beauty. About 5 minutes ago. 5 minutes ago, they had a male come into the salon swearing, being belligerent. Left northbound on Main. They think it's a male who recently got evicted from the apartments upstairs. Bill White, 5'6", shaggy hair, wearing a Taco Bell hat, black shirt and jeans.
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5: You can close that out with a lock, so the P reports.
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0: 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Received a call claiming to be a deputy auto fraud.
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0: What?
1: We got another call about your subject on Main Street. Apparently, suspect is a Tobias Lindemann, 25, 26 years old. Unknown where he is. Apparently, today he may have been trying to break into the caller's unit number one upstairs, 101 North Main. Correct yourself, Main.
2: 126 George, Moreland Boulevard. Adam, Adam, Frank, 6492, AAS, 6492, Moreland Motor.
3: 10-4. 214, 10-4. 10-4.

0: Go ahead.
1: 1301 West Cameron, 13010 West Cameron, spoke to Anthony Peters, just out cutting the grass, was a pocket up.
0: 10-4, clear up.
1: 10-4.
2: Victor, 127, you said he was upstairs at 101?
3: He was originally upstairs. When the salon first called, they said he left at least 5 minutes ago northbound on South Main.
2: 10-4.
3: And now, apparently, our caller, as a few minutes ago, who lives in unit number 1, who said he tried to break in earlier, is no longer on scene.
4: Falls 17.
1: Falls 117.
4: I added notes. 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
5: 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Adam Nora Victor 53 Christian 5739. Adam Nora Victor 5739.
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3: 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X-ray 153 EMS call of McDonald's on Ryan.
0: 52.
6: Had a call from workers of the WVRC. The South and the officer was screaming. Sounded like somebody was sounding panicked and they were maybe yelling for help. Not heard anything else since.
3: Good. McDonald's 61 Ryan Street for an employee who has fainted.
4: 10-4, that's a common occurrence for, you know, fire advice.
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6: 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We only got calls from somebody from the WVRC, not from anybody on Sherwood. 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

0: Bravo 110, Bravo 113, 1037, check an open door for Citizens Bank, 12655 West Capitol. Caller arrived at the bank, didn't realize they're closed. The doors are unlocked, but it doesn't appear anyone's inside.
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4: 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I'm going to head over to Taco Bell as well. I think that's where we had him yesterday.
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0: Ninety-one zero three for a solicitor's complaint.

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0: Callers at West 285 South 3607, ready duck pass. 3 duck pass, dead end, it'll run. And there's a subject that's soliciting for bug killing services. The solicitor had left their scooter by the end of the driveway, by the garbage cans, and walked up their driveway. And so caller felt that it was free, so took it.
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6: 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He got fired from Taco Bell yesterday, so continue checking the downtown.
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8: 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For a disorderly conduct complaint, move one of the subjects, maybe 1056.
7: 10-6.
1: Yeah, before we get an answer there.
3: 10-4.
0: 9102-9103, the reporting party is Jay Pace, P-A-C-E, who lives at the address of a ruddy duck, and admitted to taking the scooter because he was upset that the individual told him that he had a solicitor's permit when after he called the village, he realized he did not.
3: 02, I copy.
1: 03, I copy.
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9: 11-14.
1: All right.
10: Bravo 110, do you have a key holder info?
9: I'm familiar with this person that's residing there. I know the sister is the property owner and going through an eviction process. The one that's residing there does have alcoholism problems.
3: 110, I'll check our prior call, see if we have keyholder info.
10: 10-4, you want me to meet you at Mystic Woods?
7: Copy.
9: Sure, unless something comes in otherwise. I know dispatch was trying to get them to separate.
11: Subjects that are separated right now, the caller is a James Ross. Inside the residence is a possible Brandon Torres and 3 juveniles. Caller states that his daughter resides at the residence and insists that she did not give the other subject any permission to be there with his children.
7: Trevor.
9: I was thinking it was. Squad 48.
2: What?
9: I have a 21 feed from squad 24.
2: 10-4. You can set it by personal.
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1: 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Did you copy my transmission?
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3: 10-4. Dispatch, can you advise any history?
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3: 14. We've had a few check welfare. 911 missed dials. Then our repossession with the people that are currently there. There are no domestics reported.
1: 10-4. 952, a driver for that metal purple water freak. 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
5: 110 and 113, I found key holder information. Put it in the call notes.
1: It is expired on a Hyundai Tucson out of Indiana. It's valid through May 21st of this year. Correction of 2025.
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2: 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Cross Streets Pine and Easy. Caller states that a male white with brown hair wearing a black t-shirt and black pants was following another woman in the park. He then left walking through yards on Bel Air. People believe he lives in a brown house with a ramp in front of it. His name is possibly Luke. 1060, 1040.
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1: 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Never. Pulse 115 says.
0: 108 up today. Can take that for one of them.
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7: 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We do have prior contact with a Brandon subject, last name of Cox, at that residence from January of this year. 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The homeowner's daughter, Melissa, inquired about her ex, the Brandon subject, staying at the residence.
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7: Going to transfer a caller from 1935 Arrowhead, 1935 Arrowhead. 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
5: On behalf of Waukesha County Communications and the Waukesha County Sheriff's Office, we honor Deputy Jamie Sundberg and his retirement for his 28 years of dedicated service to the citizens of Waukesha County. He served as community first as a correctional officer prior to becoming a deputy. Throughout his career, he has been involved in a number of specialty teams, including the Tactical Enforcement Unit, the Jail Tactical Team, Jail Training Officer, CPR Instructor, Arson Investigator, and for the last several years as a School Resource Officer. Additionally, he has served as a Union President and has received the Deputy of the Year Award. Thank you, Deputy Sonnenberg, for your dedication and professionalism. We wish you every success in the next chapter of your life. Deputy Sonnenberg, 9179, you are 1042.
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10: go ahead. To all my friends at WCC, all the police agencies that I've worked with over the past 28 years, thank you. God bless you all for all the fun things that we've done, the professionalism, the dedication to Waukesha County. I will miss you all. I will see you out on the road in another fashion. Take care. Thank you.
0: I'll be clear with the log. Can you put me back at the PD on follow-up, please?
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1: Hey, from go ahead.
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1: 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North 78 West 17331 Wildwood, apartment 619, 90-year-old male conscious and breathing who fell out of bed. He's on scene with family.
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0: 9101 westbound on 94 west of Elmhurst, west on 94 west of Elmhurst. Called in from an off-duty, a white SUV that's medium side versus a silver SUV that's shoulder side.
1: 10-4.

0: 18 traffic.
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0: 9118 traffic. I'll be in the Mammoth Springs Apartments on Main and Waukesha with Adam Young Frank 9742, AYF 9742.
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1: 9161. Bravo, parking.
0: Northbound Bradford at Ridgeview Parkway. Going to be a yellow dump truck. I got to get turned around on it.
1: 9161.
4: Last of Robertson, Robert Ocean Boy, Edward Robert Tom, Sam Ocean Nora. First of Sam, Henry, Adam, Nora, Ida, Queen, Union, Adam, Middle Penn is Nora, King of Black is 9893090893.
1: 1060, the Social Post, North 48 West, 18474 Lisbon. Caller reported that in the area of Shasta and Lisbon, there's vehicles parked in that area using the shuttle to go to the watching artery, and it's parked in that area. 9104 for an assist team.
2: 04.
1: Nine one 04 at West 232 South 6820 Millbrook Circle East. West 232 South 6820 Millbrook Circle East for a 67-year-old male, conscious and breathing, having some type of traumatic injury. Still gathering all advice.
2: Abby.
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0: 18 tonight.
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2: Which court?
1: 79202. Come for.
3: Five five three. 9161. Can you call Weber's and ensure that they got a heavy on the way for this? It's blocking traffic.
1: Trevor, if they don't, I'll send them. But is it loaded or unloaded?
3: It's an empty quad axle. They advise Weber should be in route, but they're not sure.
1: Yeah, we're going to call.

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3: Ferry 12, the patch is coming down. Ferry 12, the patch is coming down.
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1: 1060, the south and 900 block of Racine near between Culver's and Walgreens for a large snapping turtle in traffic.
3: Copy. Next, is your one going first?
4: Last name, Cole, Charles, Olshan, Lincoln, Edward. First, Timothy, common spelling, middle, R, Robert, male, white, 12973, 120973.
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0: 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I spoke to all the parties advised. And the RP has moved on for the day. You can clear all spots.
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1: 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Janice is back on the line requesting to speak with you. 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
4: 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Someone must have already assisted it to safety. 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

0: 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I'm right at the intersection. 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
3: 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Adam Sam John, 6309, ASJ 6309, St. Paul, Wisconsin.
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0: 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Came in abandoned. We spoke to Penny and Callback, who's an instructor. 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

0: 3, please call reckless driver northbound I-43 from Big Bend. Northbound I-43 from Big Bend, a gray BMW going 90 miles an hour. Slamming on their brakes and speeding again.
1: Headwind 0410-4.
2: In the area for reckless driving complaint, touch attention to southeast units, northbound I-43 from 164, northbound I-43 from 164. A gray BMW speeding next to 90 miles per hour and brake slamming. Unknown 1028 is varying its speeds.
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3: 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Ford Focus hit a vehicle to call off. Vehicle that was hit was an orange Suzuki. Owner of the Suzuki is not the complainant. Caller witnessed this and attempted to locate the owner, but was not successful. 1040.
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3: How far are they in front of me?
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1: 13, the 260-14-287. Again, ending in 14-287.
4: 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Immediate hangup, no answer on callback. 1040.
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2: Go ahead.
3: I-43 northbound. And Plymouth Calhoun. I-43 North, Plymouth Calhoun. Boy David King, 8371. ETK, 8371.
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2: Offer, I'm getting an assist EMS call in Merton. There's no mic unit on duty, and 9135 out of the county. Permission is on SSO star.
8: My car is still getting information. What I see now is it's a small silver SUV occupied by an early 60s white male, balding with longer hair on the sides. Safety behavior is bizarre.
7: Victor 234.
2: I have an assist EMS at 1285 Lily Road for an elderly female, constant breathing, who doesn't feel well. She's not alone. You want me to fire back?
7: Yeah, firm.
2: 10-4. 9-1-17, 9-1-18 for an assist EMS.
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2: The GPS plot only at this point, west 321 north 8074 Costner Road. West 321 north 8074 Costner Road. Third party caller saying that their neighbor is unconscious. They're unable to verify breathing status.
6: 9118, I'll be en route from the Sussex cell.
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0: minutes ago made reference to, quote, not wanting to get in trouble with the cops for driving. He has expired his DL. Correction, his license plates are also expired. She states that he has bizarre behavior, unknown if it's medical related or possible 5-5. She's just concerned due to his behavior around others and that he gets in his vehicle and drives.
1: Special 154.
2: I know the Merton car doesn't start until 3, but just 1043, WSC's responding to a P&B off of Kester Road.
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0: 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Still entering information.
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3: 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Out of Iowa, 3, Charles, 4, Paul, David, David, Boy, George, 6, Frank, Tom, 533-504.
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2: There's a David Rook now in your PD lobby who wants to discuss traffic laws.
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0: We do have a flag on him for being combative with officers and not listening. He had contact with Squad 55 approximately a year ago at Walgreens, several arrests for operating without a license.
2: 91-17-18, and checking the rapid SOS map. It's plotting tickets outside of the residence to the south of the residence off of Costner. Unknown exactly occurred, but CPR is still in progress, and the mic unit does not come on duty until 1500.
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2: Tobacco 05. 10-4. We have the PD, we can send him from there in the meantime. Charlie 501.
9: 9175, I'm passing, just showed up hard now, though, in the third closer, they could probably disregard.
2: Yeah, you said have Shaniqua disregard. Charlie 501, or whoever's coming on second shift for Shaniqua.
10: Charlie 503, go ahead.
2: So you see, was potentially looking for mutual aid to respond up to a P&B in the town of Merton on Kester Road. They're a ways out yet.
9: 10-9?
2: You said you want Shaniqua to disregard?
9: Unless they're closer than me.
2: They're at the PD.
10: 10-4. 1442.
2: 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Echo 104 status?
11: 10-6. I give 5.
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2: If I'm sorry, I think I misheard you. Did you say negative 1055?
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0: Mary Edward Zebra, space, Mary Adam Robert Tom Ida Nora Edward Zebra. First name Linda, Lincoln Ida Nora David Adam, middle initial R's and Robert. Date of birth, 9/8/83, female unknown.
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0: Nicaragua.
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2: I'm northbound west shore behind the Ambo, just before 43.
1: Come in, 9/1/75. Hello.
3: One away, I'm 1060 to call and for a better description on it.
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5: One away, that license plate never came back on file.
1: 9/1/03.
3: Thanks, Abby. As a caller following.
4: She did state today he was babbling and not respecting personal space with clients in the shop today. I'm going to take a drive by this residence and see if he's there.
5: Negative. All we have is it's a silver SUV and continued north on Barso.
3: But
1: we're in an earlier neighbor dispute. The reporting party probably called back again, and the neighbor came back into their yard and took their birdhouses and put them down by the road, 1063 to 1021.
3: Okay.
2: Copy.
1: 262-825-2530 for Kelly Villas.
3: Charlie 503, can I get that address again?
5: 10-4, IDI has a Barbara Ott living at that residence currently.
2: 10-4.
5: 22, she's listed as deceased.
1: Charlie 503, it's West 321 North 8074 Kester Road. 8074 Kester Road.
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1: 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Echo 1-3-6. Do you want to be back at the PD 10-6 or 10-8?
7: Sam 223, is this CMS?
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0: 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At Three Pillars, 365 Sunset Drive, apartment 2023. The 79-year-old male constant breathing, who's having some sort of episode and unable to get off the toilet, to a staff.
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4: 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Regarding the previous Carver's pedestrian that they should channel.
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0: The vehicle is not at the residence. If we want to just pass this info along for second shift. She's concerned that he is possibly under the influence, but did not indicate observing any odors. 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
7: 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Got a 1046 on 83 at K. Could you have Slack respond here for a tow for a F-150 with a transmission issue?
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8: Good.
2: All it shows is that she is some sort of ID card out of Iowa. Doesn't look like she has a DL status and has an alias of Ruby Gomez Martinez out of Des Moines.
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2: Copy, thank you.
1: Charlie 503. Charlie 503.
3: Charlie 503, you calling?
1: Dave, is there anything wrong with the trailer or just the truck?
3: Just the truck.
1: Sure. Need a radio special engine to southeast units for Apostle 1055, northbound I-43, south of 83, and northbound I-43, south of Highway 83, the black Lexus sedan with a personalized plate of David Henry Union Nora 5, D-H-U-N 5, is swerving between lanes. Currently just coming to our county from Walworth County. Caller is following in a red Honda Accord.
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5: Two 18 business check. 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
1: 9175. Robert 400, the vehicle exited at Highway 83. We'll be advised in McGonigal.
8: Temper, you can clear me then.
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1: Balls 117.
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1: I have a fast charter on hold looking to be transferred out to you. Is there a number I can transfer?
3: Negative, advise, I can give her a call back.
0: Henry, 113 traffic stop.
1: Henry, 113.
0: I'll be on East Capitol Drive at Burton Avenue, East Capitol, Burton, Wisconsin, Anna Mary Robert, 3648. Anna Mary Robert, 3648, to Silver, Nissan.
1: Oh, no, 212, she can no longer see the vehicle. Does list to address on Kensington. Silver.
0: Hey, Cook.
1: 126.
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3: 9202, can you send me a message?
0: 9202. Blake Street at Roland Street. Blake at Roland. Came in as a crash detection for a Nissan Pathfinder. Sounds like we're in contact with the driver now. Airbag deployment, possible head injury for the Nissan.
1: Victor 216, copy, both units are out.

0: Henson area one for a broadcast out of Tulsa. They just had a retail theft at their Target. Suspect female black, all black clothing with a pink hat and two juveniles running with her westbound across 124th towards the Brookfield side.
1: Bravo 213, I copy. 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
2: Two twelve, 108. 6216, 240. There's possibly going to be three vehicles involved. We've got a couple different callers on this. For sure, a Nissan Pathfinder and a Subaru SUV. There's a female in one of the vehicles who's starting to panic. She might have neck pain.
3: What? Just for 43, I'm Madison and Grandview. I'm going to be going north on Grandview. I'll let you know if I see it. Can I copy? We're 1060.
2: Sure.
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1: 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One oh 6 1 train 2, 1 0 6 1 train 2, respond for this. 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He does not live there. 1040.
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0: 108-218, 108-218, respond for this juvenile trouble, 1121 American, 1121 American, Crashies Hine in Millwood. Juvenile caller saying the neighbor urinated on their trampoline, came in the house naked, stole candy, soda, and broke things. Juvenile disconnected. Upon callback, spoke with mother, Barbara, who's not aware of any of this. 1040.
1: Hey, copy.
2: I'm pending an assist EMS over at Riverview Village on Rivercrest for a male patient. He's conscious and breathing, having some diabetic complications causing a foot infection. Okay, they just had fire advisor need for that.
3: 9118, EMS called it.
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7: 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I can just have fire advice.
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2: Go ahead.
3: You can claim me with a report, and you can mark me 1042.
2: Yeah,
1: 2022.
0: 10-4. Charlie 5-0-3-2.
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2: Sending a neighbor to feud in Wales over a property line. The new neighbor is cutting tree collar fields, is on their property line. It's going on now. Requesting to know how to possibly stop it until the property line is determined.
3: Copy.
0: Should be 435 Western Avenue, 435 Western. We're not sure on the name yet.
1: 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The last time we were at 435 Western was November of 2025. Sounds like it's a James Charles, 124-1945, 0124-1945.
0: Copy, that'll probably be him.
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3: 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ANK 6529. Shepherd at Nike.
1: 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Is the chaplain able to respond to the residents? We can page one out.
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0: Last name Jimenez, John Aya, Mary Edwards, Nora Edwards Zebra, first name Juan, John Union Adam Nora, unknown middle, date of birth 12/30/85. 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
1: 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We for an 80-year-old male, constant breathing, type of sick person status.
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3: That Village Park caller wants to turn over a wallet that they located. 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
6: Southbound 124 from Hampton out of Wisconsin. Boy, out of X-ray 5055. BAX 5055 on a black Chevy.
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2: 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Who's going back and forth with Officer Heading the last couple of days. He's now advising wants to file a report, but did not provide us any further.
1: Robert 502. 212 photos been attached.
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5: Cut.
1: The patient should be sitting at the bar area. Just started feeling very sick. And then towards the end of the call, he was feeling better, so they might be canceling or doing a sign-off. 10-4. 10-4, Bravo 213. I'll check.
5: Copy, I'll still respond.
2: Nadim at 314-504-1310. 314-504-1310. He was driving a semi-tractor trailer, Main and Maple, and now he's running against weight-restricted roads, and he just needs advice on how to progress.
0: I got him. 9202, I'll be 10-8 log.
1: 7-8-2-0-2.
6: 212. 27, I'll be 10-8. And 246.
2: 9250.
1: 10-4.
0: 5.
1: 443, we were out with him yesterday. He gave the name of Carlos Jimenez. He also gave the date of birth of the 12/30/85, which is incorrect. His actual date of birth is going to be 8/1/79.
0: 10-4.
1: 9250.
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0: 9267.
1: 9267.
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0: Can you create an IR for me for sexual assault?
1: Sure.
0: Zero 2 on H1.
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0: Robert 502 on 23.
1: Yeah, 502.
2: Foles 217.
0: Foles 217.
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3: Go ahead.
2: 214.
4: 214.
1: Bravo, 210 for no cause at Capitol and Calhoun. Capitol and Calhoun. Caller was calling in a disabled vehicle that was stopped in the lane's traffic. Vehicle is moved along. No assistance needed.
5: You can clear out that 911 cell on Cranberry Court. I drove everything sent you.
3: I copy. Clear it out.
1: 10-4, Bravo, 210. 214.
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6: 44.
4: When you're clear, roll call, setting a maintain peace exchange request at Giggly Hug Daycare.
6: 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I'll be ready to show.
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0: Victor 234.
1: I've got a 1021 request with questions about Citizens Academy, and then I'm pending a will being checked. I've started at the post office. Elderly male fell in the parking lot. Wish everyone a Merry Christmas, and they helped him up and drove away pretty roughly, likely towards his apartment at 1340 Wisconsin Ave.
0: 28, can you put me in 248, please?
1: 10-4.
0: 10-4, I'll take the 21. Will being can go into the others when they clear.
1: 10-4.
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1: Victor 216.
2: 3. Victor 216.
0: Copy.
3: Q40 is going to stand by for the tow for the Pathfinder. 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
0: Robert 502, 10-8, assist fire.
2: Tell Robert 502. Not a 135 set up. 10-4. The subject left the post office in a black Audi, 28 of Adam David Zebra, 7560. It lists 1340 Wisconsin Ave, apartment 140. Again, elderly male that fell in the parking lot. Seemed very confused and then drove away very slowly, swerving and cutting off other vehicles.
0: 10-4.
4: 524, 513. We're back out at PD.
2: 10-4, 524, 513.
5: 9302, you calling me?
2: Negative, just trying to check on 35. 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

0: 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Do you have traffic?
1: Yep. Michael Friend on the BP problem.
2: X 267, sir.
1: Six.
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1: Broadway.
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0: Forty-four.
1: Ten seventeen in the lot of tallies first, and then they're looking for a child custody exchange at Gately Hugs.
2: Henry, 400.
0: 44, copy.
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3: 9202.
4: 214. Can you restack me on a call?
2: 214. Go ahead with IR.
4: It's going to be 22539 22539.
3: 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It's going to be the same people as their other call, and they left the area for the day already.
2: 29202.
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0: 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I'm 23.
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1: 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List the carry cycle. I got enough to run around on a Chevy Spark. It's current clear.
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0: Bravo, 210 Bravo 211, landlord 10 in trouble, 14625 West Capitol Drive, 14625 West Capitol Drive. Tenant owes the caller $6,000, so the caller walked out of the suite. The tenant now broke into the unit and is currently removing her items. It'll be suite 404.
1: 10-4-0. Bro, 219, I'll head down there at 10. You can keep 11 south.
2: Thanks for you. Can you stand a second here for me, please?
0: 10-4, Bravo 211, do you copy? And Bravo 210, the caller instructs press 201 on the security panel and they'll let you into the building.
2: Bravo 210.
0: Bravo 210.
2: I believe day shift was out here earlier. You might have just thrown a call in the notes. 95-14-1023.
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3: From a 215 for a traffic hazard in the area of Blue Mountain, Maine, Blue Mountain, Maine. The caller's also reporting that could be closer to Lou Malnati's, but there was an adult male in a toy Jeep driving on the road. Advise me, like, a second.
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0: 7.
6: 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Copy traffic stop.
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0: Charlie 503, go ahead.
6: I'm going to be westbound on K by Sylvan, Wisconsin 28 of Adam Zebra Frank 4592, AZF 4592 on a Tesla.
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0: Bravo 212. The warden from yesterday's call at Lily Heights Park is returning here in 1021. Do you want me to put you out of there or just let it pen for now?
1: Echo 202. I'll be en route to Walmart on Greenfield for follow up. No status.
4: 10-4.
5: Falls 211. I'll be 10-6 at the PN report.
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0: I-243 West 290 North 4564 Cold Water Creek, 4064 Cold Water Creek, for a tree that's on fire in the backyard towards the end of the property. It's not threatening anything.
3: 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Charlie 7-3, status.

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2: Alpha, Orlet, just north of U.S. Bank, it's going to be Wisconsin, PC 766. Victor, Victor, George, 768 to DVG, should come back on a Toyota Pilot, they're one off the...
1: 10-4, Bravo 215.
2: I'll let traffic stop, Broadway East.
1: Just one, go ahead.
2: Adam William George, 8092, AWG 8092, Ruby at Broadway and Hartwell.
1: Okay.

0: Go ahead.
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2: Go ahead, I'm basically 23.
0: For a white Silverado truck parked near the dumpsters behind the post office near O'Reilly's, the vehicle has no plates. The caller is the property manager of the post office.
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0: Victor 240, vehicle's been unmoved. I'm going to be en route to Summit.
1: 2G George, C Charles, E Edward, K King, 290-591-124-751. I think I'm back on off White Silverado.
2: All right, everybody.
1: Unfortunately, I didn't come back yet. I actually found a temp tag for it that's valid.
3: Temp 4, I have one associated with the VIN, either ending in Tom Edward or 7 Young.
1: Sure, it's got the Tom Edward one.
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9: Yeah, pretty good. I'm 10-6, 10-2. You just said I was 26 at 15, 21 hours.
4: I copy.
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5: 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It's parked, and it looks like maybe they're visiting somebody in the apartments. It's parked right next to where that sidewalk connects them. In clear.
3: 4-2-6-2. 10, 4.
11: Charlie 503, I'll be sending you a citation.
4: 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Airport Charlie 503.
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0: 24.
4: 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Repeating,
0: 414-813-9994. Echo 212, this is 4455 North, 148, 4455 North 148. 78-year-old female, conscious and breathing, needs a lift assist. 10-4,
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0: long. 10-4, Bravo 219.
3: Speaking of a vault party, they're confirming it's actually going to be a PDO. There's no intrepid pin and no ejections. They're working on moving out of traffic.
1: 215, I copy.
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2: 9261, can you copy a pole number?
0: 9261, sir.
3: 10-4-173, will be rebound Appleton, just approaching county line, and they're in traffic for now. They don't think they can move.
2: 09-06520. It was slightly struck and it's leaning a little bit.
0: 10-4, we'll give him a call.
6: 43, who was the caller on that post office thing?
1: Chris Malton.
6: Couldn't understand that.
1: Property manager, Chris Malton.
6: Travel 214 traffic. Thank you.

0: Oh, working.
1: It's going to be Westbound Blue Mountain from Moreland, Wisconsin. Boyd, David, Charles, 9893, BDC 9893 on a black Dodge.
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5: 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Falls 218, you can clear me with a log. PD.
4: 10-4-218. Eastbound bypass at Wisconsin. I will get you up late in a minute.
0: 10-4.
4: 14. Victor 216, copy my notes, and you can clear me log and attach me to the frog.
0: 10-4. Fine.
4: You can reattach that sus vehicle and make a parking complaint. I'll be trying to find a 21 for the owner.
0: 10-4.
6: Ocean 256, 28 out of Illinois.
4: Ocean 256.
0: 223, says fire.
4: Good.
6: Gentlemen, can you put me down or pretend you can take 70 out of my car? You can be logging into a different one here, surely.
7: It's going to be a Chicago Bears plate. Sam Boy, Edward, Edward. Sam Boy, Edward. It has a Boyd David at the end. I'm not sure if that's important.
0: 10-4. 10-4.
2: 23.
0: King 223, SS Fire. 18920 Toltwoods Drive. 18920 Toltwoods Drive. 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
4: 10-4 now.
2: Echo 523, you can take 510 and 531 off the board there, 42.
6: Hold 293.
0: 10-4, it actually looks like there's a note here now that another caller from one of the units advised that their son pulled the alarm. There's no problems. It just needs to be reset at this time.
4: 10-4, you can have fire advice. Tank.
0: 10-4, King 223.
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1: Advised of a neighbor dispute off of Big Bend Road that he was handling.
0: Bravo.
5: 214, 10-8 warning.
0: 6-6.
1: Negative. 10-4, 10-63. 10-4, Bravo 214. Okay. 10-17 at West, 238 South, 4979 at Big Bend Road. 4979 Big Bend Road for a Kelly Vargas. She called a couple times on day shift. I'm going issues with her neighbor.
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1: 10-4, Bravo 219. Echo 205. Echo 201, Echo 205, 12505 West Ohio Drive. 12505 West Ohio. Callers, a doctor from ProHealth requesting a check-in on Michelle, born in 1960, has thyroid disease and some other health problems, and she wasn't looking great last week Monday after an appointment, and they've been trying to get a hold of her since. She hasn't answered the phone. She has a history of depression, but the doctor isn't as concerned as the other issues.
2: Echo 2 Johnson 4.
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5: 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No initial KK, male white, 022877.
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6: 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AYG 3116 is the Subaru four door in the second. When you're ready.
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1: Area 2 squad, possible 1055. Actually, this road is going north on Moreland.
0: 43, turn on Loomis Drive, so we're just west of 40 plus.
1: 10-4.
8: Mike 246, traffic.
0: Mike 246.
8: Attention Area 1 squads for a possible 1055 westbound I-94 exiting northbound at Moreland. Again, westbound I-94 exiting northbound at Moreland. Vehicle is a gray Toyota Tacoma with a 1048 of 429 King King Nora. The male Hispanic driver. Possibly 10-5-5, so I'm drinking out of a liquor bottle.
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9: Highway 10, Highway C, Wisconsin, Boy Boy, Lincoln 6893, EBL 6893.
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1: 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Bravo 214, the vehicle does list back on a Menominee Falls off of Fond du Lac Avenue, and callers not willing to make a statement.
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7: 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Request X patrols in the area of Highway D David and Highway 67 for speeders.
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3: 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We can clear it out again if the 17 calls back. 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
0: 204. He fell.
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5: Bravo 214. Just for 43, with that type of play, it's not going to be a truck. Looking at a return, it's a Highlander.
0: 10-4.

0: 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I'll be clear of that dark patrol.
1: Hold on, 212.
2: Attention, test corners, fire personnel, 43 when you're clear. We received a report of a gas line. The neighbors hit a gas line in the ground while trenching at West 125 South 8387 North Cape Road, West 125 South 8387 North Cape Road. Again, for subjects that hit a gas line in the ground, there's a strong odor of natural gas and a hissing noise coming from that area where it was struck. Timeout is 3:53 p.m.
3: 43, I copy. I'll hurry up.
4: 21, you can dispatch me. I'll head down there unless he advises otherwise once he gets on scene.
5: 202 on 23.
1: 24.
4: 4, can you get a cat for me?
1: 10-4. I can 204.
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1: No record.
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6: 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Clean boy 13899. 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
7: 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Young 145189.
1: 9261.
6: 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Adam Victor, Adam 7568. Adam Victor, Adam 7568. You can do this with cash roll.
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0: Okay. 8201, that 15041 West Cleveland. 15041 West Cleveland, this is now the third time we'll be stopping out with a Janice. She's stating her neighbor stole the batteries through a thermostat. She previously reported that the neighbor stole her faucet earlier with Echo 101. 10-4.
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2: Bravo 210,
3: Bravo 219 for a missing 19650 Putney's Court, 19650 Putney's Court. Callers reporting they last saw their wife, Lynn Sherwanka, born in 1944, about 30 minutes ago. She has Alzheimer's and wanders off. Last seen wearing a pink top and black pants. She has silver blondish hair, 5'3 and 110 pounds. Female wife.
2: Hello. Bravo 214. You can attach me. And looking back at our previous call there on the 30th, Officer Revere found her at the neighbor's. 9244
3: on 23. Bravo 214, I copy. Caller does believe she went out the front door, but didn't see which way she went. 79244.
4: 215, I can clear in a second. 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

0: 21 Hoth, 43. Do you want to go direct to scene and I'll take your post? Otherwise, I can go direct if you guys just want to shut down the road.
1: King 223, retail theft.
2: I can go direct.
3: Go ahead.
0: 10-4. I'm pretty close behind you. I'll have to run shut down here in a second.
1: 223, retail theft at Sunglasses Hut. 300 High Street, requesting 1017 for some sunglasses that were stolen about a half hour ago.
3: 10-4.
1: 0205. Go ahead.
4: 24 to 14, we can stop you out.
1: 0521.
5: 205. She's not currently residing at the residence, but I made phone contact with her son. You can clear me logged. The other one is calling the doctor back.
6: 14, I've got a cell phone shut down. It's Highview.
4: Go ahead.
1: 0521, I see you attached yourself to thing call. Based on the previous call, I did put in another address off a carriage court. Sounds like their daughter may live in the area as well.
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0: 10-4, I think the daughter was at the residence. 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
5: 9243, thanks, Captain Vano. 10-8 lock. 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
11: 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Respond for indecent exposure at McDonald's. 1635 East Main Street, 1635 East Main Street. Crush the Manhattan driver, 164. Color states a male, white, older, short, wearing a hospital bracelet that he took off and threw to the garbage outside the building. Male was looking at a juvenile, quote, masturbating inside the McDonald's. Male got into the blue Ford and left in an unknown direction, 1040.
10: 27. Or oh, together.
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10: Did he utilize 911 or did he call the non-emergency number?
6: I got a semi-truck. You want me to have him violate on Highview, or is it safe to have him send around?
2: I was just going to say that. Maybe let him go through, and then let's get Franklin to cut it off at their next county highway up there.
12: Just so all the heavy truck traffic can go that way, and we'll take the little stuff.
6: 10-4, dispatch, can you call Franklin?
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14: 9263, 91 cell open line. It's GPS plotting to the south end of Sky Zone near Burke of America on the south end of the property. 10-4, Bravo 210.
13: Since our shift started?
5: 10-4, can you just advise again where exactly you want them to shut it down?
15: 214, my 1080 has been released. I'll be clear.
13: 10-4, no.
14: 7-9-8-2-6-2-3. 10-4, 214.
13: King, 223, 1023.
5: Affirmative.
12: It's going to be at North Cape and whatever the next county highway is. I think it's going to be like Rawson or otherwise Highway 100 for the big trucks.
16: 25 to 27, Eagle, non-emergency during day shift of us. Two times, 911 yesterday.
5: 10-4.
12: Just tell them we have a gas leak at a residence near Schaefer and we want or need 00 shutdown for now until this is piped off.
14: 9202 for 91 landline, hang up.
6: Go ahead.
5: 10-4.
14: 9202 South 89 West 34605 Eagle Terrace. 34605 Eagle Terrace off of Nesting Lane and Whitetail Drive. A David Dunn residence was an immediate hang up. We're trying to call back and getting a automated message that said it's not accepting messages. 79202.
6: 14 to 43, the one time I was coming down to order.
12: Okay.
5: Question 256, Jeff.
7: 256, we're going to tell you what it's like.
14: 20521, unrelated.
13: 27 to 28.
4: Go ahead.
14: Bravo, 521. Pending an assist EMS at Metro Market off of Capitol for a 71-year-old female conscious from Raven who fell and hit her head. Permission to have fire advice. 10-4.
13: You did verbally warn him about utilizing 911 for non-emergency, right?
12: Yesterday I did.
13: Thank you.
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14: 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The second call, the line was answered upon callback, but there was no voice contact. Just silent.
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1: 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They were trying to make an outgoing call. Verified, no problem. Spoke with A. Thomas Mahal.
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4: 43 to each traffic squad. If you do get a heavy truck, we can let those through if necessary.
1: Supervisor 2-1021A, Joanne Hodas. Joanne Hodas at 262-352-0231. 262-352-0231. Was involved in a 10-50 2 hours ago at 164 National.
3: Copy.
5: Foxtel Lankoff, I have a white Highlander that's going to come over by you. She lives just north of the gas leak. 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
4: The operator's last name is Losmecki. It's L. Lincoln, O. Ocean, S. Sam, I. Ida, and Nora, I. Ida, E. Edwards, C. Charles, K. King, I. Ida. First name is Jack, J-A-C-K. Middle is Joseph, a white male. He was born 3-11 of 08, March
2: 11, 2008. 402, who is the caller?
8: 10-4, Jack is valid on the D probationary. Joe wants.
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5: Affirm. We're probably going to get an IPOS in now in case she's in someone's house. She's very friendly and usually knows how to talk her way in.
1: 10-4. Did you want to see if that started?
4: The 21 is area code 414-378-0830. Repeating 414-378-0830.
5: 10-4. Affirm. Once we get the closing description and descriptors, we can get it put together.
1: 10-4. King 216.
9: Picture 240, inquiry with ACR.
5: Okay. Dr. Linkwitz, I have a bunch of dump truck traffic. I've just been throwing it on Durham. Do you want them coming through too, or what's your plan?
4: They said we can actually open the road, but with the trucks that they have, the way they're parked, I don't feel comfortable with that. But we can let the heavy trucks through.
1: King 216.
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9: 9262, you can clear us, no cause.
1: 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King 216, I don't know if you copy. Bravo 521 is requesting your department's assistance at this time for a missing subject. Name is Lynn Sherwanka, born in 1944. I have attached you. She was last seen wearing a pink top and black pants. She does walk pretty decent pace.
10: Is it okay if I clear out a reckless motorcycle north on 36 at Mosquito Dam, crossing into our county from Risk County? Also called in by their agency. I'm not going to have anyone there in time before it goes into Franklin.
11: 10-4, they just want me 1060.
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1: 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She's been found in multiple places.
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1: 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Are you 10-6 this up?
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13: This is Grandoff, George Robert Adam, Nora David Adam William versus James Common, Bill R. Robert, Bill White, date of birth, 7257,
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16: 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It's out of Illinois. The truck plate 185308. Frank. 185308 F. Frank.
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0: Fire is going to be route west 225, north 2772 Fernwood Court for a 21-year-old male. He's constantly breathing with a severe nosebleed that won't stop bleeding.
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2: Any in the area, special attention, southeast units for reckless driving complaint, going to be westbound on National from Guthrie. Westbound National from Guthrie. Car is advising that there is a blue Ford station wagon that's unable to maintain lanes. Have a possible plate, Adam Victor Ida 2077, AVI 2077. And westbound National from Guthrie, a plate provided on that. Not on file.
3: Thank you for the attachment. I'm coming from National on Highland.
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0: 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Did they give you a direction in the intersection?
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0: Robert 5223, what?
1: Yeah. We're going to be on the west side of the lake with PWC. 28 is going to be Williams Dam 1753 John Young. Williams Dam 1753 John Young.
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0: I copy. You can pend it for now and put me in 225 at a special event at Eisenhower.
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0: 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Close to a Christopher Rourke out of the field.
1: I got the DM not thrown.
0: Okay. 214, 218, 214, 218, respond for 1016 at 1738 Oakdale Drive, 1738 Oakdale Drive, cross streets of Wisteria Lane and School Drive. Her caller was arguing with mom and mother, slapped her across the face, caller hit her back. Mom had one beer, parties are separated, caller declined to 1052, no weapons, 1040.
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0: Two 214-218 for additional. 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
1: 10-4, Bravo 213. David 565, can you back 2728 to RPD?
0: Yeah.
4: Bravo 210, send it log.
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0: 21-7, and you're going to have a darkened color RAV4 coming over by you.
1: Copy. What is the stop him?
2: David Fast, can I get the AMA number?
1: No need to stop them. They're just trying to get to an address in Franklin. It'd be easier for them to access if I you. 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
3: David 565, time of stop was 1624-1624, and your IR ends in 5238.
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5: 2.
1: 21-43.

0: would you be okay with, since they got multiple trucks out of there, if we keep southbound shut down, but I can open up northbound to alleviate some of this truck traffic?
1: That worked for me.
0: 21 dispatch, northbound is reopened.
1: 10-4, northbound reopened.
2: Micro 2-0 23. 10-4, 2-0-1.

0: Bravo 210, no cause. Verlay Road at San Marcos Drive. Verlay at San Marcos. Been at 911. We got back in touch with the caller who was on a walk in the area and after how the call happened. No emergencies.
1: 214, 1023.
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2: Great. I copy. 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
0: 10-4, Bravo 210.
3: 14, 19.
0: Bravo 219 for gas leak.
4: 1060, looks like. Can't tell if it's eastbound or westbound 16, but it's plotting on 16 north of Capitol. 16 north of Capitol. It's a crash notification. Just hearing traffic in the background.
5: 10-4-14.
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0: 219. Bravo 219 for a gas leak. 19160 Bennington Drive. 19160 Bennington Drive.
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1: You can do the same with the last one. 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
2: And can you advise yesterday after he was verbally warned not to use 911, how many times has he used it since then?
5: 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He called twice since he's been verbally noticed.
2: How many in total?
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1: Area 5 squad, circles driving complaint with a 5-minute time delay. Passing eastbound Main from Pilgrim, eastbound Main from Pilgrim, black 2020 Chevy Trax with registration Adam Nora Sam 4759, ANS 4759, 25 miles an hour over the speed limit. It will be make your own case.
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3: 9262, if you can meet with Jim Wolski at North 33 West, 23072 Ridgecrest Court, 23072 Ridgecrest. Apparently the garbage truck struck one of his tillers at the end of his driveway, and the driver wouldn't give them any contact information or insurance, just said it was hit because it was too close to the roadway, and now our car wants to meet with somebody about it. Unknown if the garbage truck is still there or not.
1: 10-4.
4: 10-4 will be 76.
3: 10-4.
0: 43 dispatch, the line's been severed or tapped or up now.
2: At Heartbrook Park, 515 Heartbrook Drive, by the volleyball courts near the playground. A 63-year-old female conscious and breathing who fell and has pain in her hip.
1: 10-4, she alone.
2: Negative. 10-4.
1: You can have fire advice.
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5: 9204.
3: 0.
5: 201. Are you able to locate the R.O. Francisco of the truck phone number besides the 6843 number? We have a local.
6: Hey, Frank. Regarding that animal complaint, it's on the northbound lanes of 164. It is out of traffic and median side. If you should want to advise for pickup, you can clear it out.
4: Thanks. 48, 1060, nothing westbound at all. Be checking eastbound.
2: 10-4, based on the plot, it does look like it's possibly eastbound but median side.
7: 1273.
3: Northbound town line, just south of county line. Northbound town line, south of county line. Deers J2 in traffic. Callers pulled over in a gray. Kia, tell you right.
7: Yeah.
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9: Bravo 212, this is fire, 3250 Royal Road, 3250 Royal Road. 75-year-old male who fell, bleeding from a head laceration, consciousness and breathing status unknown as it was called in by the alarm company with a life is on sale to the patient.
4: 9262, pen this for a traffic stop.
3: Go ahead.
4: 1060.
2: 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Sam, 293, is this CMS?
4: Bravo 214, 23 with fire.
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2: 10-4, Bravo 214, Sand Hill Lane, 379 Sand Hill Lane. 75-year-old male, constant breathing, who fell and hit his head. He's not alone.
4: 9262, Blue Mound at Tacoma. Blue Mound at Tacoma. Boy, Mary, 3699. 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
3: 10-4.
7: Campfire advice.
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8: Falls 217 traffic.
3: Falls 217.
6: 201. I'm not finding anything in Spillman with his name. I can try to check past people search. I'm assuming you're not out with him.
2: Negative.
8: Falls 217, Pilgrim at Apple Valley, Wisconsin Auto, Adam Charles Lincoln, 1940, ACL 1940.
3: 10-4, Falls 217.
4: Next 248, nothing eastbound as well, UCL. You can advise fire, I'll be clear with the log.
2: Never.
6: I copy. I'll see what I can find, otherwise they might just have like an announcement over the store.
2: Even.
3: Pulse 250.
4: 9262, update to that traffic stop, or pull in the Sam's Club off Blue Mound.
3: Yeah.
1: Southbound traffic is open, 10-8.
2: Good.
3: I usually clear out that reckless driver, make your own case 5 to 10 minutes ago.
2: How far?
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0: Attention Area 1 Squad, for a reckless driver, special attention to the King units westbound Blue Mountain Road from Janusik, westbound Blue Mountain from Janusik. White Volkswagen SUV with a 1028 of Boy David Adams, 7651, is swerving all over the road. And threw a red bullet, someone cutting people off. Caller is willing to make a statement, but no longer following with a 3-minute delay. Vehicle is back off of Arcadian out of Waukesha.
1: King 269, copy, I'm 1060, but with the delay, could you advise Waukesha?
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3: It's an auto plate of Adam Zebra Henry 3488. A Adam Z Zebra H Henry 3488 BNOO at Boxhorn.
1: I copy. I have one that's an 86% match that I'll put in the notes. Otherwise, the next one is only 39% and it's a landline. 10-4.
4: Can you go ahead with the one that you have?
1: A from 816-262-6834. 816-262-6834.
5: Thanks, Sheriff, how's your phone?
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5: Can claim from this, it has to be the crash.
1: 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Fire and X-248, were you teal?
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2: Hyper 202, you can clear all streets in the lock.
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2: But
0: this is not what I'd make a complaint against the party that they had received earlier and speak to a supervisor when you're ready, 1063.
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0: Super.
2: Calls 173, can you activate the case?
3: Hey, from 173.
2: 27. Both units are going to be 10-8. I'll be adding comments.
0: 10-4.
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2: 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Final verbal warning issued. If it happens again without the misuse of 901 happens again, a DC ticket would be issued.
0: 10-4.
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3: 03.
4: Hold 293,
3: I'll be en route to the address and
5: the notes. Denver 293. 216, I was 1060 Walmart, the vehicle from the call holdings, GOA.
1: Denver 266. Hi, 203 1060 London, driving Highway 83, London Highway 83. About 3 minutes ago, there was a solicitor soliciting unknown for what without a permit last seen walking westbound towards 83. There was a similar complaint on days where they were trying to solicit for pest control services and they were moved along.
2: 10-4.

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0: 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I'm in the area.
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2: Falls 173, if you can make notification to the county for the deer, it's on the east side of the road, just south of county line, and I'll be clear with the reportable crash tonight.
0: Victor 240, traffic.
1: Victor 240.
0: Blake Street in Harvard, Wisconsin Auto 392, Young William Adam 392 YWA on a Chevy Spark.
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3: Good.
1: Good.
3: Adam Lincoln Edward 2731, ALE 2731. It should be on a black Nissan. I'll take read back on it and you can clear out the park check.
1: Bravo 213, no cost, 2900 Furlong Parkway. 2900 Furlong Parkway, accident dial from a watch. 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
0: That Century Foods, 3255 Gulf Road, was originally an open line. We made contact with a Tanya on callback. Her phone was under the groceries and accidentally dialed.
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0: Sure.
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2: Go ahead. Echo 201. Echo 201 on National. Actually, we'll be turning in on High Point for National. Gun 28, Adam Sam Lincoln, 9980, ASL 9980.
0: Different Echo 201. 212, 216, 212 and 216, respond for suspicious at 331 West Main Street, Unit 305, 331 West Main Street, Unit 305, crossroads of North Grand Avenue and Clinton Street. Caller said someone was banging on her door. Dispatch could also hear the banging. 1040.
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4: 212, did the caller say if they were trying to break in or just banging? 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
4: 24.
1: 21 for the 27.
0: Go ahead. Ten 21A, Taz Landry, Taz Landry at 414-795-4740, 414-795-4740, regarding requesting extra patrol to the complex for Cass Memorial Sullivan Campus at Highway 69 later in the month for a high-volume event.
3: 44, copy.
1: That's a Lopez, Lincoln, Ocean, Paul, Edward, Zebra, Fursa, Martina, Mary Adams, Robert, Tom, Ida, Nora, Adam, middle of Z, Victor, via female, Hispanic. D24 of 2008, 24-2000.
2: Hello, driver. I want
1: server suspension.
2: All it says is safety responsibility suspend. I don't know what that means.
1: I copy, thanks. Can clear up citations. I put the description in the notes tonight.
4: 6240, 10-6 issue.
0: 10-4.
2: 10-4. I go 201, 10-6. I'll be out with Carl.
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0: Supervisor 2.
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0: with 23. 7292. Go ahead.
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4: 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Well, that was Shauna. No cop. 10-8.
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0: Robert 502, the party's a 50-year-old male, conscious and breathing. He's there with his 14-year-old son. Unknown exactly where the amputated part is.
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0: 216.
1: Two zero six, clear the warning.
0: 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Pulse 213 dispatch.
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0: Can you put me 10-6 at my residence for my meal break?
1: Paper. Hey,

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1: 21.
0: Falls 217 traffic.
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0: I'll be mailing a compliance order. And put me 10-7. Trying to fix my computer.
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1: Pfizer 2.
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0: Sir Rogers, 34700 Valley Road. Room L is in Lincoln, 354. 56-year-old male, constant breathing with cellulite. Staff concerned, he's septic.
2: 10-4, Hellfire advised.
0: Sir.
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0: 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Charlie 503, copy that 21.

0: 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Looking for burning permission with his new fire pit on Highway 83.
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1: And Bravo 215, 1043. Sounds like the caller made contact with the owner of the passport already and told him it was going to be dropped off at the PD, so not sure how long before they get there, but they may have contact info for him.
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4: 124, just south of north. Truck plate, William Charles 2769. William Charles 2769. Say Black Ford.
0: Yeah, my dispo was, Shauna was the RO who was driving. There was no cause, so I was 10-8.
5: 10-4.
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5: 10-4. Robert Pfizer 2, what was my on-scene time?
3: Robert Pfizer 2, 1705.
2: 1705. Copy. Nice, just a turn, I'll be out
3: of here. Sir.
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0: This is Shorehaven, 1305 West Wisconsin Ave, room 1143, 75-year-old male, constant breathing. Just want sent out to be looked at.
1: Have a seizure, too. 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
2: Yeah, fire advice.
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3: 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The fire department is en route to the hospital with the patient.
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5: 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Is there anyone on scene still that needs to be spoken to?
1: I'll be on a 21 for now.
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5: 212, did they say who the patient is?
2: Go ahead.
3: Southbound I-43, south at Oakdale. Southbound I-43, south at Oakdale. Two vehicle MVA. Shoulder side. Silver Honda Accord versus a black Volkswagen Passat.
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5: 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It's going to be eastbound North Avenue at San Fernando.
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6: Two 12, she was going to be flagged for 1096. She is 1074.
4: 1096 issuing.
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1: Go 203 traffic.
2: 214, respond for a disabled vehicle at South Prairie Avenue and West College Avenue. South Prairie Avenue and West College Avenue for a silver Ford Bronco in traffic, 1040.
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4: Bravo 213, Charlie. Go ahead.
5: Oh, 213.
4: 213, cell phone 124, approaching north, 28th of Adam North, David 2403, and the 2403, on a blue Honda CRV. 10-4,
3: Bravo 213.
4: 15, on 23.
3: 10-4, Bravo 215. If you could call Chad at 262-894-5794. 262-894-5794. He lives on Farmwood Heights, and there was a male checking his gas meter at his house earlier that he thought seemed kind of sketchy. He's convinced the subject somehow wiped the footage of him leaving in his work truck.
4: 10-4.
0: 216, there's no one here. People in the area said that the caretaker went off with the patient, so I'll be en route to the hospital.
3: 10-4, 216.
1: Pulse 514, copy and extra control.
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3: 10-4, 304.
2: Falls 217, cents.
6: Falls 217, I'm 10-2. Can you send over a packet for that individual that I put in the notes, please?
3: Okay. In the area for reckless with a 10-minute time delay. Left seen eastbound Highway E. Edward from Red Fox Run. Eastbound Highway E. Edward from Red Fox Run. It was a black minivan that drove over the grass to pass our caller when trying to merge. Almost took out a road sign and then flipped off our caller.
7: Mike, 246, I'm out of position. I'll head that way.
6: 70 traffic.
8: 308, 312, 1041, 364. You can log in 312.
9: Attention WSD cars, special attention north. Units for reckless driving complained about 10 minutes ago. Last seen eastbound Highway E. Edward from Red Fox Run. Eastbound on Highway Edward from Red Fox Run in Merton. The black minivan, unknown plate, unknown make or model, was driving recklessly, drove over the grass, and then used rude hand gestures. Caller no longer has a visual and not following.
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9: 10-9-6-2.
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9: 9263.
2: Eastbound 94, Redford. 94, Redford. Adam William Charles, 1708, AWC 1708.
9: 7.
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9: 9204.
3: 2143, copy a alarm.
5: I'm in for the plate distance call. Do you have fire response?
9: 7904.
2: 7-4.
6: 4-3. You can claim me with a report.
11: 10-4. I just created a follow-up, so there's no IR associated with this one. Should I still clear a report?
3: Traffic alarm triggered at Fleet Farm, West 195, South 6460, Racine Avenue. It was only labeled as a manager hold-up alarm. I have no further information.
2: 10-4.
6: It'll be with the last entry to auto that was on there. I don't know if you're able to clear that with a report as well, and just this one with a log.
2: 43 from Woodson Parkland.
11: Clerk might be able to change that on your end.
6: 10-4, you need to clear it with a log then.
11: 10-4.
9: In 9204, I still can't get that plate to come back on file.
11: X206 status.
5: 10-4, 1063.
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5: Mary Union Charles 008. MUC 008, mark that you proceed, please.
9: 10-4, there was an extra digit, I just took that out. I'll get it back in a second and I'll advise.
3: Echo 206, status check.
4: You can confirm it, so far.
3: So far. Echo 203, status.
5: 10-4, only a toll for this one.
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4: 10-6.
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8: Q, jump 21, contact.
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8: 21-43, when you get here, why don't you take the back side of it? I'm up front.
5: 14-216.
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5: Bravo 211, 219 for a well-being track. 12955 Gulf Parkway. 12955 Gulf Parkway. Caller was Craig Davidson. He accidentally dialed 911 for our call taker. He sounded very intoxicated and was slurring words, trailing off and having a hard time finishing sentences. We confirmed multiple times he does not need EMS assistance, and he sounded like he was having difficulty breathing. Fire has not been added at this time.
12: Bravo 211, I'm aware of this. I will be headed to the location.
5: Echo 205, 1083.
12: Denver.
5: 10-4. Looks like he did the same thing the other day, and he was determined to be very 10-56 at the time.
12: 21-43, I was speaking with someone, but they put me on hold.
8: Hold on, I copy. There is no panic over here. Just going to go make contact inside once 43 gets here.
12: 12-213, 10-8.
8: 10-4.
12: 21, staff just verified with me that there are no problems.
8: Fantastic. I'm just going to do a walk around of the store. You can put me in an extra patrol of it. 21-43, thank you. You can clear.
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0: Bravo 210, tenant report.
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2: 308-312, respond for a suspicious at Best Western, 2840 North Grandview Boulevard, 2840 North Grandview Boulevard, crosses the Seven Hill Road and I-94. In room 308, there's a 26-year-old male trying to meet with a 17-year-old at the hotel right now. Male is Trevor England. Female is Isabella. She's not at the hotel. She felt unsafe. Caller is a nephew of Trevor. Trevor drives a blue or silver Mitsubishi. Caller states that Trevor's GPS is plotting to the hotel. Caller has text messages between Trevor and Isabella to show officers. Caller will be waiting in a white Buick. He is flagged for 1095, 1040.
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2: 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Isabella is also on the whiteboard, is missing.
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2: 10-4, 9261.
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2: 10-4. DPDO eastbound 94 at Prospect. Eastbound 94 at Prospect. The Volkswagen Jetta versus a white vehicle. One of the vehicles was slowing for ducks crossing and then was rear-ended. Parties are out of traffic. One vehicle shoulder side. The other vehicle is median side.
6: 302-10-8.
3: 27. Let me text my operator. Can you check for open cases? And I'll be taking a case. 24.
2: 302. 9262 for 91, no cause.
7: 25 is for 43. The train is also blocking trail.
2: 205. 201. I got 205 of 201 and 13450 West Old Oak Lane. 13450 West Old Oak Lane. Caller is a neighbor requesting a check on his neighbor, Lorna, in her 60s. She has a history of neuropathy, advising the dogs have been outside for more than an hour barking, and the barking's not unusual, but they're usually not out that long. The neighbor went over and knocked on the door. Nobody answered. There is a family member's van, but nobody answered when he knocked on the door of that. There is another female that lives there, in the name of Lori, but her vehicle's not there. 10-4.
8: All right, go 201, 10-4.
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2: 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Send the line with cooperative.
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11: Are any of those callers still here?
9: 2-2.
2: The caller is on the east side of the track. Oh, 245.
5: 12.
6: Bravo, 210, 212 for well-being check. 124th in Greenfield, 124th in Greenfield. Thunder's now going westbound on Greenfield on the north side of the road. Be a man with no shoes on, wandering for over an hour. Red t-shirt, blue pants. Thinks he may have gotten out of a rehab house. But they're unsure. White male, dark hair, early 20s.
1: Go ahead.
2: Can you confirm, is German the first name or the middle name?
8: I go T-Down, thank you.
5: She's 12 in a row.
1: German will be the first name. And then two last names, Espino and the Pantagua.
2: Sure.
5: 27, I copy. 27, can you advise County Court Gate?
2: 27, go ahead.
5: Can you advise County Court 8? Address 203, clear warning.
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2: County 261.
1: 261.
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2: One of the parties has a small cut on their wrist. They were refusing an ambo, and now all the ducks that we're trying to cross have been struck by another vehicle and are all J3.
8: What are you doing? Can you copy a 20?
2: 10-4.
5: 10-4.
2: 27, negative open cases, and your case number is 229.
5: Go 201, go ahead.
8: Boy, boy, Lincoln, 5062, BBL, 5062.
5: I got it.
9: 47 tonight, verbal rich.
0: Falls, 217, clear lock.
11: 10-4, falls, 217.
2: Okay. Flash, 245.
12: Yeah, that comes back valid, no wants on a gray Chrysler Town and Country to a Ashley Kaspersky, 492, to that address.
1: Go ahead.
2: The subject is valid through Illinois on what appears to be a temporary visitor license. No license issued through Wisconsin. No one.
13: 302, I'll have a traffic stop. Me and Hartwell.
1: 10-4.
2: 302, go ahead.
13: Adam Robert Young, 2062. ARY, 2062. To be Hartwell and Arcadian.
2: 10-4. 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
11: 10-4, pulse 215.
5: Pick up 204, traffic.
13: 302, we pulled into Glen Rock Motors off of Hartwell.
1: 210, it'll be held about train.
2: 10-4-0-2.
12: Macro 304, go ahead.
5: Put me Calhoun and Valentine. A heavy truck, stand by for this.
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2: 9261.
5: 204 for the 28 out of Tennessee. Henry, over 483180. Again, Henry over 4, 83180, out of Tennessee.
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1: 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Adam John David 3000. 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
2: 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DOB, 925-82, male unknown. Looks like he possibly has a 99.
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0: 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Number one, is the chaplain on scene? 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
1: In the parking lot of 17020. It's Roosevelt, Wisconsin, Boy Charles David, 4308, BTD, 4308.
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2: Falls, Tulum Radio Check. 306, 306, respond for 1050 at Madison Street and West St. Paul Avenue. Madison Street and West St. Paul Avenue from a maroon, suburban, black Honda, and a gray Toyota. They are out of traffic on St. Paul west of Madison, 1040.
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2: 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There's staff with her.
0: 216, I copy. 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
1: 9262, traffic.
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1: 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Blue Mountain Bussy, Wisconsin truck plate, Henry Lincoln 3756, HL 3756.
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5: Any 202 copy of wire down?
6: Bravo 213, animal at large.
5: Zero two, it'll be in the area of Cuddle Marine Drive north of Waukesha Road in the Village of Eagle. Again, Cuddle Marine north of Waukesha Drive. Caller reporting a wire down along the roadway. Unknown what type of wire it is.
7: Copy now.
6: Good. Bravo 213, animal at large, Kenmar Court at Kenmar Road. Kenmar Court at Kenmar Road. There's a skittish lab retriever mix running around. Not anyone near it. They're just requesting 1060 at this time.
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0: for 201, the Ashley RO of that 28 that I gave you. 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
0: Falls, 213, checking status. 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
2: 206. OB at Culver is on national. Caller is reporting a blackboard edge with a boy, Adam Young, 7001. Threatened to kill the caller and then pointed a finger gun at him in the drive-thru. The plate comes back out of Franklin to a John Reddick subject.
3: 202, 10-4. 2000, copy. Follow vehicle, follow.
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1: 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Do you want me to assist on fire advice?
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5: 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National and 20, boy, Adam Young, 7001.

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1: 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Two-zero-six, I'll have traffic on it. Pulling into Vasa.
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3: 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Echo 204 for 91 open line.
1: 204.
3: He'll be plotting at the Ridge Cinema on Moreland Road. Sounds like some voices in the background. Nothing suspicious. 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
4: 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Can you clear me with the property report?
2: I'm Roger Hammond.

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1: 9262 for a theft complaint.
2: Echo 206, I'm out with the RL, John. You didn't catch him.
1: 9262.

0: Ecco chi c'è un.
1: Ecco, is there one? Josiah with Asset Protection over at the Amazon facility on Rowney Circle East, looking for a meet in the lobby area. Apparently there was a flex driver that had a carload of product and didn't return many of them that were not delivered.
2: Throughway 312, calls been updated, see Charles.
3: 10-4 will be en route.
0: Alpha Throughway 312. Echo 201, if you can copy the notes, Ashley's on her way back to the residence to bring the dogs inside. You can put me less for both of us. Throughway 312, respond for a child custody problem at 2801 Buckingham Court, 2801 Buckingham Court, crosses the Woodridge Lane and dead end.
4: Okay.
0: For Chris is trying to pick up its children and his son is refusing to come out, 1040.
2: 312, we copy.
3: 2240, Trevor.
0: Thanks for 240.
3: 300 business check, quick trip on Pewaukee.

0: Blake and Harvard. Wisconsin personalized plate. Robert Edward David space Frank Victor Edward. Red 5 on an Audi A5.
1: Echo 202, I'll be out with DRO Scott. Could you just add him?
2: Yep. 314, respond for a reckless at 3001 MacArthur Road. 3001 MacArthur Road. For cars driving through the dog run, caller now believes the vehicles are stuck. Unknown vehicle description, 1040.
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0: Sixty-seven Wilton, Wisconsin truck plate. Sam Zebra 4447. Sam Zebra 4447.
1: Sam 4.
2: David 205. This is CMS.
3: Echo 204.
1: Echo 204.
3: Great job. Echo the caller. Everything's okay in clear lock.
2: 4831 Village Court. 4831 Village Court. Apartment number 2. 76-year-old male comes from breathing, just got a prosthetic leg today, and now he's unable to get it off.
4: Fire advice.
2: Sure.

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1: Could you just run him through CCAP who is opened and make sure there's no issue with you going home? I'm working through some of our previous calls, but I don't think there's a court order.
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0: Hey, firm, do you have a 2729? We don't have one in yet.
4: Sir, we should help you out any fire work for Storm Patrol. Not bad.
1: Yes, I'll add him. Sorry about that.
0: Yes, 10-9, you're 20, you're covered by wind. 10-4, thank you.
4: Howdy, Starkware.
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0: 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Echo
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0: John, what counsel on his actions and release? You can clear me with the log.
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0: 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Echo 202, you can change this to a dispute and claim me with a report.
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2: 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I am showing one open case out of Waukesha County.
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0: 16. I'm going to attach you to a 961 call working, getting you a second. If you could start towards American Legion 3245 North 124th Street. It's a Ford four-door station wagon with about six males smoking. 1028 of Floyd Charles William, 8801. There are two cars from the entrance in the back lot. Near U-Haul, they're stating that there is an event there for a baby shower.
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0: 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I can't locate any wires down. I also tried calling the RP back with no answer. 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
1: Okay. 304, 304. Respond for a fall public accident at 1425 Victoria Drive, 1425 Victoria Drive, crosses the West Sunset Drive and Freeman Street. For a client that has autism, she walked to Taco Bell and fell on the sidewalk on the way and hit her head. She is now at this address. Fire department's also on route. 1040.
0: 304, copy. 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

0: Michael 523, go ahead.
1: Michael 523 will be in the 13300 block of National, Wisconsin. 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
2: Echo 201, I think I'm behind a 1050 on National and Coffee. We're in traffic. We'll be in lane 2 on National.
0: We're just getting a call on it. It's where someone passed out in a car. Go ahead with the plate.
2: 306 and 8, say crash. Stand by, let me check on them. How'd that wait? 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
0: Call 3 units, Echo 205, I copy 201, go ahead.
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2: 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Echo 201, I'm in contact.
0: 10-4.
4: Six nine traffic stop, Sedale and Heritage.
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4: Out of Minnesota, Sam David Adam 138. 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
0: Small square units. I copy Echo 206, square warning, no unit calling, go ahead.
2: 205 to 201, what's their status?
5: 3216.
2: This is 1043, there's a Jake subject who's going to be burning brush over at 521 North Redland Road. He said it gets called in frequently, so he just wants us to be aware. Okay, 201, we're 10-2, he's awake now, denying any medical.
6: 308, 312, 10-8.
2: 308, 312. 3216, did you copy?
0: Yeah, we're awake, 10-2, and he's denying medical.
5: 32216, affirm. If there's a call on the board, you can clear it out.
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2: 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She's wearing all white and tan-colored clothing and a hat. No injuries, and she's alone. Been loitering there for about 20 minutes. X-ray 565, repeat.
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6: Bravo 212 to 19, you want to trade calls? I'm closer to the DC.
0: Yeah, don't get them.
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1: 9261.
2: 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I believe an individual that I stopped earlier is about to come and speak with me. I'm at Blake and Roland. Picture 43.
3: 02 survival.
1: 4. We'll be clear of the crash and I'll be 76 to my follow up.
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5: 314-1024 calls been updated. 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
0: 302, go ahead.
4: Last name Shipley, Sam, Henry, Ida, Paul, Lincoln, Edward, Young. First name Kiana, King, Ida, Adam, Nora, Adam. Initial M as Mary. Female unknown. They were 0216-1999.
2: 10-4.
4: 44. Can be Bell 31 West, 24651 Sunset Drive. Caller opened the garage door to the business and found a dog was very malnourished. Looks like they found the owner who was a little bit aggressive towards our reporting party. They're currently back in the house near Tally's Tap. That does have pictures of Phoenix.
2: All right, copy, 76.
4: Bravo, 215. She's going to be closer to Metro Market now. Caller is saying that she has to open the talk stand. She never went into Verizon. It was just a caller from there.
1: Right. Echo 202, assist EMS.
2: 302.
5: 302. She has no license issued, ID card only, 1074.
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1: 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And she just wants to get checked out and doesn't want to go to the hospital. She is alone.
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5: 308-312, respond for a removed subject at 1313 Dobbs Street, 1313 Dobbs Street. Crushes of Southmoreland Boulevard and Joella Drive. Caller's father is trespassing on caller's property, last seen in the backyard. His name is John. He's wearing a gray hoodie and blue cargo shorts. Caller is requesting a callback, 1040.
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4: 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We spoke to a caller who states their child has a phone no emergencies.
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5: 12, 1084, copy for animal complaint.
0: Go ahead.
4: Bravo, 213.
5: 12, 1084, it's going to be in front of West 220, North 9505 Town Line Road. Again, West 220, North 9506 Town Line Road. Our caller advises that J3 deer out of traffic right by his driveway.
0: 4-0-5, who was the RO of the vehicle?
3: Go ahead.
4: Bravo 213, the caller's now back of the line. They'll set that. Officers aren't there yet. Now another vehicle's pulled up. They're playing music loud and congregating in the lot. 30,
1: copy. Bravo 173,
8: the county was already notified of that.
5: Hi, copy, thank you. Well, 294, I'll clear you out. 10-4.
1: The RO I'm showing is Shao Farn Tsai out of Big Bend.
0: If you could just run him and check for CCW, please.
8: Bravo 521, who's the caller on this? The drugs complaint.
4: Bravo 521, they were choosing to remain anonymous, but we did get a caller ID for Vicky Schultz.
8: 10-4.
1: Echo 205.
4: And Bravo 521, or 43. Caller was making racist comments on the phone and admitted that she would be racist.
1: He has no priors, and I am showing an expired CTW for him.
0: What?
8: Copy.
6: Call it harder. She's closer to... She's got a knife, legit? She's going to have a knife, they said, closer to Potbelly.
8: David 5650B.
1: Tamworm. Okay. Echo 203, Echo 204 for a DC.
8: 4.
4: Bravo, 215, you up here?
9: Yeah, I'll take care of her now.
4: 10.
9: You want to set up with me, you can go less lethal right away if she's just walking with a knife.
1: 3. We'll be at Crossroads 13976 West Beloit Road. There's a customer in the lobby that's yelling at staff and refusing to leave.
8: 10-4.
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6: R3, did you get her back?
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1: Hey, firm. 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No one.
6: 4.
4: What's 225?
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0: Can you guys get a deep chief and cancel 03?
1: Temper 03, copy.
8: I do,
1: Temper. Echo 204, 225. They're leaving now in a black sedan with the plate of Adam King David, 7004. Caller was able to get their address, which is 4255 South Sunny Slope.
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8: Notes were added to any log.
4: Hey, guys.
8: Also, can you inquire what they wish to be done?
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1: Echo 201.
8: 308, 312, 1023.
0: 10-4. Echo 201, sorry if I cut somebody off. If I can get a male to do a search, just confirming you said his CCW is expired, correct?
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4: 10-4, Bravo 214. 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
9: Hey, firm, change it to what?
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4: 10-4, Bravo 214, chief complaint.
9: Fiend Revere, can you come help with the search, please?
1: Echo 204, caller would like them trespass from the location.
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1: 10-4.
8: Bravo 521, why we need fire again?
4: Bravo 214-1.
9: Taser.
4: 10-4, fire.
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1: Sam 223.
0: Yeah, Lake Country Landing, room 222. It's for an 85-year-old female who's constant breathing and fell.
2: Bravo 521. With that, are we good to clear the air?
3: Buffer.
1: You can have fire, buddy.
0: Yeah, for.
2: 4-10-33, lift down the area 1, hallway where traffic can resume as normal for the main.
4: And Echo 2-0, perfect clarification on the earlier address. It sounds like this person's a DoorDash driver or something, and the delivery address was 4255 South Sunny Slope.
3: 10-4, do they have the food out? So they're out there?
4: Bravo 219 at 212.
5: All units on Ops 1, 10-3 traffic has been lifting back to the main. 10-3 cleared, timeout 1841.
4: They affirmed they got their food and left. They were just upset with how long it was taking.
3: 10-4. I'll start heading northbound on Sunny Slope now.
0: 10-4.
6: Right to an order.
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9: 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She's not answering the intercom.
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0: Echo 20 RM 23 at 4255. Looks like there's a black Camry in the driveway. April. I'll be out with the car. I know where the people are.
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2: 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Victor 240. Blake and Sherman, Wisconsin Auto, Boy Henry 4935, BBH 4935 on a Dodge Caravan.
0: 10-4.
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1: 306, respond for a fire code violation at 1712 Patricia Lane, 1712 Patricia Lane, crossroads of Pleasant View Avenue and Dead End. Our resident burning leaves and branches. Neighbors have asked him to stop and he's refusing. 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
1: Silver Falls, 173.
3: 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I'm out on a road hazard. 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
0: Echo 201, go ahead.
3: Boy, Sam, Edward, Adam, 0. Question LV. Q, possibly? Either 0, Q or 0, 9-2. And there's a Ron in the chamber as well.
0: Super.
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0: You can add the Jennifer subject to the call. Just need to log it. Change this to a dispute and clear both units log.

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1: Bravo, 210. I'll work in front of you in a second, but if you could start heading towards northbound to Lane Street and Edwards Street, and northbound to Lane and Edwards for a well-being check. Male, white, with longer brown hair, wearing black long-sleeved shirt under a red shirt. Navy blue Adidas pants with stripes on the side, alone and appears disoriented. He's pointing at things randomly and walking like he's in pain.
0: 210 for 43.
1: Bravo, 210.
0: We were just out with him. He's 10-2. You can change this to an assist. You cross-reference my previous call.
1: 10-4. And Bravo 219, if you could head that way and back him up.
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3: 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There were two cars doing like a kiddo exchange, but they're on their way home, Tank.
4: 1060, 700 Milwaukee Street, near Milwaukee and Oneida. There's a male who appears to be very intoxicated walking sideways eastbound. 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
5: Adrian, I'm out with him.
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0: David, this is your 5-14. The subject is heading eastbound. We've had a couple calls on him now. It's going to be a male white, approximately 40 years old, wearing a navy blue shirt and tan shorts.
1: 10.
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3: Bravo 214, Bravo 219, for suspicious of Red Robin, 95 North Moreland Road. There's a car smash, a car with a smashed windshield and no front door handles in the lot. We have blue Hyundai with a 10.8 of Adam Mary Adams, 9842 in front of the building where the old fish market is. Nathan.
2: 40, copy.
4: 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Can you pass me that property today, please? The last one.
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3: Bravo 210, 1021. 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
0: Sure.
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Court advising dad has numerous health issues, possibly malnourished and not able to figure out how to take his own blood for his diabetes.

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1: Okay.
4: Left of block, Boy, Lincoln, Ocean, Charles, King, first of Reese, Robert, Edward, Charles, Edward, full middle of Andrew, common, male, white, date of birth, 11-21 of 96, 1121 of 96.
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0: Falls 217, Pilgrim at Mayflower, Wisconsin Auto, Adam William Charles 1951, AWC 1951. Vehicle was up on the curb for a minute.
1: Tucker Falls 217, Falls 211.
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3: David 205, he's valid and clear with an address on Bleeker.
1: You respond to backup 17 on MTS, Pilgrim and Mayflower. The vehicle was up on a curb at some point.
3: Fine.
2: 10-4, what are the house numbers?
3: 908.
4: 310-8 buzz.
2: 10-4. Yeah, 1021 reference a dog bite. 262-751-4334. And 262-751-4334.
5: 10-4, they're headed. To go down. Can you see if the light pink car keys are also for this vehicle, or if they're just an extra, or...
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1: Hi, copy. Falls 12 Lincoln, 1022 then.
0: Copy, 28.
1: 10-4.
4: Tango 225, go ahead.
3: It's going to be Greenfield at 164. Three Great, down roll, no, I mean.
1: Tango 238, copy first, we'll see us.
2: Go ahead. David 205, I apologize. Can I get the house numbers again on Bleeker?
1: 908. Tango 230, this is me, 127171.